bit of the lyrics, and I'll bet you we can put things together. Reach out to me. I'm Ben at rt66.media, just like Route 66. And also, you can find me on Facebook, Ben Parks in Amarillo. I'll be the only one. All right, we're going to kick things off this first set of music. Randy Houston's going to bring us Ride of My Life. Jim Jones, Colorado Calling. We'll wrap up the first three song set with Andy Wilkinson, Power in the Wind. 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

hope you enjoyed that opening set. Coming up next, we've got Dan Canyon. Dan is from the Pacific Northwest. Dan's a cowboy up in the Pacific Northwest, out in eastern Washington. Yep, there's cows out there, there's horses, and that beautiful Pacific Northwest, the Cascade Mountains. Man, Dan's got it all. Off of his Omri album, Dan's going to bring us Home on the Range. And nope, it's not the Home on the Range you think. It's a Dan Canyon original, so hope you enjoy it. Woody Woodruff, friend of mine from Tennessee, is going to bring us Mr. Pete. And then the Timberline Cowboys, Roy and Dale, that's what they're going to bring us. Texas Star, they're going to sing about In God We Trust. We appreciate you listening to Strays at the Gate, and this is a very special program. I enjoy putting it together. I hope you enjoy listening to it as much as I enjoy putting it together. We appreciate you listening. How about a little bit of music? Here's Dan Canyon.

somewhat of a misconception that in order to be a cowboy, one must be born in the West. Yet some of the best cowboys I've ever known were born and raised east of the Mississippi River. This poem's in memory of one such cowboy, William Pete Allen. Mr. Pete, as we call him, was born and raised in the small community of Clovercroft, just outside Nashville, Tennessee. But believe me, Mr. Pete was indeed a cowboy, and more importantly, a damn good friend. Let me share with you the story of a cowboy I once knew. You can bet your boots and saddle the story I tell is true. Mr. Petey was a real cowboy, even though he hailed from Tennessee. His specialty was helping others every time there was a need. I couldn't list cowboys Mr. Pete showed how to pull a cinch, nor the times you found him tossing hay because a neighbor was in a pinch. He taught so many to ride a horse, and so many he taught to rope. There's a standing rule around his place, there'd be no alcohol or dope. Oh, now, Petey weren't an angel. He'd had his wilder days, and if he ever started with the stories, you'd be there for a stay. I never knew a man who liked to talk as much as Mr. Pete did, but darn it, his stories get so interesting, he's really glad he did. He'd tell tales about horses and cattle or some cowboy he once knew. If you ever had screwed up, he'd tell a tale on you. He had stories when he was a youngster, some about his rodeo days. Rest for sure, he'd tell you all about it if a rodeo ever wants to pay. I feel like I could talk forever on this cowboy I once knew. We lost Mr. Pete one November, and, well, that's a story, too. I've never known a person whose funeral drew such a crowd. It was because he touched all their lives, and each were so very proud. Like all funerals, there was some that spoke, and we had a prayer, too. I never saw so many grown men cry. Oh, yes, I teared up, too. After the service, as we headed to the gravesite, I stopped and looked around. People were walking 12 abreast, then the line I never found. A stranger may have thought it was a dignitary, a president, governor, or such, but Mr. Pete was a simple cowboy, a cowboy we all love so much. Second thought, he was a dignitary, the proclaimed mayor of Clovercroft. Now he's up there telling St. Peter's stories and pitching hay in heaven's loft.

be sure to appreciate our sponsor here on Strays at the Gate, Champion Barbecue Supply. I can't talk enough about them. They sure have a great store, great people. They're there to serve you and help you find the right ingredient, and you're going to find things you never knew went into barbecue. You're going to find some spices and seasonings and ways to cook things. You're going to find those tailgate cookers and fryers, all those Cajun cookers, the jambalaya pots, and oh, they got a great freezer section full of New Orleans meats and spices, and oh, I'm getting hungry just talking about it. Champion Barbecue Supply, 34th and Coulter, right there in the Summit Shopping Center. Stop by there and let them know that you heard about Champion Barbecue Supply right here on Legends Classic Country Network 103.9 Strays at the Gate. All right, what kind of music we got coming up now? Wiley and the Wild West. Wiley Gustafson, you remember that yodeling Yahoo intro whenever you'd open your email way back when? Well, he is the guy that sang that for him, and he got a pretty good paycheck because, well, they made him think he was just doing it for some local outfit, and then he found out that he was a nationwide sound, and he went back and they settled up and got Wiley some more money. Wiley in the Wild West, Yodeling Cowhand. Right behind that, J.B. Allen, Saddling Up Time. Ramblin' Rangers, Brad and Bonnie Exton, One More River to Cross. And it's got a quote from 1882 from Bob Fudge that was on those cattle drives. Well, what else can we talk about? Oh, I don't know. Are you enjoying Strays at the Gate? I hope you are. Tell your friends about it. We're on here in 103.9 Legends Classic Country Network every day at 11 a.m. We're on American Cowboy Radio at 2 a.m., 8 a.m. and 7 p.m. And then on Fridays, we're going to bring you some interviews with artists. Hope you enjoyed that. All of this music, every bit of this music that you hear on Strays at the Gate has been shared by artists with me, and that's kind of the nature of the name of the show. These artists have dropped off their music for me at the gate, and we're going to play it for you. Here comes Wiley and the Wild West. Totally.

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1: This is Charlie Big Events Fargason, bringing us all the worldwide news as far as the Cornfield County line. And here's a hot flash. Hee-haw, educational TV pogrom, known to people inside the business as Sesame Street for grown-ups, is celebrating its 10th annual bursary. A black tie dinner is to be held. Junior Samples has went to the local undertaker. He sent a boy a black tie from Colonel Sanders, and the undertaker is sure to be fitting him out with a striped coat and cutaway pants. Lulu has got a new white dress for the shindig, and after dinner, home movies of the last 10 years will be shown on her. Service announcement about your swine flu, the cure for which there is no known disease. The free flu clinic for your sick and tired of the Presbyterian Church announces that due to a danger of a severe epidermis this winter, they are getting crowded in the vestry, and some peoples will have to have their shot in the basement, which will be a disappointment to Minnie Pearl, who prefers it in the upper arm. Here's another hot flash. News. Here's a special police bulletin. Gaylord Sartain, the teller over to your Cornfield County First National Bank, has been missing since yesterday. Young Gaylord has brown hair, blue eyes, is about 5'10" tall, and $57,000 short.
2: I never look forward to the end of the day or the evening, drab and melancholy gray. Or the featureless shadows of purple to black. Or the work finished up. Or simply put back while the business of living slowly unwinds. I was always waiting for saddling up time. I slept on necessity, not pleasure. And not for the comforts of night, when the bosom of God cradled mortality in immortal dark, nor for the shroud of cool starlight whose spark like the lamp of the firefly silently chimed. I took my pleasure in saddling up time, and I worried the hectic commotion of morn, the commerce of mercantile and courthouse lawn, the meetings and greetings on sidewalk and street, where horseback opinions and auguring meet. And I argued their rhythms, swore at their rhymes, but was playful as a pup come saddling up time. For 'twas then, before ever light angled to fill the round corners, we'd clamor like wolves at the kill, with horse talk, our yap, our nip, and our bite. Latigo leathers snapping cinches down tight in the summer's wet dew, or winter's sharp rhyme, as we readied our horses at saddling up time. When the morning night air was marble, we breathed heavy and smooth, and as cold as a breeze that skitters across the new snow-covered plain. One hand on the horn, the other in the reins, we stepped aboard stirrups, young bucks in our prime, salty as a Pecos at saddling up time. Though I've lived for this moment most all my life, beginnings, not endings, put the edge on my knife. I've cursed too damn much and never prayed well. Maybe God figures to send me to hell riding drag for the devil to pay for my crimes. But I'm damned if I'll go for saddling up time.
3: When swimming the numerous rivers, which cowmen did, many lives were lost in trail herd days. There weren't a single bridge on any river between Texas and Canada. No, sir. Bob Fudge, 1882.

We are just about to wrap this one up. 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Don't forget, go see them. Ramblin' Jack Elliott, that fella, he influenced the Beatles. He hung around with Woody Guthrie, and I got to see him on stage down at the Cactus Theater last year. Well, he's going to bring us Diamond Joe. Joel White, that we just mentioned, Quit When It Hurts. He's got a great video on that. Check it out. Joel White's on YouTube and Facebook. Chuck Quizmano from down Weatherford, Texas, down Fort Worth area. Chuck is going to bring us Life on the Box Ranch. Eddie Harrison from out in Las Cruces, New Mexico, is going to wrap things up with Amazing Grace. We appreciate you listening. We'll be back here Friday for Strays at the Gate.

I guess I've been writing songs since I was about 12 years old, and like it or not, I'm going to do one for you now that I wrote when I was about 12. We were living out on the Box Ranch, which is in southeastern Colorado, near the town of Branson, and it was a pretty darn nice outfit. It was a real cow outfit. You might go to work at 3 o'clock in the morning and leave to go to the pasture where you was going to be horseback most of the day. But if you got done at noon or you got done at midnight, it didn't matter. When you was done for the day. And that's the way cow outfits used to be, and that's the way they ought to be. And one of the reasons I don't like working on a ranch full-time anymore is because I ain't a good enough welder or mechanic, and that's what they care about now more than they do whether you know anything about cattle or not. But the name of this song is Life on the Box Ranch, and like I said, I wrote it a long time ago, way even before I learned to play enough guitar to play the proper chords for it. And it took me a while to actually be able to sing the darn thing.

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1: I pledge allegiance to the flag of the United States of America and to the republic for which it stands. 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

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This is Ben Parks, the sound wrangler here at American Cowboy Radio. Since early spring, I've been rounding up classic cowboy music, stories, and poetry. There's some Mavericks and Strays in the bunch. Now that I've got it all worked here at American Cowboy Radio, I think you'll enjoy the assemblage I've gathered. Riding herd over this rabble of cowboy sounds are quotes and clips from your favorite movies and TV shows. 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American Cowboy Radio's vision is to preserve and promote the American cowboy way of life through its music, poetry, and stories on air and online in a clean, family-friendly format. Several years ago, Red Steagall, the 2006 State of Texas Poet Laureate, put this song together that says what our vision is all about. Here's Red with Rodeo.

0: Dictionary defines it as a roundup of cattle, a going around, a cattle ring, or to put it in modern terms, a public exhibition or competition of the skills of cowboys, such as saddle bronc riding and calf roping. I don't suppose a kid ever grew up in the United States of America that didn't play cowboys and Indians and dream of being a Wild Bill Elliott, a Gene Autry, or a Roy Rogers. And I suppose that's because buried deep within every man, whether he wears a business suit or a pair of faded jeans, there's a little bit of cowboy in us all. For most of us, it stays a dream. But for some folks like Casey Tibbs and Freckles Brown and Larry Mahan, it becomes a reality. And I'm sure that they'd tell you that they wouldn't trade it for the slickest white-collar job in the world. Because like any other profession, this hat is its own identity. Like pickups that drive better than Cadillacs. And good friends that mean a whole lot more than money. But then what does a man need besides a good horse, fresh air, plenty to eat, and good friends? Everything else seems like a waste. Friends, that's what this album's all about. Rodeos, cowboys, blue jeans, boots, and saddles. And we hope you'll find something here that's pleasing or will bring back a memory. Because if it does, then you've made us all feel like what we really wanted to be anyhow, a bunch of cowboys.
1: When he put the ring on her finger, her young heart was soaring. He said, "This much I promise you, this ranch life won't be boring." But things aren't working out the way that she'd hoped in her dreams. There's been a lot more loss and gains, more downs than ups, it seems. They no longer have the long talks the way they used to do, and she misses the thrill and romance just like her love was new. She stares long at her ring, though she would never call it quits, but she can't help wondering, is this the best it ever gets? Now, she knows that he's working hard when he's out there day and night, but something sure is missing, and she's lonely here in spite. Her thoughts were interrupted by his footsteps on the floor. "Hun, we've got a heifer down, and I need your help with the chore." She springs into action. She knows that message loud and clear. She grabs her hat and coat and boots, as well as other gear. As she lay beside her man and her arms all crooked and bent, she's long come to understand what pull together meant. When she got back to the house, she's cold and wet and tired. She's feeling even worse after how the night transpired. As she washes off the mud and blood, she begins to cry. Even though they try their best, it's hard to watch those babies die. When she puts her hands in the warm water, they begin to sting. It's in horror that she notices she's missing her wedding ring. Her mind begins to race as she wonders where and how. With mud and snow and afterbirth, or maybe still inside the cow. She tries to text her husband, but she receives no reply. He can't do much anyway, she thought with a heavy sigh. She figures that it's hopeless and never to be found. A needle in the haystack with those conditions on the ground. So she goes to bed alone that night, but she just cannot sleep. So she curls up on the sofa and then begins to weep. She's not sure when he came in, but he looked about half froze, with tired eyes, stubbled chin, still in those filthy clothes. But he kneels beside her and slips something on her hand. She stares in disbelief. It is her wedding band. Seems her knight in shining armor wears Carhartt stained in blood and searches for fine jewelry crawling knee-deep in the mud. "I thought it was gone for good, and now it's been recovered," he said. "I knew what it meant to you, so I searched till I discovered. You know, honey, when I married you, I must have been in luck. 'Cause to me, this is just a stone. You're my diamond in the muck."
2: We had worked all day at Brandon Steers, and now we took a rest. Buck opened up a six-pack and took a smoke from his vest, and we all started in to contemplate the problems of the day. some stretched out on feed sacks, and some on a pile of hay. You know, he said, for 30 years I've been a-running steers, and how this cattle ranching's change would bring a man to tears. Some people say it beef's too high. Some say it causes cancer. Any bureaucrat you ask could have a different answer. When I think of government and all the funds they've spent to get the public back on the range, well, then they raise the rent. They pay a man to raise no corn. They buy another's cheese. They pay you not to milk your cows, and they turn loose half your bees. Well, then Pete says on the radio, they broadcast Tuesday night, there's just way too many cows. That is the rancher's plight. He said some feller took a count, and don't this beat the band? They say there's 9 million head that lives upon this land. Well, then Joe, he done some ciphering, and he said, now, boys, look here. What if all them 9 million head was one gigantic steer? That critter'd weigh 9 million ton. He'd reach from coast to coast. He'd eat 90,000 tons of hay, but what I like the most, his off hind foot be near Buffalo, his front one in Tacoma, his near hind hoof in Jacksonville, and his fourth one in Pomona. And after he'd ate up all that hay, wouldn't that be a fuss if that old steer done to Washington what Washington's done to us?
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0: storybook ending. I'm lost in your charms, and I could waltz across Texas with you.
1: The least thing you can do is tell me who it's from.
2: No, I wouldn't do that, Nolly, if I was you, because you see, if you tell him who it's from, and the next thing, he'll want to know what it says. And then that would destroy his concentration, and
3: we wouldn't want to destroy his concentration.
1: All right, you smart Elliot. I'll go over to Barney's telegraph office and let him read. You probably couldn't read one second. Nobody can even read nothing that you're writing anyhow.
2: Hold on. Why in thunder don't you just learn to read, and then you won't have any problems like this?
3: I think that's a fine idea, Doc.
1: That ain't gonna do no good.
2: Why not?
1: Well, because supposing I was to go to work and learn how to read right.
2: Well, yeah.
1: Well, how'd I know that the fuller that wrote the writing was writing the writing right? It could be that he wrote the writing all wrong, and here I'd be just reading wrong writing, don't you see? You probably been doing it your whole life, just reading wrong writing and not even knowing.
4: 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Here's a look at your King County weather from American Cowboy Radio 107.7 in Guthrie. For this afternoon, sunny, hot, and breezy with a high of 99. For tonight, we'll start out with some showers and thunderstorms clearing overnight. Lows drop to 71 and the breezes will pick up. For Friday, sunshine and breezy conditions. It'll be hot with a high of 103. For Friday night, mostly clear. Overnight lows drop to 70 and those breezes continue. Friday night, mostly clear. Overnight lows drop to 70 with windy conditions. On Saturday, the breezes continue. It'll be sunny and hot with a high of 104 degrees. Saturday night, clear skies, overnight lows drop to 70 with breezy conditions. And for Sunday, sunshine with a shower or a thunderstorm possible in the afternoon with a high of breezy 94 degrees. And that's a look at your King County weather from American Cowboy Radio 107.7 in Guthrie.
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0: and they're the books of the Bible that can't be wrong.
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2: Hallelujah.
1: Slew that giant tall. He won the war, though he was small. He played.

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1: It's 4 o'clock when the cook's bell calls, raising cowboys up from their dreams. I pull on my boots and watch the red dust come puffing up through the worn seams. Spring works are on and we're leaving for dawn, and we won't strip our cacks till night. As I jingle the horses, I wonder how the bunkhouse looks in daylight. We're met with growls from a grouchy old cook as his sacred shrine we invade. But the table's stacked high with good steak and spuds and fresh biscuits he has just made. We're no better thought of at the corral, where snorts guide our way through the dark. Old JJ today, I hear David say, old Dave's ride will be no gay lark.

0: course with the speed of light, a cloud of dust, and a hearty Hi-Yo Silver, the Lone Ranger.
1: Hi-Yo Silver, away!
0: With his faithful Indian companion Tonto, the daring and resourceful masked rider of the plains, led the fight for law and order in the early West. Return with us now to those thrilling days of yesteryear. The Lone Ranger rides again.

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3: 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My name's Libby Koch, and I'm a Texas songwriter. 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

0: the name? Stu Fowler. I'm a rooster. Fighting's my racket. Cockfighting. I come all the way from Texas across the burning sand to wet my feathers in the Rio Grande. I've hobbled for miles through Mexico. I've come to kill a big rooster called Rojo. Doing it all for chicken feed. For a country red, Rojo's wild. His fame has spread for many a mile. The hens all cackle when Rojo's around, but Stu Fowler's here to put Big Red down. I'll give them chickens something to cackle about. It's mid-afternoon as I stand in the street of the Spanish town called Los Leghorns Retreat. At the end of the row, a cantina stands. Ain't nothing but a chicken coop. It's plainly the haunt of an outlaw band. The sign on the front reads La Grande Nesto. And it's there I know I'll find my foe, the fabled Rojo. I can hear foul language coming out of that honky-tonk. I strut down the street, the cock of the walk. I crow for Big Red to come out and talk. Through the swinging doors of the Grand Ernesto, his head erect and his tail feathers low, steps Rojo. I can tell he's a really bad egg. His spurs are long and his eyes are green. An uglier cock I've never seen. He learned to be tough while he's in the pen. But I know his weakness. Hens and gin. Then out of that honky-tonk and up to Rojo's side steps the prettiest little dance hall cackler in the West. Roosty Nuster. The Southern Fried Feather Duster. Gosh, pretty. I'd like to run my hands through that red comb of hers. Rojo comes at me in a long, lanky run. Some people gather round to watch the fun. Bird to bird and beak to beak, I face Rojo and my heart gets weak. I crow and strut and I jump about. And then I take off in a run, cause I done chickened out.
1: Hello everyone, I'm D.H. Young. Stay tuned for Cowboy Inspiration from world champion calf roper Jeff Copenhaver. Jeff began the first cowboy church in America. Enjoy the broadcast.
2: It was 1984 at the Calgary Stampede, and I'd qualified for the $50,000 showdown the last weekend. They take the top 10 ropers, rope their first calf, and this is in every event, but then the fastest four get to rope a second calf. While I was the second fastest in the first round, I was 10 seconds flat, and I made the top four. Chance to win. All I have to do is beat three people and I win $50,000. Well, I tie my second calf in 9.8 and there's only one roper now left. Well, he's a good friend of mine. His name's Greg Cassidy and he's a champion in Canada. He beat me by 0.2 seconds. Hey, I was happy for him, but hey, you know what was really disappointing? At that time, guess what you won for second? Usually, you know, if you win $1 million golf tournament, for the golfers, second place wins $700,000. Not in rodeo at that time, you won zero. I was devastated. That close to such a big win in the early 80s was a lot of money. And so, you know, everything in me just wanted to get out of Dodge. Come on, Sherry, let's throw our horses in the rig and get out of here and have a pity party or something. But we had some awesome friends, and they just kind of snuck up on us with the love of God. They said, well, come and eat before you leave town. So we went to this restaurant on McLeod Trail in Calgary, and there we stayed. And they wouldn't let us leave for about 3 hours. And in that process of that time, they just comforted us, loved on us, let us know it was going to be all right. And you know, a real phenomenon happened there. Before we left, I realized that truly, yeah, it would have been great to win. 14, it says, rejoice with those that rejoice. You know, it's important as human beings and as Christians to be sensitive to what other people are going through. We have more tragedies than we've ever seen in the world right now, from storms and all these political nightmares and wars, and takes believers that are looking to reach out, love people, and especially in their downtime. Hey, that's you, believer. You can stop them before they get out of town, all hurt and destroyed. God bless you. Go for it.
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4: Good afternoon. Here's a look at your King County weather from American Cowboy Radio 107.7 in Guthrie. For this afternoon, sunny, hot, and breezy with a high of 99. For tonight, we'll start out with some showers and thunderstorms clearing overnight. Lows drop to 71 and the breezes will pick up. For Friday, sunshine and breezy conditions. It'll be hot with a high of 103. For Friday night, mostly clear. Overnight lows drop to 70 and those breezes continue. Friday night, mostly clear. Overnight lows drop to 70 with windy conditions. On Saturday, the breezes continue. It'll be sunny and hot with a high of 104 degrees. Saturday night, clear skies. Overnight lows drop to 70 with breezy conditions. And for Sunday, sunshine with a shower or a thunderstorm possible in the afternoon with a high of breezy 94 degrees. And that's a look at your King County weather from American Cowboy Radio 107.7 in Guthrie.
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song I wrote on a plane between Dallas and Austin. Going to El Paso. Whoops. Now this is what gave us the idea to come down here. This is a song about a guy that... probably did as much for our kind of music as anybody.

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1: The other day in Santa Rosa, I had a chat with this old gent, and he shared with me his story. This is something how it went. This country here is where I was reared back in the early 30s. I was just a teen, and times was lean. I was riding for McCurdy's. The spring was fun, but the branding was done. I reckons I'm back as a tramp, but they offers me pay through the summer to stay and ride at the Big Bottom camp. Well, I think some kind. No, never mind. I'd be all by myself at the bottom. I figured side switch. If I saved, I'd be rich when I finished up in the autumn. What with fences to mend and cattle to tend, the work would keep me from getting too lazy. But that cabin got tight in them hours at night and began to drive me stir crazy. Before long, I found I'd talk just for sound. Soon conversations would go on all night. Tweren't too bad at first, but got increasingly worse. I'd even argue with myself when I was right. Then, one week I got a note when my little sister wrote that she was coming out to see the camp and me, and she's going to bring a pet to be my friend. Well, that should help to put an end to my loneliness and lack of company. Well, when my sister arrived, I was somewhat surprised. You know, to this day, I still think it's a pity. Instead of bark and growl, it was purring and meow. Weren't a dog she brought as a kitty. I was a little distraught at the present she brought, but she argued the merits of a cat, said they don't whine or make a mess, and they'll rid the house of pests. So I figured that it might work out at that. Well, I spent a lot of time kissing up to that feline. I worked to build a bond with it each day, but it didn't seem to care. It acted like I wasn't there, or like it'd rather have me go away. I started thinking twice when it made friends with the mice, when to me it'd never give a second look. I was only there to tend its needs while it'd leave its dirty deeds in my slippers or upon my favorite book. Or while asleep and in my bed, that cat would pounce upon my head and its food would have to be prepared just so. But things had gone too far when I looked into my jar and found hair and paw tracks in my sourdough. So when I'd finally had enough, the decision wasn't tough. I just divorced the pet my little sister brought. So I threw the winch outside where I'd let the cat reside with all my recent troubles. Or so I thought. But that scamp declared war every time I'd use the door, and it now and again went about. It'd bite its way inside, find a brand new place to hide. I'd spend hours to get that stupid cat back out. Every day it got worse. I was starting to curse just the thought of opening the door. I was past being mad. I dished out all I had, but that cat would just come back for more. So with my esteem well abused and my patience all used and my heart just about out of try, I was left no recourse. I'd use deadly force. That kitty cat would just have to die. The problem now was in deciding just how. You see, I didn't want to just even the score, so I set out to devise that demon's demise. His revenge I was after and more. So with murder on my mind constantly, I tried to find the apparatus I'd use to wring its nail. Guns or knives just didn't seem harsh enough to fit the dream of the way I was going to send it back to hell. So on an open mountainside, one day I happened to ride past the tunnel of a long abandoned mine. I stepped off to the ground, started rummaging around to see what might be there that I could find. I yelped like a fox when I looked in this box and found some things that I knew I could use by a rusty old pick. There lie a dry stick of powder and a coil of fuse. You can imagine my delight. The puzzle fit together right. It'd be like I imagined the Marines. Stupid cats are quick to trust us. It'd be poetic justice when I'd blow it in the morn to smithereens. So I let it in that night as if I'd given up the fight, and I chuckled to myself as vengeance loomed. I was having so much fun, I let it gloat and think it won. Little did it know that it was doomed. I was awake as daylight broke. Despise and joy lumped in my throat when I caught that cat and stuck it in a sack. I left ajar the door. I needn't worry anymore. You see, I'd be the only one that's coming back. So I headed down the pasture. My old heart was beating faster. You know, it's strange how crazed with hate a man can get. My stride showed a persistence till I'd reached a good safe distance. Now, the time had come to blow this cat to bits. So I tied that dynamite on the cat, secure and tight. Then I struck a match, lit the fuse, and run. I hid behind a tree, got down upon one knee, and peeked around the trunk to watch the fun. I was stunned and paralyzed when I saw and realized the cat weren't there where it had been before. He was speeding up the trail like his packing precious mail straight for that house and towards the open door. Before long, I heard the blast. My world collapsed around me fast as I realized I just lost all I'd earned. I just sat there on the ground analyzing what went down and how cruel and fast the tables can be turned. I finally trudged on up to see all the wreckage and debris. There weren't much left that even could be saved, but what made the whole thing worse is if I had been cursed, that cat was fine. Came through it unscathed. The McCurdys promptly fired me as quick as they had hired me. I'd lost my job and everything I owned. I didn't draw a single cent for all those long, hard months I'd spent, and all because I disliked being alone. Now, it said dogs are more like men, and that cats are feminine. Remember that when you look for a lifelong friend. Into marriage, you're coerced, and it ends up in divorce, and that cat will always get you in the end. Well, that was the story he told me about him and that summer's demise. You know, age don't make men any smarter, but an old man is generally wise. I thanked him for that story he shared with me, and I rose from my seat on the log, and I'll always remember that cowpoke, old and alone, with his dog.

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0: Good afternoon. Here's a look at your King County weather from American Cowboy Radio, 107.7 in Guthrie. For this afternoon, sunny, hot, and breezy with a high of 99. For tonight, we'll start out with some showers and thunderstorms clearing overnight. Lows drop to 71 and the breezes will pick up. For Friday, sunshine and breezy conditions. It'll be hot with a high of 103. For Friday night, mostly clear. Overnight lows drop to 70 and those breezes continue. Friday night, mostly clear. Overnight lows drop to 70 with windy conditions. On Saturday, the breezes continue. It'll be sunny and hot with a high of 104 degrees. Saturday night, clear skies. Overnight lows drop to 70 with breezy conditions. And for Sunday, sunshine with a shower or a thunderstorm possible in the afternoon with a high of breezy 94 degrees. And that's a look at your King County weather from American Cowboy Radio, 107.7 in Guthrie.
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2: I walked through a county courthouse square. On a park bench, an old man was sitting there. I said, your old courthouse is kind of run down. He said, no, it'll do for our little town. I said, your old flagpole has leaned a little bit, and that's a ragged old flag you got hanging on it. He said, have a seat. And I sat down. Is this the first time you've been to our little town? I said, I think it is. He said, I don't like to brag, but we're kind of proud of that ragged old flag. You see, we got a little hole in that flag there when Washington took it across the Delaware. And it got powder burned the night that Francis Scott Key said, watching it right and say, can you see? And it got a bad rip in New Orleans with Pakenham and Jackson tugging at its seams. And it almost fell at the Alamo. Beside the Texas flag, but she waved on, though. She got cut with a sword at Chancellorsville, and she got cut again at Shiloh Hill. There was Robert E. Lee, Beauregard, and Bragg, and the south wind blew hard on that ragged old flag. On Flanders Field in World War I, she got a big hole from a Bertha gun. She turned blood red in World War II. She hung limp and low a time or two. She was in Korea, Vietnam. She went where she was sent by her Uncle Sam. She waved from our ships upon the briny foam, and now they've about quit waving back here at home. In her own good land here, she's been abused. She's been burned, dishonored, denied, refused. And the government for which she stands is scandalized throughout the land. And she's getting threadbare and she's wearing thin, but she's in good shape for the shape she's in. 'Cause she's been through the fire before, and I believe she can take a whole lot more. So we raise her up every morning, we take her down every night. We don't let her touch the ground, and we fold her upright. On second thought, I do like to brag.

She left 50, 60 people still sitting on the cars, wondering what it's coming to and how it got this far. But me, I got a nickel smashed flatter than a dime.

0: Truth or Consequences, Angel Fire, Hatch, Weed, Pytown, and anywhere else in New Mexico, you can enjoy the authentic sound of American Cowboy Radio.
1: There's many types and sizes with their odd and unique forms. Amongst the human beings that do differ from your average status norms, there is a weathered feller, somewhat cautious and reserved, who has struggled for survival with his humor and his nerve. I've had occasion to observe him in the city with its hypnotic rush so swift, just a stringing along in traffic, plumb contented just to drift. Or on a sidewalk wet and gritty, a walking in the rain, his face pure blessed enlightenment, contrasting others in their pain. And in a cafe in the swelter of a hot midsummer day, drinking coffee hot and steaming, his forehead white and gleaming, sombrero pushed way back, shaded up until the sun sets before he makes another track. No matter where I've noticed this feller brother hanging loose among the grind, a certain quality of composure persists within his soul and mind. His homespun education someday may serve humanity as to how to live together in peace to some degree. But for now he goes his own way, a master of himself, teaching from example, his knowledge on the shelf. His face is aged and wrinkled, and his eyes are narrow slits. His legs are stiff and side-sprung, where his horse and saddle fits. And the elemental forces have shaped his outer bark to suit, but like the gnarled old desert juniper, he can't discount the root. Extracting and exacting the miracle of life, till the measure of its treasures honed like a surgeon's knife, and can operate on others with precision and delight. And down on through the ages, the sifting time-worn desert sands have fallen silent witness to this old cowboy.

0: keep and eat. So good, it's gone as fast as you made it. Look for Heat and Eat beef dishes in your grocer's fresh meat case. Beef, it's what's for dinner tonight.
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0: and Buckarettes. We always really enjoy playing in the nation's seat here. We know that you folks have cultural opportunities that the rest of us across this great, wide, and wonderful land of ours don't always share. So we thought to become a part of the cultural activities of this town, why, this afternoon I asked Too Slim to prepare a solo on one of the great instruments of our time, a classical solo, if you will, on his bass. And so now's the time in the program for Too Slim.
1: Bass!
0: To...
1: Yeah, I thought you said I thought you said face. No.
0: No, Slim.
1: Or all the way up here.
0: Face, you know.
1: All the way up here. I beat myself black and blue working up a big number for the big album, you know, or the Birchmere, something new. So I said, great, I'll play my face.
0: Well, I guess we're stuck with it then, aren't we?
1: You're stuck with it.
0: At least you are. Okay, let's hear what you prepared for us on your face.
1: The world's second oldest instrument.
0: They're sharp up here.
1: I thought these were cultured people, Ranger. The theme from Bonanza. I hope that tapes are rolling, boy.

0: Biggest hand of the night. 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
1: Apart and join in here. Just wang away at anything.

0: afternoon, here's a look at your King County weather from American Cowboy Radio, 107.7 in Guthrie. For this afternoon, sunny, hot, and breezy with a high of 99. For tonight, we'll start out with some showers and thunderstorms clearing overnight. Lows drop to 71 and the breezes will pick up. For Friday, sunshine and breezy conditions. It'll be hot with a high of 103. For Friday night, mostly clear. Overnight lows drop to 70 and those breezes continue. Friday night, mostly clear. Overnight lows drop to 70 with windy conditions. On Saturday, the breezes continue. It'll be sunny and hot with a high of 104 degrees. Saturday night, clear skies. Overnight lows drop to 70 with breezy conditions. And for Sunday, sunshine with a shower or a thunderstorm possible in the afternoon with a high of breezy 94 degrees. And that's a look at your King County weather from American Cowboy Radio, 107.7 in Guthrie.
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vacation with my pack on my back. I'm tired of transportation in the back of a hack. I love to hear the rhythm of the clickety-clack and hear the lonesome whistle, see the smoke from the stack.

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1: This poem is for anybody who's ever been cold a horseback, be it pasture or feedlot, but especially this poem is for the wheat pasture rider. And it's called Wheat Pasture Dreaming, or What Am I Doing Here? Oh, the winds of Arctic origin have sought my marrowed core with the fervor of evangelistic zeal, and prick me with a thousand pins till I can stand no more. And I wonder if last summer's heat was real. I fumble with a round black box in desperate want of dip, but frozen fingers just can't work the lid. Besides, the tautness of my face prevents the stretch of lip. I should have studied harder as a kid, for maybe then I'd have a job which wouldn't call me out when Mother Nature conjures up her worst. But here I am, all bundled up, my sanity in doubt, keeping southern steers from perishing of thirst. I'd like to meet the idiot who stuck the water tank in the northeast corner of this section field. For my frozen toes and assets, I've that old boy to thank. When I thaw out, he may get his head peeled. I dare not touch my throbbing ears for fear they might fall off. A cowboy never wears a cap, I said. But like those Christmas sugar plums, the caps I used to scoff start dancing, sporting ear flaps in my head. Come on, you short-haired little runts, there's water up ahead and hay for you to eat before the storm. Boy, I'll bet you miss your mamas. I'll bet you dream instead of bellies full of milk so sweet and warm. Now, I could go for that myself. Wouldn't be half bad, though I seldom drank the stuff, to tell the truth. I'd pour it on some Quaker oats, then touch her up a tad with a shot of honey for my old sweet tooth. The skyline shows a low blue wall. The weatherman is right. Why can't he be this accurate with rain? I'm sorry, little fellas, you're on your own tonight. Sure hope you're strong enough to stand the strain. Old hoss, we've almost made her, kid. 200 yards or so, but at this rate it may take half a day. I'll bet that water's froze again, and I ain't sure I know if I can chop it with my hands this way. I guess I'd better tally up. For warmth, I trot my mount. 10, 50, 92, 165. I prowl the winter wonderland. A white bump makes my count. What does it take to keep these things alive? I think, by God, I've had enough of cattle, hay, and snow. Depression wages ain't worth this abuse. When I get in, I'll draw my pay, although it's all I know. I'll try my hand at selling ladies' shoes. The boys with whom I used to ride will snicker, I suppose, when they catch wind of how I'll earn my beans. Well, let them laugh. My mind then drifts where pumps are shelved in rows and racks are filled with faded, stone-washed jeans. Oh, these fit nice. You have such taste, you charming, handsome man. My leggy, shapely customer proclaims, my papa would love to meet you. the veins? Well, I'll drive a big old Caddy and scrap my old green truck. Of course, I'll have to get a three-piece suit. I'll buy a pipe and give up my dip. Oh, what a change of luck. Boy, I'll be living high and looking cute. But until then, I'm stuck out here. My fate is set for now. Nurse maiden, sorry steers and frozen feet for people who have never seen the backside of a cow, nor sensed the fragrance of fresh cream of wheat. Well, I'm waking from my reverie, albeit with a grudge. That little brindle steer gave up the fight and laid down at my horse's feet. I prod, but he won't budge. I knew I should have took him in last night. I'll have to come and load him up. He might live, I suppose, with a measured mix of chemistry and luck. Rest easy, son. I'll be back soon. Good thing his ground is froze, or else I couldn't reach him with my truck. At last, the leaders see the hay and break into a run. Their bellers seem to give life to the rear. The whole herd races to the feast. That is, except for one. And I, of course, must push the little deer. I guess the little idiot thinks I have nothing else to do but stroll with him here in the morning breeze. Or else he likes my company. Misery thrives on two. Then I'm honked at by a Volvo packing skis. I lift my arm, they smile and wave. No, this is too absurd. In their minds, a friendly man will linger. There's no way they'll ever know I just shot them the bird, but couldn't raise my frozen middle finger.

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1: Show. You ever see the sun come up over the Rockies? It hits all of a sudden, and below there's California, and you swear you're looking at heaven. I have nothing left, nothing to give you. I have no pride, no dignity, no money. I don't even know how we'll make a living, but I promise I'll love you the rest of your life.
2: Don't worry, Wyatt. My family's rich. What should we do first?
3: What you wanted to do the first night we met. 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May I have this dance?
2: Yes.
3: And then we'll have room service.
4: The power of the cowboy gang was broken forever. Ike Clanton was shot and killed 2 years later during an attempted robbery. Mattie died of a drug overdose shortly after she left Tombstone. Virgil and Allie Earp moved to California, where Virgil, despite the use of only one arm, became a town sheriff. Wyatt and Josephine embarked on a series of adventures. Up or down, thin or flush, in 47 years they never left each other's side. Wyatt Earp died in Los Angeles in 1929. Among the pallbearers at his funeral were early Western movie stars William S. Hart and Tom Mix. Tom Mix wept.

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1: In every band of livestock, you might find a few that's weak. Some from troubles at their birth, their prospects most times bleak. Some weakened by lack of food or poor shelter in bad climes, or accident or sickness, motherless calves oft times. Dogies is what you call them. They're the trailers in the band, the first to suffer, fade, and fall when hardship hits the land. Dogies, just like in the song, little dogies get along. Your misfortune, not my own, little dogies get along. So it is with people. We've sure got some dogies too, those drifting through misfortune. So what are we to do? Do we just say get along, your misfortune not our own? You just get along, little dogie, just drift along alone? No, I say if we're able, we lend a helping hand. Their misfortune is our own. We're part of the same band. You, of course, do what you will, and I'll do what I decide. But if you were that dogie, you'd want someone at your side.

0: 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I'm Ranger Doug.
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6: Is laid down to take his final rest, and I ask you, Lord, to take care of him and give him the best, for I've had him many years. We've rode uncounted miles, we've roped many critters, and we've conquered many trials. But if you go to ride him, Lord, there's a few things you should know. Like when you go to saddling, be sure to cinch him slow. And he'll bite you when you catch him. Heck, he'll kick you when you leave. He'll make a widow out of your wife and leave her alone to grieve. So keep your rein a little snug. Don't let him have his head. And if you run cattle through the trees, Lord, be sure to duck your head, for he don't stop too good. His mouth's a little tough. Well, he's not an easy rider. His trot's a little rough. Saying he's all bad, he can put in a long day. And if you use a thick enough rope, well, he might not break away. So why do I think you have him, Lord? How do I know? Well, for the hell he put us through down here, there's only one way to go.

jester. But my heart knows the best is yet to come. Looking back,

0: Good afternoon. Here's a look at your King County weather from American Cowboy Radio 107.7 in Guthrie. For this afternoon, sunny, hot, and breezy with a high of 99. For tonight, we'll start out with some showers and thunderstorms clearing overnight. Lows drop to 71 and the breezes will pick up. For Friday, sunshine and breezy conditions. It'll be hot with a high of 103. For Friday night, mostly clear. Overnight lows drop to 70 and those breezes continue. Friday night, mostly clear. Overnight lows drop to 70 with windy conditions. On Saturday, the breezes continue. It'll be sunny and hot with a high of 104 degrees. Saturday night, clear skies. Overnight lows drop to 70 with breezy conditions. And for Sunday, sunshine with a shower or a thunderstorm possible in the afternoon with a high of breezy 94 degrees. And that's a look at your King County weather from American Cowboy Radio 107.7 in Guthrie.
1: Beef stroganoff, beef bourguignon, Irish beef stew, beef brisket, Chateaubriand, sauerbraten, roast beef, Catalonian beef ragu, Mongolian beef, chicken fried steak, steak Diane, grilled steaks balsamico, hamburgers, sizzling beef, spicy braised beef, barbecued beef ribs, beef Wellington, pepper beef, beef jerky, beef with broccoli, beef burritos, beef fajitas, beef tacos. Do you see where I'm going with this? Beef. It's what's for dinner.

0: close to the time when we've got to pack up the old Studebaker Conestoga and move on down the trail for tonight. Let's tell these folks about the happiest time of the whole trail drive.
1: When payday rolls around, what?

0: and gentlemen, buckaroos and buckarettes, we sure hope you've enjoyed your chance at immortality. But for now, like I said, it's time to say thank you for being so nice to us, and hope you enjoy your record.
1: I reckon it's about time to call in the dogs and pee on the fire, though, boys. We ought to have plenty of volunteers out there tonight, too.
2: Let's pee on the dog and throw him in the fire.
0: I'll never forget, old Yeller.
2: There it is now, sizzling away.
0: He's here. He's here tonight.
1: Smelly old dog.
2: Come here, Yeller. Come here, boy.
1: Oh, beautiful.
2: That's close enough.
1: Slim, you better leave these folks with us.
2: There's a duck out there, boy.
0: Huh? Don't let anybody in after 11.
1: I'll tell you what, I believe that one needs a trail tip for sure.
2: Yes, Woody. In these troubled times, people will turn to a man in a big hat and say, illuminate the way. To Slim's trail tip for this evening, always drink upstream from the herd.
1: Well, that's a good one, Slim. I can't believe I never thought of that before.
2: It just came to you.
1: Yeah.
2: You always fill the canteens.
0: You'll get my own from now on, Woody. Thank you.
2: You can have mine.
0: If y'all have enjoyed us here tonight, why, we hope you'll remember the name Riders in the Sky and bring 30 or 40 of your closest friends to see us next time we ride your way.
1: On a second thought, maybe you better leave them at home.
0: You didn't care a whole lot for what we did. Why?

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3: The time is World War II. The place is anywhere in the world where an American serviceman could find a pretty girl in a jukebox. The music? Well, it's a tune that comes as close as any to being the theme song of history's greatest war. The song started out in a Texas town that became almost as famous for a gal named Rose as for the Alamo. At last count, Bob Wills sold over 14 million copies of San Antonio Rose. It's one of the biggest songs ever recorded, a legacy which the man they call a living legend will leave the world of country music, a world he helped to shape.

0: this is Michael Martin Murphy. Partner, you're listening to the Authentic American Cowboy Radio. Did you hear what I said? 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
1: The cultural celebrations in Oklahoma generally focus on three things: history, food, and music. And what about the music? From Deep Deuce and Kane's Ballroom to Nashville and the New York Metropolitan Opera, Oklahoma has long laid claim to generations of talented musicians, singers, songwriters, filmmakers, and fine artists. We may be flyover country to the east and left coast, but the talent of Oklahoma is known, seen, and heard all over the world. There is one fellow that folks think of when we think of Oklahoma music, and that fellow is Bob Wills.

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1: Don't worry, we'll get through. The old rancher finally gave up the horse and succumbed to an ATV four-wheel. He had to have both hips replaced after the drunk wrecked him and his automobile. His wife and he were headed to town to celebrate their 50th when the truck slid into their lane. A head-on collision. Hydroplaning was the official report, and they'd been praying for some rain. No doubt at the scene, the truck driver was staggering, but he lied through his minor abrasions. Trapped in their car, Ma fared better than he. No broken bones, but many glass shard lacerations. The jaws of life were applied. He was freed, and they wrapped up that what was bleeding. Emergency surgery for internal injuries is what he'd be needing. It was touch and go through the night, and he didn't awake until late the next day. His wife, bandages wrapped her head, sleeping in a chair in his post-op bay. Her touch to his cheek and kiss to his lips spoke eons of the love between the two. Their hands clenched with occasional squeeze. He says, "Don't worry, we'll get through." 6 weeks it took until he returned to the ranch, and then by wheelchair. It'd be a month before he could walk, and he credited the prayer. A window gave him view, pleased the hands-upped ante, and handled things right well. Of course, the banker and town folk figured the old man's ranch would go straight to, well, there was his son to guide the ranch and more than a few able, loyal hands. Those he could rely on, some better than 10 years, that knew cow, horse, and lands. Insurance pays just so much, and the medical bills began to pile. Ma fretted, and he reassured, chuckling and faking his now toothless smile. The crash marked the first and last rain of the season, and conditions were now clearly drought. Facing nature's torment, selling off yearlings was the only way to get through this bout. Their faith was tested, prayers unanswered, and the meteorologist hadn't a clue. Water hauled, he reminded the hands, "Don't worry, we'll get through." He'd long left post holes and pitching hay to the younger and the stout, but it near broke his spirit and heart not to dress his pony out. He tried riding again, but the pain was too much and something the doctor had forbade. The four-wheeler his option, an escape from the ranch house and his ranchland working aid. He could stay close to the crew, move the cows, and give his orders, too. He sure missed his saddle and old coyotes, but this would have to do. They were popping cattle from a thicket, and he let out a curse. The wheeler too wide for the web, riding round, spouting language terse. It wasn't uncommon, the doggerel, but now they questioned his old sense. Hard enough on a horse, and the thicket? Prickered, razor sharp, and dense. The stubborn son of a cowboy dove in to chase them cows out. But he got tied up in branches. His decision was in doubt. He surveyed his predicament, not sure what to do. He answered the hand's calls. "Don't worry, we'll get through."

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1: What makes a cowboy will never change, regardless of what's left of the range. The truth is, it's just a state of mind. If a cowboy's looking, he'll always find a place for his pony with horizon far, or two-stepping music in a country bar, an outdoor fire with a cooking pit, a coyote choir that just won't quit, a worn truck seat that's fitting just right, for watching a moon that's big and bright, a cold beer to share with a friend, a helping hand that he can lend. Those tender moments that he can share with the one who handles his heart with care. The time to jot down a thoughtful note, to share with others a clever quote. An occasion to ponder what lies ahead while gazing at the stars from a pickup bed. A place to hold up when the going gets tough and the courage it takes to call a bluff. A quiet spot to relax as the sun sets low and then lose himself in Mother Nature's show. A red-tailed hawk a ride in the wind, a dream that allows his soul to mend. The way to keep hanging on when all seems lost. How to do what it takes and forget the cost. How to saddle back up after being thrown. A place on the prairie to call his own. The future uncertain, but continue to ride. Following a trail that he knows will always bring pride. If he keeps looking, he'll continue to find that being a cowboy is a state of mind.
2: We are asleep at the wheel tonight, and this is your Texas connection right here on stage.

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1: Now you listen to me, mister. I work for a living, and I mean real work, not writing down gobbledygook. I provide the people of this community with propane and propane accessories. Oh, when I think of all my hard-earned tax dollars going to pay a bunch of little twig boy bureaucrats like you, it just makes me want to...
2: Hank?
1: Honey, bring me my BC headache powder and a glass of water.

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Well, give me time. 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You've seen a Kansas sunset or an Arizona rain? Have you drifted on a bayou down Louisiana way? Have you watched the cold fog drifting over San Francisco Bay? Have you heard a Bob White calling in the Carolina Pines? Or heard the bellow of a diesel at the Appalachia Mines? Does the call of the Niagara thrill you when you hear her waters roar? You look with awe and wonder at her Massachusetts shore, where men who braved a hard new world first stepped on Plymouth Rock. Do you think of them when you stroll along a New York City dock? Have you seen a snowflake drifting in the Rockies way up high? Have you seen the sun come blazing down from a bright Nevada sky? You hail to the Columbia as she rushes to the sea, or bow your head at Gettysburg, our struggle to be free? Have you seen the mighty Tetons? You watched an eagle soar? Have you seen the Mississippi roll along Missouri's shore? Have you felt a chill at Michigan when on a winter's day her waters rage along the shore in thunderous display? Does the word aloha make you warm? You stare in disbelief when you see the surf come roaring in at Waimea Reef. From Alaska's cold to the Everglades, from the Rio Grande to Maine, my heart cries out, my pulse runs fast, the might of her domain. You ask me why I love her? I've a million reasons why. My beautiful America, beneath God's wide, wide sky.

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2: An old western town lay asleep in the sun of a long summer's day. It was then almost done. The shadow stretched out and the horses stood around, sort of resting one leg with their heads hanging down. Two cowpunchers down at the Last Chance Saloon was trying to sing, and they was both out of tune. And at the end of the street that was dusty and narrow, scratching the dirt with some chickens and sparrows. The dogs slept in the shade, and the people, they strolled like they felt plumb contented in body and soul. And if you looked just a little ways off to the west, you could see the high mountains with snow on the crest and the shadows of clouds drifting over the flats. Oh, it sure made a right pretty picture at that. Until this drunken cowpuncher was ready to go, and he figured he ought to put on a big show, so he spurred and he hollered and he shot his six gun and he aimed a lot out with his hoss on the run, but he didn't remember his cinches was slack until after he got that old pony untracked. Now, this cow horse started to buck, and the ball got rid of that cowpuncher, saddle, and all. And before the drunk waddy was clean of the wreck, he was bit by two dogs, which he didn't expect. Now, this cow horse bumped into a long hitching rack, or a team that was hitched to a wagon, reared back, and they lit out a dragging that old rattle trap and swinging the broke ends of two hitching straps. Well, a whole lot of people come from everywhere. The chickens and sparrows, they took for the air. The kids made for cover. The women all screamed while the dogs was a-chasing this runaway team. And then some feller come out like some fool always did, a-waving and yelling and flapping his lid. But the team got too close, so the man lost his nerves. He got out of the way, but he made that team swerve, and they broke off the porch post in front of the store. They busted the window and several things more. They was off of their feet when at last they got stopped, piled up in a heap with that wagon on top. They was fast in the harness, one horse nearly strangled, but the crowd went to work and they got him untangled. And right when they started to take him away, the storekeeper come out with something to say. His place had been wrecked, and what made it worse still is the man with the team owed the store man a bill. Now, he told him he'd take it right out of his hide, and he sure wasn't bluffing because he got in and tried. But most all of the citizens present there reckon that storekeeper come off a mighty poor second. Then the town marshal came with his badge and his gun just in time for a drink when the whole thing was done. And the sun soon went down, and a few golden streaks on the afterglow showed on the far distant peaks. The kerosene lamp shed a soft yellow light where the town folks was cooking their supper that night. 'Twas a real western night with no fog and no haze, and stars hung in clusters so bright that they blazed. Some neighbors gathered for casual talk, and you could hear the slow footsteps along the boardwalk. There sprung up a soft, gentle breeze from the west, and one after another, the lights went to rest, and the curtain of night settled quietly down on the best of all places, an old western town.

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1: I wanted to get west, and of course you know where the west begins. Fort Worth, Texas. That's where I headed. Lord Almighty, Texas. I was out walking one morning for pleasure, spied a cowpuncher riding along. His hat was thrown.

0: Good afternoon. Here's a look at your King County weather from American Cowboy Radio 107.7 in Guthrie. For this afternoon, sunny, hot, and breezy with a high of 99. For tonight, we'll start out with some showers and thunderstorms clearing overnight. Lows drop to 71 and the breezes will pick up. For Friday, sunshine and breezy conditions. It'll be hot with a high of 103. For Friday night, mostly clear. Overnight lows drop to 70 and those breezes continue. Friday night, mostly clear. Overnight lows drop to 70 with windy conditions. On Saturday, the breezes continue. It'll be sunny and hot with a high of 104 degrees. Saturday night, clear skies. Overnight lows drop to 70 with breezy conditions. And for Sunday, sunshine with a shower or a thunderstorm possible in the afternoon with a high of breezy 94 degrees. And that's a look at your King County weather from American Cowboy Radio 107.7 in Guthrie.
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0: Parkinson on the KORN Ball with the News, telling the one half how the other half is living it up. We just got a worried call from Ed Flahiff of Noxiousville, who is terribly worried about his wife being downtown in Fallowfield and without her umbrella, and it raining to beat Billy O. We told Ed not to worry. We figured she probably took shelter in one of the department stores. But that's what Ed's worried about, because she's got his paycheck in her purse. Thank God, here's some stop your pressing and ironing news. You mind Mr. and Mrs. Condemny of Locust Center? Well, she's blessed their union with Isha to the extent of tripulets. Well, sir, her husband Merv, he was primed for maybe twins. But when he done the hat trick, he could have knocked the feather over with a father. I mean, that should be the vice universal. Anyway, you'll mind they had twins the last time, Ollie and Dolly, and young Condemny Jr. the year before that. There was one year they missed when they got the color TV. He's just afraid the next time they make him up with quadrupeds.
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vacation with my pack on my back. I'm tired of transportation in the back of a hack. I love to hear the rhythm of the clickety-clack and hear the lonesome whistle, see the smoke from the stack, and pal around with Democratic fellas named Matt.

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Yeah. To the memory of noble Sam Houston. Yeah.

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This is Ben Parks, the sound wrangler here at American Cowboy Radio. Since early spring, I've been rounding up classic cowboy music, stories, and poetry. There's some Mavericks and Strays in the bunch. Now that I've got them all worked here at American Cowboy Radio, I think you'll enjoy the assemblage I've gathered. Riding herd over this rabble of cowboy sounds are quotes and clips from your favorite movies and TV shows. 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American Cowboy Radio's vision is to preserve and promote the American cowboy way of life through its music, poetry, and stories on air and online in a clean, family-friendly format. Several years ago, Red Steagall, the 2006 State of Texas Poet Laureate, put this song together that says what our vision is all about. Here's Red with Rodeo.

Dictionary defines it as a roundup of cattle, a going around, a cattle ring, or to put it in modern terms, a public exhibition or competition of the skills of cowboys, such as saddle bronc riding and calf roping. Now, I don't suppose a kid ever grew up in the United States of America that didn't play cowboys and Indians and dream of being a Wild Bill Elliott, a Gene Autry, or a Roy Rogers. And I suppose that's because buried deep within every man, whether he wears a business suit or a pair of faded jeans, there's a little bit of cowboy in us all. For most of us, it stays a dream. But for some folks like Casey Tibbs and Freckles Brown and Larry Mahan, it becomes a reality. And I'm sure that they'd tell you that they wouldn't trade it for the slickest white-collar job in the world. Because like any other profession, this hat has its own identity. Like pickups that drive better than Cadillacs. And good friends that mean a whole lot more than money. But then what does a man need besides a good horse, fresh air, plenty to eat, and good friends? Everything else seems like a waste. Friends, that's what this album's all about. Rodeos, cowboys, blue jeans, boots, and saddles. And we hope you'll find something here that's pleasing or will bring back a memory. Because if it does, then you've made us all feel like what we really wanted to be anyhow, a bunch of cowboys.

Peaches had a knack for taking things that wasn't Peaches. But then his thefts weren't for the loot the average outlaw reaches, cause Peaches never robbed a bank nor rustled any cattle, but he'd buck a J.A. cowboy down and make off with his saddle. Well, comes a rider from the breaks of Llano Estacado. Law and luck his own he makes, and he stated with bravado, "I'd like to ride this pitching snide that makes you boys so squirrely. If Peaches wants to buck me off, he'd best get up darned early." Well, the cow boss was a kindly soul who wished no one no harm and thought he'd best protect this kid from broken neck or arm. "Son," he says, "old Peaches ain't just anybody's fool. We keep him mostly for the kind that treats their horses cruel. To them that strays beyond the cinch and chronically gets bolder, well, I'll hand him Peaches with the dare to job him in the shoulder." Well, the kid was undeterred by this unwanted act of grace. He wanted satisfaction so's he could have his place among the riders of the past he longed to call companions, his name to echo off the rims of Paladura's canyons. But so it went for quite a spell. The cow boss got his way while everybody else got sick of hearing every day, "Peaches wants to buck me off, he'd best get up darned early. Peaches wants to buck me off, he'd best get up darned early." Well, bosses can't be everywhere, it only seems that way. And so it happened that he had to go to town one day. The straw boss, by coincidence, had somewhere else to get. The boys was on their own that day, and so the scene was set to stage the showdown between the pro who knew the darker arts and eager youth who through mere youth equated pride and smarts. The morning sun was gonna be too late to catch the show, so in his stead he sent ahead the pre-dawn's early glow for the benefit of anxious men who'd waited for this day. The fiddler had his fiddle now. They'd see if he could play. The saddling is easy. Old Peaches knowed the game. When you're a wolf that preys on bear, they all look much the same. The kid hitched up his chaps and grinned, for soon the world would know that he could ride old Peaches. Then someone muttered low, "Old Peach looks kind of sleepy." "Well, Jack, I think you're right. He sure don't act like he got too much pillow time last night. You know, I'll bet he got up early." Sometimes he likes to muse upon the coming battle and the tactics he might use. Well, these thoughtful speculations were ignored but not unheard. Well, do or die upon the back of Peaches, and he spurred from shoulder point to D's just like the rider that he was. The air was filled with cheers and dust, and Peaches done his fuzz and cowboy. Though ascent was quick, the kid's descent was quicker. He landed in a muddled heap like he was full of liquor. Spilt breakfast, hat, and makings littered J.A. ground that morn. A gasping would-be twister cussed the day old Peach is born. But soon his disencumbered breath comes staggering back in. Laughing cowboys wipe that morning's breakfast from his chin. He finally stood on shaky legs, his vision somewhat blurred, and looked around and tried to speak, but found his speech was slurred. "Looks like old Peaches got up kind of early," finally came from the lips of this young rider who'd set his heart on fame. And he learned a lesson on the day his reputation peaked. Careful, wreaking havoc, lest you get your havoc wreaked.

0: 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Partner, you're listening to the authentic American Cowboy Radio. 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

0: I Get to Heaven by Mike Booth. 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A man with a flowing white beard, they say. But I do not believe that today. I believe God is more than a man sitting on a throne. I believe God's immense spirit to us is unknown. The love filling the sky and air is so complete, a feeling of wonder to be seated at His feet. When I get to heaven, Jesus I will meet. When I get to heaven, the prophets will be there. Moses, Abraham, Isaac and John, Jeremiah and Paul, they will be there, one and all. I'll see David, a man after God's own heart, one who listened to God right from the start. The apostles, each and every one, will be seated by Jesus, God's precious Son. Will I have a place with which to rejoice and sing hymns? Will I recognize family and friends? I can only guess and wonder each and every time I hear the thunder. When we arrive to meet all that came before us, will we have a place where we can stand and discuss the love of God in all His glory? That is the moral of my story. When I get to heaven, what a joy it will be. I pray to God, you will come and be with me. Just ask for His forgiveness on bended knee, and heaven together we'll one day see. The path to heaven is not hard, and it's not small, for God loves us, warts and all. So again, I plead from you to me. Going to heaven is not hard, for God's love is free.
1: 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It's certainly on Cattle Lake and only 5.6 miles from Karnak.
2: I wrote this poem for my good friend Bill on his 60th birthday. Now, it's come to my attention that our friend is getting old, half a century and a decade gone. It's been years of work and toil, of strife and tears and pain, although some good times too have come along. No longer can we do the things we did back in our youth, our bodies just can't handle all that strain. Can't even lift a bale of hay without a back brace on, or walk along the trail without a cane. We plan our trips to town around who has a bathroom handy. And for us, the evening news is too dang late, 'cause rising time in the morning gets earlier every Monday. Being tired all the time is now our fate. Multicolored vitamins and pills of every kind keep us continent, healthy, and pain-free. Chondroitin, MSM, ibuprofen, and Geritol took the place of rye and rum for you and me. See, Bill ain't the only one that's getting old, I can attest. We're all cruising down the river on that boat. We're on the slippery side of the mountain. It's getting steeper all the time, and the burden's getting heavier to tote. But dang it, back off a minute there. Let's not get carried away on all that stuff and nonsense about getting old. Like the ancient poet said, do not go gentle to that night. And on that advice, you know I'm surely sold. You know that we still ride those colts, still double hock those calves, and sometimes we still make the missus smile. We can pert near handle all the tough chores that we used to do, only sometimes now they take a little while. See, we ain't getting older, we're only getting better. From experience, we've learned a thing or two. And we always get the job done, and we do them doggone well. The failures you can count are mighty few. Our bodies may be weakened, but our minds are still intact. And in those minds, we're strong and fast and bold. Yes, our youth has fled away from us like clouds upon the wind. But don't you tell us that we're too damned old. So I think I'll go to town now and buy old Bill some presents, some things that he can share with all his friends. I know he'd love a bottle of Captain Morgan's finest brew. And I guess, just to be safe, maybe a case of Large Depends.

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3: Good morning. 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For this morning, we'll start out with cloudy and breezy conditions. Temperatures right around 72. For this afternoon, partly sunny with a high of 99. For tonight, clear. Overnight lows drop to 70. For Saturday, sunshine with a high of 99. For Saturday night, mostly clear, lows to 71. And for Sunday, expect sunshine with a high of 97 degrees. That's a look at your American Cowboy Radio weather, 97.3 in Pecos, sponsored by Ram Country. 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

time now to introduce someone who's an old friend to many of you. He's a little fellow that rides our way every evening at the old Triple X Ranch from away down south of the border. He comes from that land of romance and enchantment, old Mexico. We call him Mr. Hands Across the Border, your friend and mine, Senor Too Slim!

0: and his faithful compatriot, El Caballero of the Lost Mind.
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0: I must say your glaucoma's looking awfully much better. 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
1: You know, being a cowboy is not the safest job. A certain amount of pain one can't expect. It just goes with the territory, these hookings, stompings, and wrecks. Oh, what's a few stitches here and there, a broken bone on occasion. A real cowboy just laughs at these pains. They're just annoying abrasions. There's one accident that all cowboys fear. Just the very mention makes the man wince. Happens when you're climbing over the crowd, and just as you get straddled, your boot slips off the fence. Suddenly, an excruciating pain shoots through your gut, and your eyes begin to tear, and from deep inside there comes a moan. And only you can hear. You're too weak to hold your place, so you slide off to the ground, and your knees drop to your belly as you start to roll around. Gasp for air, but it don't help. Short breaths are all that come. Now your eyes have crossed, the pain's still there, and your nose is starting to run. Your legs are shaking, only a fool had tried to stand, so you bite your lip with the brim of your hat or anything else at hand. In public, it ain't proper for a man to grab himself down there, so as last resort, you fling off your hat and try to pull out your hair. How long can this pain last? You begin to ask yourself when suddenly you realize the boys are standing around. Now perhaps they'll offer help. But no, they laugh at your discomfort as you try to get your breath, and you think how cruel they are to laugh at a man who's a lion so close to death. When finally one angelic soul leans over you as a pain shoots up your side, and grinning from ear to ear, he asks, "Lord, you gonna be able to ride?" Well, as best you can, you open one eye and you stares him in the face. Of course, his eyes blurred and roll back somewhat, but you nod your head a shake. But here in the West, we always answer, because that's the cowboy way. So with all the strength that you can muster, you reply,
2: "I think I'll be okay."
1: There is no way to measure such pain or a scale by which to rate. Take my advice when entering the corral. Be darn sure to use the gate. Texas Longhorn is a raw-boned, hardy breed with wide-spreading horns. These mongrel cattle can withstand drought and blizzards, disease, and almost any wild adversary, including the cowboy.

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1: I've been looking for you for 8 months. Whenever I should have had a gun in my right hand, I thought of you. Now I find you in exactly the position that suits me. I had lots of time to learn how to shoot with my left.

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Partner, you're listening to the Authentic American Cowboy Radio. Did you hear what I said? The Authentic American

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1: Epitaph. Here lies a cowboy, I hope they say. 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A man that tried and never quit. A feller that made mistakes and rectified with wisdom and wit. Sure loved his kin. For him he'd give his life. He weren't perfect, triggered plenty of strife. He's at peace with his maker, still a friend to you. Think of him in the stillness. It's what he'd want you to do.

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3: 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For this morning, we'll start out with cloudy and breezy conditions. Temperatures right around 72. For this afternoon, partly sunny with a high of 99. For tonight, clear. Overnight lows drop to 70. For Saturday, sunshine with a high of 99. For Saturday night, mostly clear, lows to 71. And for Sunday, expect sunshine with a high of 97 degrees. That's a look at your American Cowboy Radio weather. 97.3 in Pecos. 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

0: listen to the KORN Old Timers Birthday Corner. And today, my girl, listen to this one. Happy 97 to Telford Bergstresser of MacTier Corner. 97 years young. How'd you like to blow them candles? Around these parts, he heard of old Till, for he was the county plowing match champion at the state fair for 35 consequential years, 1904 to 1939, and never lost a furrow. If he ever got a yearning to get behind a two-mule team again, and he said he'd just as soon sit on the veranda now and watch the speeding. He still remembers how monogamous it gets sitting there furrow after furrow, and after 35 years of it, he can't look another mule in the... He was plowing the mules and started breeding them for show, said it was nice to look a mule in the face for a change. That was a long time ago, and his only hobby now is growing his beard. And my God, old Telford's got the longest beard I ever seen this side of a yak. You've seen a longer one. Well, you ain't seen old Tell's beard. Old Tell claims his beard is so long he can sit on it. And often does, much to his surprise.
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1: The cultural celebrations in Oklahoma generally focus on three things: history, food, and music. And what about the music? From Deep Deuce and Kane's Ballroom to Nashville and the New York Metropolitan Opera, Oklahoma has long laid claim to generations of talented musicians, singers, songwriters, filmmakers, and fine artists. 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

0: Welcome to Strays at the Gate, The Weekenders. We have a very special guest today, a man who really needs no introduction in the Western world. Doug Figgs is with us, Farrier Figgs, and we'll get into that interview in just a minute, but a little bit about Doug. He is the 2023 International Western Music Association's Entertainer of the Year, member of the Academy of Western Music, the International Western Music Association, and the Western Writers of America. Doug had several songs that have had world acclaim. He's written with a lot of prominent writers. And let's get into the interview. Here is Doug Figgs on this week's Strays at the Gate, The Weekenders. This is Ben Parks, and I'd like to welcome you to another episode of Strays at the Gate, our weekly opportunity to expose you to some new artists, some artists that aren't necessarily new, but may be new to you. Joel White and I are here in the studio, and we have Doug Figgs with us. Doug, welcome to Strays at the Gate, the interview portion.
1: Well, thank you.
2: How are you, Doug?
1: I'm doing just fine.
2: Is Badger okay?
1: Badger's always good.
2: If y'all don't know who Badger is, Badger's the head dog in that house.
1: Only the star.
0: Yeah, he's not the brains of the show, but he sure has his opinions.
1: He does.
2: Well, Ben, I'm pretty excited about this show. You know, Doug has been around for a year or two, but I cannot... You don't have a paper long enough to list every award that he has gotten in the Western genre for the last, I don't know what, 12, 15 years. He's won everything that you can win.
0: I think just virtually every show that I've been to in International Western Music and Academy of Western Artists and independent shows that we go to, Doug's there. He's got the point man Badger out there. His beautiful wife Kathy Badger with him, and they are fixtures. And he does his weekly Facebook concert, and just a great opportunist to get his name out there and share his beautiful music that's heartfelt with the world that wants to listen.
1: Oh, thank you.
2: Well, Doug, tell us a little bit about Doug Figgs.
1: Oh, gosh. I'm a horseshoer. That's pretty much what I am.
0: Farrier Figgs.
1: Yes. Yeah, that's what I do. And you know, this music is so wonderful to me. I just love it. And I'm just thrilled that somebody actually wants to listen to some of the music that I do. Absolutely.
2: Well, Doug, you're over there in New Mexico, aren't you?
1: Yes, right about in the middle of New Mexico by the Rio Grande.
2: Tell us about home.
1: Well, like I said, that's we're right down on the, you know, real close to the river. I've got a little farm there that I'm farming out right now. After farming that field for, oh gosh, 20 plus years, 25 years, I'm kind of I'm not able to go out there and do all that anymore. So I've got it farmed out, and we always were raising horses. Right now we've got the cows and we were raising horses for several years. Now I just got a new colt, and so I'm playing with him, and we're just having a good time.
2: Well, I suspect between the horses and the cattle and the horseshoe and the music business, there's not any time to do any farming.
1: No, there's not. And we did it. And I don't know how we found the time, to tell you the truth.
2: Well, you stay pretty busy doing shows, singing, and every time I look up, Doug Figgs is crossing some state line somewhere going.
1: You know, most of the music is on weekends, and so you know, if we spend 3 or 4 days with the music, and the rest of the week, another 3 or 4 days, I'm working on getting my chewing horse horses done and working on our cows and that kind of stuff. But, you know, the music does, it's, like I say, it's mostly on the weekends, so we got plenty of time to do the other stuff.
2: Well, and I don't know, unless you're a big star, the music business isn't quite as lucrative as shoeing horses.
1: You know, I haven't found anything yet that works as good as shoeing. I've tried it all too. You know?
2: But dadgum, that's awful hard work. I tell you what, my back can't stand it.
1: No, it's good work. You know, it's good work.
2: It's good, honest work.
1: And it's been really good to us, good to my family. So I can't complain at all.
2: Well, Doug is a songwriter.
3: Yes, sir.
2: He's a performer. He's a recording artist. And his newest album, Storm on the Mountain. When did that come out? Last year, was it, Doug?
1: It was last beginning of the summer, I believe, last year.
2: And you've had a lot of success with that album.
1: I've been happy with it. Yes.
2: Well, I tell you what, it's a masterful album. Tell us a little bit about the recording process. Who'd you record it with?
1: I recorded with Ren Renfrey, and Ren and Andy were in Nashville, and it was nice. They moved to New Mexico, so it makes it convenient for me.
2: So did you, where in New Mexico are they?
1: They're in Alamogordo. Which, right by the White Sands Missile Range and all that stuff.
2: Yeah.
1: It's kind of nice down there. Alamogordo, I mean, just, they got the Sacramento Mountains right there and on one side, and then the White Sands on the other side. It's just kind of a neat little place.
2: Well, and you go down there and record. What do you spend? A couple weekends, a month? How long does this take?
1: I'll probably go. I've already been there twice for my new album, and I'll be there probably two more times. And I'll spend 4 or 5 hours. That's about all I can handle. We'll get stuff together and see how things work, and then it's all up to Ren after that.
2: Well, I know Ren. He's a good producer. I tell you what, he knows his stuff.
1: I'm thrilled. Yeah,
2: he did a wonderful job.
1: Thank you. I think so too.
2: Well, I think it's a great album, and let's just kick this album off and let's play Storm on the Mountain. That would be the title song, right?
1: Yes, sir.
2: Tell us a little bit about that before we get it on the.
1: All right. You know, that was inspired actually by a Tim Cox painting. The painting was called Storm on the Mountain, and just seeing that painting, I was thinking about where we live. Just to the west of us, there's a mountain range called the Polvaderas, and we can watch those storms just come over that mountain, and man, it'll be so dark up there. You can see that rain. You can see the rain. We're close enough. You can see the rain coming down. You know it's raining hard, and if you look, you can actually see that rain bounce off the ground. It'll bounce like 4 or 5 inches off the ground when it's hitting hard. And we watch that, and man, he's thinking, man, we're going to get some rain. And it's amazing how that disappears. It can be gone, you know. And then, but every once in a while, it makes it. And that's what that song is about.
2: And did you write that? Is that a co-writer, or is it just you?
1: That was it, just me, yeah.
2: Well, that's a great song. I want to hear that song, Ben.
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0: Doug, we're back with you here.
1: Yes.
0: That was a great song. Sure enjoyed you sharing that with us, Storm on the Mountain. And what else you got, Joel?
1: Well, I tell you what, people may not know this, but currently the album Storm on the Mountain is number one on the Western radio charts.
0: Number one.
2: I am thrilled. It's just amazing to me. Just fun.
1: Well, when you began to put these songs together for this album, tell us a little bit about the process. How do you choose what songs you want to play?
2: Mostly, I'm trying to just the songs that I'm working on at the time. I just want to get them recorded, and you know, and I don't make a theme on my album or anything like on any of my albums or anything like that. I kind of leave that up to the producer. And Ren was really good at deciding what songs fit together and everything. So I'm not so good at that, but I want everything that I do to go on.
1: Yeah, so
2: you start writing songs, and man, you fall in love with them, and you know, you can get a second opinion, and that's a good idea.
1: Yeah. Well, and you know, your pocketbook can't record them all.
2: Exactly. That's for sure.
1: Uh-huh. Well, on this album, you've written... Did you write every song on this album?
2: No. There's one cover song, and that's Darcy Farrell.
1: Okay. Well, that's it. Boy, I tell you what, that takes a lot of guts to cover a song like that. That's a great song.
2: I guess I'm not smart enough to be worried about it.
1: Well, you did a great job on it. You did a great job on it. But there's a song on there that I really really like, and you co-wrote it with a friend of ours, Mr. Floyd Beard.
2: Oh yeah.
1: Oh man, I tell you what. Now there's a poet.
2: Mm-hmm. No kidding. It's so much fun to, you know, co-writing is so much fun. And with somebody like Floyd, I'll be working on, you know, working on a song, and I get stuck, and I take it to Floyd, and I say, he looks at it, and you know, something that I've struggled with for a week, he immediately comes up with a line. And it's just amazing. He's got such a great mind, and I love it.
1: Oh, he does, and he understands the life. He's lived the life.
2: Absolutely, and you know, you can't fake that.
1: No. I always say the audience, they can smell counterfeit a mile away.
2: Well, that's I think you're right.
1: Yeah.
0: What song are you talking about here, Joel?
1: Well, I'm talking about Cowboy Legacy. Do you have that?
0: I've got that. Let's play that right now. Cowboy Legacy.
1: Let's play Cowboy Legacy.
2: All right.
0: Now, as I understand, you co-wrote this with Floyd Beard?
2: Yes.
0: But you perform it solo. All right. Here is Cowboy Legacy, co-written with Floyd Beard. Doug Figs, Farrier Figs, right here on American Cowboy Radio.

0: 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Appreciate y'all listening. And just enjoyed Cowboy Legacy with Doug. And Joel, what do we want to talk about now before we got Doug here?
1: Well, you know, I tell you what, I was just thinking, I've known Doug for a year or two, not very long, but I had an opportunity to do a show with Doug here. Was that last year or year before last? I can't remember.
2: You know, I can't either. So
1: they all run together. But that was an awful fun show. But you know, Doug, he plays around. He plays around. Now that's not the right
2: word.
1: Well,
2: sometimes I do.
1: Well, let's not talk about that.
2: No, we won't.
1: Doug plays a lot of dates. And what was it 2 years ago that you were not only you were the performer of the year, the IWMA performer? Is that right? Performer of the year?
2: Entertainer of the year.
1: Entertainer of the year. There you go.
0: International Western Music Association Entertainer of the Year.
1: That's a big award.
2: Man, you could have knocked me over. I'll tell you what. That was a big surprise, and man, I'm just so thrilled. What I like is that at that time that award was, you know, your peers. They were the ones that were deciding who that award went to, and man, that means a lot to me. It really does.
1: And I tell you what, the competition, and I hate to say competition because it's not a competition
2: exactly,
1: but the field of artists,
2: yes,
1: to be selected for that award, and you coming as the guy that it was given to, that's an honor in itself.
2: And again, to me, that award was decided by the other performers, basically, and the other members of the IWMA, which that means a lot to me.
1: Yeah. Well, I tell you what, you've got how many albums have you recorded, Doug?
2: Oh, 1, 2, 3, 4, 5, 6, 7. Plus 3 with the Cowboy Way, so probably about 10.
1: Well, one of those albums was Yellow Horse, is that right?
2: Yes.
1: You had a lot of success with that album.
2: I you know, that was, I felt like I was finally writing some songs. I mean, you know, you just like, you write songs and then, you know, you feel like, I finally felt like I'm happy with these songs that I've written. I mean, I just, you know, they came out like I wanted them to. They came out, you know, you can write and it just doesn't come out. you work and it's not quite like you think that it could be, but this is where I finally felt like I was writing songs.
1: Yeah. Well, I tell you what, one of those songs was the title song, was Yellow Horse.
2: Yes, sir.
1: That's a good one.
2: Thank you.
1: I think we have that one. Ben, do we have Yellow Horse?
0: We sure do.
1: Well, would you put that on?
0: Yellow Horse with Doug Figgs.
1: There we go.
0: On American Cowboy Radio, Strays at the Gate, the interview portion. Thanks for being here, Doug.
2: Thank you.

0: Well, there we just heard Yellow Horse, and you were talking before we played that song that sounds to me like you started to get comfortable as a songwriter. Is that what you were trying to say?
1: Yes, I believe. And see, there's a songwriter. You're finding the right words.
0: Yeah. Well,
1: and that is something so amazing, you know, with the songwriting, is finding those right words and making those words, getting the true meaning out of those out of the words that you use, trying to use as few words as possible and get everything in.
0: Yeah.
1: And to me, songwriting can be so frustrating, and then when you finally get that, it is so rewarding.
0: Mm-hmm. Well, it's interesting that, you know, it's a lot of work, but there's a magic in it sometimes, that when the magic hits you, you don't know where it comes from, but you can't question it, right?
1: Absolutely.
0: You just got to take advantage. Well, tell us a little bit about your songwriting process. What do you go through? I mean, where do you come up with the idea of Yellow Horse? Or you've told us about Storm on the Mountain. Where do you come up with these ideas? Or what makes you say, I'm going to write a song about X, whatever that might be?
1: You know, there's so many different things. Pictures are amazing. This Yellow Horse actually was from a picture of a horse. Like they say, a picture is worth a thousand words, right?
0: Mm-hmm.
1: I've written songs from pictures. I've written songs from... sometimes something will just... Somebody will say something, and you think, "Wow, it just means a whole bunch to you," and you want to write something about that. A picture that means a lot to you, a story that you read. You know, that's where most of my songs come from.
0: Mm-hmm.
1: That kind of thing.
0: Mm-hmm. Well, how long have you been doing this?
1: I think I wrote my first song in 2011.
0: Yeah.
1: You know, been around music and stuff my whole life. My dad was a self-taught musician. He played everything, anything he could pick up and play it. And he never learned even to read music or anything like that. And neither have I. I mean, I just everything by ear, but, you know, that songwriting thing was always, to me, man, that is a mysterious thing. I couldn't figure out how anybody could do that. And, I thought, well, I can't do that. So I never even tried. And I went to back when it was the WMA instead of the IWMA, we went to one of the conventions there in Albuquerque, and they had a songwriting workshop. And I can't even remember who did it or all, but it was just one of those things. They explained it. They made it sound like that maybe I can do this. And mm-hmm. So right after that, I wrote a song.
0: Wow. Well, I tell you what, let's look at some more music here. How about Ways of Another Time? Tell us about that song.
1: I like that one. I co-wrote that one with Deanna McCall, and I always like the Mexican vaquero, the Spanish way of bringing up a horse, you know.
0: Mm-hmm.
1: And they have a method that has been worked out for a long, long time, you know.
0: Mm-hmm.
1: And they follow these deals, but there's also, you know, there's also that individual part. But I just love the way they bring up a horse. Mm-hmm. It's just amazing. They start usually it's a bull sol start, and you work your way into maybe a snaffle, and then maybe even go back to the bull sol. They don't do it exactly the same every time, but they do have that method and the steps to go and that are involved in starting a horse, and they'll take 4 or 5 years to make a horse and to actually get him into a bridle. Mm-hmm. It just always amazes me. I like to use, I have a hard time. I can't wait that long.
0: Well, so, you know,
1: I push it a little bit more, but I still, you know, I try to think about what they do, and I think they're masterful horsemen, and it's just amazing to me.
0: Well, they are, and like you say, there is a procedure, there are steps that they go through, but it's not in stone.
1: No, exactly. You're right.
0: They will adjust their program to the horse.
1: Exactly.
0: And, you know, I mean,
1: and that has to be done. That's or you're not getting anywhere.
0: Yeah. Well, and you wrote this song with Deanna McCall.
1: Yes.
0: Which, an absolute wonderful poet. Wonderful
1: Absolutely.
0: Poet. Did she bring you the idea of this song?
1: I think I brought it to her.
0: Oh, okay.
1: As I wanted to do this, and she came up with some really cool stuff, and those hands that teach, mm-hmm. Hands that guide. Mm-hmm. It is the hands. That's the one thing call him jinete, and that's the master horseman. Mm-hmm. And they develop their hands. Their hands are what tells the horse, and it's there's so many little subtle things. Their hands are really, I just love, they have such fine hands. They can feel everything, and it's all in the hands.
0: Yeah, yeah. And Deanna's been a part of a lot of really good songs.
1: Yes, yeah. She
0: well,
1: has.
0: This is one of them. Let's listen to Ways of Another Time.
2: Ways of Another Time, Doug Figgs, right here on American Cowboy Radio's Strays at the Gate.

0: listening to Strays at the Gate interview portion. Joel White and I, we have Doug Figgs with us. We just heard Ways of Another Time. We appreciate you listening. We'd love for you to reach out to us here at American Cowboy Radio. You can find that on Facebook and reach out to me at benparks@rt66.media. But that's enough about me. Let's keep talking about you, Doug.
1: Yeah. Well, Doug, and I keep going back to awards, and that's not why we do this, but it is the yardstick sometimes.
2: Well, maybe it might be something to say that you might be doing, you know, maybe you're on the right track, right?
1: Right. Now. No, exactly, exactly. And you know, there's the International Western Music Association, there's the Academy of Western Artists, and there's the Western Writers of America, and New Mexico has a pretty important music award that you've won, Best Western in the New Mexican Music.
2: Yes.
1: Yeah.
2: And I really like that. I mean, every award organization, each of them have different ways that they select their awards, and I really like the way New Mexico does it.
1: Mm-hmm.
2: I was really everyone, like I say, everyone is a little different, so it's kind of neat how they do it. So
1: yeah. And the song you won that for was "Make My Living in a Saddle." Tell us about that.
2: This song actually came from a movie. I think Sam Elliott is probably the one of the coolest cowboy actors.
1: Yes, he is.
2: I mean, he makes a cowboy. I mean, he looks like a cowboy.
1: Sounds like one, walks like one.
2: Everything. There was a movie called Conagher.
1: Mm-hmm.
2: And Sam was the main character in this song, in that movie. And he was sitting by a campfire, and there was a young boy there with him, and the boy asked him how old he was when he left home to become a cowboy, and he said he was 12. And boy, that stuck with me. And I thought about all the right after the Civil War, the South, man, it was tough, and there was a lot of young boys there that didn't want anything to do with what was going on there. They left home and they came west, and so many of them became cowboys. And I just that's basically what that song is about. So,
1: well, it's a wonderful song. It's a great song, and I want to listen to that one.

0: Saddles make my living in a saddle.
1: Yes.
0: That's a good one. That's a good
1: Thank
0: one.
1: You.
0: Well, Doug, now you're working on a new album, aren't you?
1: Yes, I am. Mm-hmm.
0: How long will that take, you wonder?
1: You know, there's so many different variables. Well, I'm hoping to have it out this, you know, by the end of the summer, maybe.
0: Oh.
1: Hopefully. I would like to.
0: That'd be great. I know there's a lot of people anxiously waiting for some new material from Doug Figs, although the Storm in the Mountain is still going strong, and a lot of those songs off of that are really doing well. Are there some songs that we need to be looking for, something that you think is probably going to be one of the good songs on that?
1: These are things that you just never know. It seems like the ones that I think are the ones that should work or don't do it, and ones that I thought, well, you know, that's a nice song and I like it, but they're the ones that seem to do better for some reason. But you know, I co-wrote one with Andy Renfrey, and it's called Ghosts of the Trail. Mm-hmm. And that's one that I am really liking. There's another one about one called Crazy Horse.
0: Oh.
1: And that one I really am pretty, you know, when you're recording something, sometimes that recording comes out exactly like you thought it should, and sometimes it doesn't. Mm-hmm. So we'll see how they record.
0: Now, are these songs that you'll be playing, that you are playing right now
1: in
0: your live show?
1: Yes. Yes.
0: Hell, that tells you a lot about it. The audience reaction to those songs will tell you a lot about how well the songs will be accepted.
1: Yeah, hopefully.
0: Yeah.
1: You know, audiences aren't always the same as radio DJs.
0: Well, that's true.
1: And you know that radio play and all that stuff is the whole thing, but because you have to play live shows to audiences. Mm-hmm. You know? And sometimes they just don't record the same,
0: right?
1: You know, they don't make it. I don't know, it's strange.
0: Sometimes you can't get that live performance. You know, they're always different. The live performance is always different than a recorded performance. And it's hard sometimes to capture that magic of a live performance in a recording.
2: I think you know, I'll see you on stage and how you look at the audience, how you ponder right before you start that song. Do I want to play this song or not? And then you take a deep breath and you jump into it. That doesn't convey when I put a song on the radio.
1: Exactly.
2: And so I think that's a large portion of it. We enjoy the live music when we can, and that's sure. One of the things that I like to do, and as a point, I'm a little different here on American Cowboy Radio. I try to convey those emotions that I see on your performances whenever I do introduce one of your songs on the radio. A lot of my stuff just plays, I'll confess to that, but when I'm doing a show that highlights an artist and highlights a specific artist's song, I like to do some injection as to, hey, I got to see Doug perform this song, and you know, the way he introduces it, and just be there, and you get to talk about Badger. It brings it personal, you know, Badger.
1: Badger's done an awfully good, a lot of good for me.
2: he's a good, you know, if you can't stand looking at Doug, you can sure look at Badger. And
1: you can, and Badger, you know, he makes people feel good. That's all there is to it.
0: He does. I'll tell you a real quick story about Badger. It's just kind of cute.
2: Careful, he'll get the big head.
0: He's a little dog, but he'll get blown up ego.
2: We don't want that.
0: I was playing over at the Wheels Museum, or was going to play at the Wheels Museum, which you've played at the Wheels Museum there in Albuquerque. Anyway, I was talking to the gal, and she said, "Do you know Doug Figgs?" I said, "Yeah, I know Doug." She says, "You got a dog?" I said, "What?" "Yeah, I got a dog." She says, "You know, Doug brings that dog and charges people to pet, and then he makes more money." I said, "Well, I got a dog. I can bring that dog." She said, "You got a horse?" "Yeah, but I don't think I want a trailer or horse over to Albuquerque so people pet." But anyway, I thought that was funny. Well, speaking of live performances, Doug, where can people see you? Where are you going to be this spring? Where are you going to be this summer?
1: Oh, gosh. That's funny. You ask these, and I will get some of them, but I'll tell you what, I know where I'm going tomorrow.
0: Well, we don't.
1: I'm that kind of guy. I have a hard time pushing everything forward, which is bad for a musician, because sometimes, you know, we're working a year out.
0: Oh, yeah.
1: And getting things booked and stuff. But I'll be at Encampment Wyoming. For the Grand Encampment Cowboy Gathering.
0: I hear that's a great gathering.
1: It is great, and that'll be in the first part of July, the second week in July, I believe. Right after the encampment deal, I'll be at a gathering in Wheatland, Wyoming. And then after that, in Eureka, Nevada, at the Opera House in Nevada, that's the last part of July. And first part of August, I'm going to be at the Arizona Cowboy Poets Gathering in Prescott. And, you know, we're just got a lot of stuff going on through through the whole deal. But a lot of little stuff in between that. So those are the bigger gatherings and stuff.
0: Yeah. Well, And if somebody was interested in finding out where you're going, is there some place they can go? Do you have a website?
1: See, I actually have all that stuff on a website. So, and some of the stuff I haven't put on yet because I don't know exact details. But yeah, I won't put it on my website probably until I know most of the details. But
0: right.
1: Yes, my website just is simple, DougFigs.com.
0: Makes it simple. Real.
1: Yeah, and then you can follow me on Facebook. Farrier Figs is my regular deal, and Doug Figs Music is my Facebook page, and all of those will have the things that I'm doing, you know, recent. So,
0: and if somebody wants to buy some music.
1: They
0: can get that through your webpage?
1: They can get that on the website, or they can, gosh, it's on everything else. I don't even know how to use most of that stuff.
0: Yeah, but you know what? We want to encourage people to go to websites, because as an artist, we don't get paid enough for these downloads from other streaming sites, do we?
1: No, but you know what? I'm not... CD sales and things were a big deal. They're not so much anymore. Nobody has CD players anymore. And so I'm just going to have to do shows, right?
0: There you go.
2: Doug, I'd like to back up just a little bit to your Facebook, because
1: yes,
2: I believe it's every Thursday late in the evening.
1: Is.
2: I'm thumbing through Facebook, and poof, there you are live. And
1: there I am.
2: Let's talk about that, how people can access that, because that gives people a personal glimpse. I think that gives these listeners out here a little bit of that connection we were talking about your live performances, because you're sitting there smiling. You, whenever I flag you and say hello, Doug, tell Badger hello for me, give him an extra biscuit, you'll look up there, you'll chuckle, and you'll say hi, Ben, thank you for that. And I really think you're one of the best using that tool to stay in touch with your audience. Tell us about that, how to find it, and what it means to you.
1: Yeah, this is it's been for quite a while. I can't even remember when I started. I'm Barrier Figs is my Facebook account, I guess. And I tried to put it. I put it on the Doug Figs Music, which is a page, also. So you can find it on either Barrier Figs, which is FARRIER, if I spell it right. Barrier Figs, you can find it on that, or Doug Figs Music. And I do every Thursday that I am around, you know, and if I'm not traveling or something like that, I use Thursday because usually I'm not traveling on Thursdays. I'll spend an hour or so just playing music. I take requests from people, and it's been a lot of fun. it's so much fun because I have some pretty regular visitors on there, and have a lot of them the same all the time, and sometimes I'll get new ones, and it's always just a lot of fun, and they're expecting me to be on there, so I'm going to be on there for them.
2: What time do you flip the switch on?
1: It's 8:30 New Mexico time, which is mountain time.
2: 8:30. I call it enchanted time.
1: Okay.
2: 8:30 mountain time. I spend a lot of time out in Clovis, and negotiating with people in Texas, so I'd have to say American time or enchanted time.
1: Yeah, American time.
2: So, okay, I gotcha. But it's a great show. I've got one question for you on that. We can see you real clear. Now, assure me that you're not seeing us when we comment to you, because you know, you may not want to see how we're looking whenever we're listening to your music. It wouldn't be a pretty thing sometimes. So, well, you can't see us, can you?
1: No, I cannot see you. Okay. What I'd love for you to do is just make a comment. Just say I'm here. And so, there's that little screen rolls in front of me and tells me who's on and who made a comment. And sometimes I miss things because sometimes it rolls a little fast. So yes, if I don't say hello to you,
2: say it again.
1: Comment again. Yeah, because I want to acknowledge you. And I just have so much fun. I've got a guy from Japan that's on there a lot, and one from Indonesia. It is so much fun, and I always love Shiro is the one from Japan, and he always comes on and he tells me what time it is and what day it is, because it's always a day.
3: Yeah, different day. Yeah.
1: Yes. It's tomorrow. It's tomorrow in Japan,
3: that's the wonder. That's the wonder of the electronic age.
2: Absolutely.
1: It is amazing to me. And I have friends on there that I've never met, and they are good friends.
3: that I've
1: never met in person.
2: Never met, yeah.
3: Well, listen, Ben, before we run out of time.
1: Okay.
3: there's a song that I want to know how you came to approach the song the way you did, and that's The World's First Liar. Tell me about that song. That intrigues me. I love that song.
1: I will tell you. You know, I used to do. New Mexico has some really dark skies, and people come from all over the world to come and look at the stars. So they have star parties, and we'll go out to some ranch where there's just no lights anywhere, and I'll play some music around the campfire for a little bit, and then after we're over, after we're done there, and everybody goes to their telescopes and they're all looking at their stars and stuff. So there's always somebody from Chaco Canyon, and which is an ancient real ruins in New Mexico, and they tell stories because the native, actually even Navajo, all the native populations around, they look at the stars a lot more than we do, I think. It meant a lot more to them. And there's always these stories that in the stars they show us, and they say, that is the coyote. Okay, they tell us these stories. That's the coyote up there. He was here when the world began. he stole the fire. He's the mischievous one. And he told the very first lie. After him, the lies were out, you know. So that's in so many different Native American lore, so many different stories, and they all have the coyote in them, and it was just so cool to me. And I thought, man, I need to just write a fun song about the coyote, because the coyote, you know, like him or whatever, you got to admire him. he's here, and he'll be around. He was here when the world began, and when the last living thing on Earth dies, there will be a coyote there to eat it. That's the whole deal.
3: Well, here we go. Here's the world's first liar.

0: Doug, we're wrapping this up. We just heard the world's first liar. We sure appreciate you being here with us on American Cowboy Radio Strays at the Gate interview portion. And look forward to catching you down the trail. Anything you'd like
1: Thank
0: to
1: you.
0: Close this up with and anything well, you'd like to say? Because we've talked a lot.
1: Well, I'm just thrilled to be on American Cowboy Radio. Thank you guys so much. I just had a great time talking with you. Thank you.
2: Well, we did too. We did too, Doug. I look forward to playing with you some point down the road. I'm sure it'll happen sooner than later.
1: I was just going to say, we need to do that again.
2: Yep, we do. We had a ball. We had a ball.
0: Doug, we appreciate you. We'll see you down the trail.
1: Thank you very much.
0: Happy that you joined us here for this special time with Doug Figs. 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I believe he said that comes on at 9:30 Mountain Time every Thursday night. 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On Sundays, it's on. And we do a special performance at 9 o'clock on Monday evening, right after Circuit Rider Roundup with Alan and Jill. Appreciate you being here. My co-host, Joel Alden White, and I, we wish you happy trails.
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4: There's a marshal. I told Matthew sitting on that bench in front of the jail. Hey, he's bigger than a skinned mule, ain't he? Fast with the gun. Golly, Bill, I never have saw this myself, but I've heard tell that he can stand in front of a looking glass and beat himself to the draw. That's just the kind of gun handling it takes to be the marshal of Dodge City, too, because there's some awful raunchy yahoos in this town. And they're pulling crimes that you just wouldn't believe.
5: As I walked out on the streets of Dodge City, as I walked out in Dodge City one day, I seen a tall marshal run out of the long branch.

give Matt a description. He was little and mangy with a gun on his hip. A week's growth of whiskers and big spurs a-jingling.

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1: Chester, if it took brains to start trouble, Dodge would be as peaceful as Boston.
2: Well, I'm Hank Fergus, Marshal.
1: So?
2: You never heard of me?
1: Nope.
2: Well, I've been in California for quite a spell.
1: Well, this is Dodge, Fergus. And gunmen with big reputations come and go a lot here. Mostly they go.
2: Now, look, Marshal, I ain't never caused any trouble here.
1: You never been here.

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1: So you say you want to be a giver, not a taker anymore. And you're committed to spend the time to tackle that big chore. You're making the changes you know you need to make to get your life together. No more hearts you want to break, including yours, because you know the trail that you've been on is one that leads to nowhere except all kinds of wrong. Well, it's the one that brought you to the place you are right now. But you've been shown a better path, and you'll get on to it somehow. No, it won't be easy. It's no quick shortcut. It's going to take full effort of your brains, your heart, your gut, and support from good people to help you make it through and show you how to navigate the troubles you'll come to. But you get on that good new road and your future will unroll. You'll see the bright horizon even from the darkest hole. You start by picking pieces of your life up off the floor and putting them back together, but better than before. Kind of like a quilter taking scraps and spools of thread and creating a thing of beauty to grace a child's bed. Or making a treasure of memories for an old man's final days. Stitching quilts, giving comfort in so many lives and ways. Those little squares of yellow, they're from a worn-out skirt. And that patch of blue that forms the skies from an old work shirt. But it doesn't really matter where they're from or what they've all been through. It's how they're put together now to form something clean and new. So you want to be a giver, not a taker anymore? Grab some thread and pick your pieces off the floor.

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2: Good morning. 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For this morning, we'll start out with cloudy and breezy conditions. Temperatures right around 72. For this afternoon, partly sunny with a high of 99. For tonight, clear. Overnight lows drop to 70. For Saturday, sunshine with a high of 99. For Saturday night, mostly clear, lows to 71. And for Sunday, expect sunshine with a high of 97 degrees. That's a look at your American Cowboy Radio weather, 97.3 in Pecos. 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

to sing now. We're going to do our sad number. There's been way too much happy music on this segment. We're going to do the saddest one in our repertoire. It's called Look What They've Done to the Dominecker Hen. You know, we're real lucky to be living in this old world today. All with all the modern technology, we've come a long ways. Even in the kitchen, there's been so many changes. The women went to using old microwave ovens instead of electric ranges. I know that progress must go on even with the things we eat. And science is trying to improve upon the selection of our meat. But some things can't be improved on in the stress this point, my friends. Let us dwell for just a moment on the Dominecker hen. Shopping cart, pulled out my wife's grocery list, and I took off like a dart. I don't usually do our shopping, this was all new to me, but I was making a lot of progress already on aisle three. Chicken was the last thing on my list of getting sold. I headed for the poultry section just as hard as I could go. When I got there, I stopped my cart and I stood there for a while.

Chicken is a common thing now, and just to prove my point, on almost every corner they're opening up a brand new chicken joint. There's Bojangles, Colonel Sanders, and Lee's famous recipe. There's gizzards, guts, and livers strode out as far as you can see. They're cashing in on the old chicken, I know that for a fact. Oh, I've noticed you folks up north are trying to get in on the act. The Dominacker hen has been disgraced, and perhaps the lowest blow is when them Yankees proclaimed

0: 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Partner, you're listening to the authentic American Cowboy Radio. Did you hear what I said? The authentic American Cowboy Radio.
1: Well, there never was a horse like the

0: cowboys and cowgirls. You're listening to the American Cowboy Radio Network. 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
1: I pledge allegiance to the flag of the United States of America and to the republic for which it stands. 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

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This is Ben Parks, the sound wrangler here at American Cowboy Radio. Since early spring, I've been rounding up classic cowboy music, stories, and poetry. There's some mavericks and strays in the bunch. Now that I've got them all worked here at American Cowboy Radio, I think you'll enjoy the assemblage I've gathered. Riding herd over this rabble of cowboy sounds are quotes and clips from your favorite movies and TV shows. 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Several years ago, Red Steagall, the 2006 State of Texas Poet Laureate, put this song together that says what our vision is all about. Here's Red with Rodeo.

0: Dictionary defines it as a roundup of cattle, a going around, a cattle ring, or to put it in modern terms, a public exhibition or competition of the skills of cowboys, such as saddle bronc riding and calf roping. Now, I don't suppose a kid ever grew up in the United States of America that didn't play cowboys and Indians and dream of being a Wild Bill Elliott, a Gene Autry, or a Roy Rogers. And I suppose that's because buried deep within every man, whether he wears a business suit or a pair of faded jeans, there's a little bit of cowboy in us all. For most of us, it stays a dream. But for some folks like Casey Tibbs and Freckles Brown and Larry Mahan, it becomes a reality. And I'm sure that they'd tell you that they wouldn't trade it for the slickest white-collar job in the world. Because like any other profession, this hat has its own identity. Like pickups that drive better than Cadillacs. And good friends that mean a whole lot more than money. But then what does a man need besides a good horse, fresh air, plenty to eat, and good friends? Everything else seems like a waste. Friends, that's what this album's all about. Rodeos, cowboys, blue jeans, boots, and saddles. And we hope you'll find something here that's pleasing or will bring back a memory. Because if it does, then you've made us all feel like what we really wanted to be anyhow, a bunch of cowboys.
1: You know, it's said that every story has a hero, or at least one character that's main, but to call Larry anything less than grotesque is bordering on the insane. In a tavern booth in the days of my youth, we sat wasting away precious time, and one day what ensued, though you may think it crude, is the plot for this story in rhyme. You see, Larry liked to bet, and he yelled where he sat in a voice that was screechy and high. Hey, barkeep, I will bet a $10 bill I can bite my own right eye. Now, this keep overgrown for being congenial weren't known, and his conversations often lacked grace, and all the hours therein that we'd spent in that den, we never once saw a smile on his face. He glared at our friend with an evil-like grin. I sure didn't think he'd bite, but he reached in the till, pulled out a bill, said, I'd like to see you try it. Well, Larry popped out his glass eye, bit it not hard, then returned that thing to its socket. Then he picks up his winning all the time, widely grinning, stuck it neat in his pocket. Tender's face, it turned red. Some cuss words was said. It weren't hard saying he wasn't too tickled. Larry saw the despise in them bloodshot eyes and grinned that grin he grins when he's pickled. You're a strange sort of bloke. Most folks laugh at that joke, but you didn't, Larry said with a sigh. But I'm of sporting men, so I'll bet one more ten I can bite my own left eye. You couldn't be blind. I myself seen you find your way through tables en route to the John. You're trying to bluff. Think I've not guts enough? Well, I'm calling your hand, kids. You're on. Now, Larry weren't blind. That was easy to see. The keep thought he'd found his reprieve, so he laid down a ten spot and folded his arms. But Larry had a trick up his sleeve. You see, Larry'd been kicked in the mouth as a kid by this horse he was trying to bite. And what few teeth were left after that episode, some years later, got lost in a fight. This time, he didn't pop out any glass beeper, though he acted like he'd give it a try. But with the toothless grin of a man richer by ten, he used his false teeth to bite his left eye. Well, the bartender blew. He cussed Larry clean through. He said, take the money. Get out of this place. I've been swindled today. You've got most my pay. You best leave while you still got a face. I assure you, sir, it's all done in jest. I didn't mean to make you upset. I'll give you a go to win back your dough if you just care to make one more bet. Now, if you'll go down far to the end of the bar and place there a shot glass upright, I'll make a bet you won't regret, and most likely you'll be richer tonight. But I'll bet the 20 you had, then 10 more I'll add, that I can fill up a shot glass so far with nothing more than the juice from my lip full of snooze and not get one drop on your bar. The bartender knew it was at least 20 foot along that bar made of inlaid hardwood, and all although he'd known men who were good with their rein, no one was known to be that good. So he took up the bet, laid down his dough. That shot glass was placed quick and neat. Larry steps up spry, lets tobacco juice fly. Not a drop came within 7 feet. Larry was beat. Revenge was sweet. The keep was laughing. I knew it. The target was too far. He walked up with a grin, pocketed his win, grabbed a rag, and started cleaning that bar. Hey, what's with your grin? You're now into me, Tim, he said, wiping the bar all the while. Well, I bet my friends where they are that I could spit on your bar and you'd wipe it up with a smile.

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0: that?
1: That's Rink's truck.
0: I don't want him hauling through my place anymore.
2: Jeff's got the easement, Vic. He's got a right to go through the land. What do you ways about that?
0: I'm sick and tired of his prospect, and I want him out of here.
3: He's barred about all he could. He's down to his last collar button, Vic.
0: Sure he is. Buy him out, Ollie. Buy him out and get him out of here. Jet, what do you want?
4: My welcome in, babe.
0: Fine.
5: Why, that's wonderful, Jet.
4: Everybody thought I had a duster? Y'all thought old Spindle Tom old Burke Burnett was all it was, didn't you?
6: Well, I'm here to tell you it ain't, boy. It's here. And there ain't a dang thing you gonna do about it. My well came in big, so big, big, and there's more down there, and there's bigger wells. I'm rich, baby. I'm a rich one. I'm a rich boy. Me, I'm gonna have more money than you ever thought you could have. You and all the rest of you stinking sons of Benedicts.
0: Leslie, you go out in the house. Take the women with you.
5: Jed, we're real glad you struck him. Now you go on along home.
4: Oh, my, you sure did look pretty, Miss Elizabeth. You always did look pretty. Just pretty not good enough to eat.
0: Wait a minute.
4: Boy, take it easy. Take it easy, boy. Hey,
0: move off. Wait a minute.
4: Ah, you're touchy, Vic.
7: Touchy
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1: New ropes and skint noses. T'was the day after Christmas, and the cowboy's young son, with his new nylon catch rope, put the dogs on the run. The tree was knocked over by his brand new string, and his mom soon regretted him getting that thing. He's a threat to us all, our home safe no more. If he heals me again, they go out the door. Now, hon, just be patient. He's learning a trade, and not but through practice are good ropers made. Well, I just looked the way he makes that thing whip. Her cat, he just roped at, and mom bit her lip. Day he kept at it. He caught all he could, and for 7 years old, he roped pretty good. His father would watch him all swollen with pride, but long since his mother had kicked him outside. The black goat and the chickens soon steered from his path, and not even Big Sister was safe from his wrath. Learned to throw true like chunking a rock. But soon the dogs bored him. He craved bigger stock. He snuck in the milk pen to stretch his line tight, but that wasn't enough. He sought a new height. Opportunity knocked, for just down the road he saw his dad coming. Coat he rode. Well, he shook out a big loop and hid by the truck. He'd double hock that horse if smiled on by luck. When the horse came in view, he let his loop sail, but the rope gone awry went up under his tail. Like a vice, the tail clamped and down his head went. He jerked little Junior, whose wee nose got skint. Well, the trio parted ways. They all went elsewhere. The colt to the pasture while Dad split the air. The boy ran to Mother. That colt stole my twine. Tell Daddy to get it. I want it. It's mine. Dad came in. His face was troubled. He held Junior's nylon. One coil was doubled. Come here, you little scamp, he said, spitting dirt. A skint face peeked at him around Mother's skirt. Teach you a lesson about healing a horse, but Mom to the rescue diverted his course. Why, this morning you laughed. You thought it was fine when he tormented us with that awful twine. I remember you said he's learning a trade, and naught but through practice are good ropers made. The boy knew no better. If you'd set him straight, you'd have not been bucked off and come home irate. Now you think about it. 'Twas you egged him on. You've reaped what you planted, so just leave him alone. Well, that sure shut him down, and before long he grinned. He recoiled his son's rope and said, "Friend, this rope that I gave you's a tool, not a toy. But I guess you're no worse than me as a boy. Now that heel loop you tossed is just a tad late. So when you throw a rope, throw. You'll miss if you wait. A steer's in the meadow that's runny of nose. A shot he'll be needing today, I suppose. So let's go catch old Chub, and I'll saddle Elwood, and I'll teach you to rope the creatures you should. They strode across the barnyard, the grown-up cowboy, and right there to heel him, the small, skint-nosed boy.

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1: Good morning. 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For this morning, we'll start out with cloudy and breezy conditions. Temperatures right around 72. For this afternoon, partly sunny with a high of 99. For tonight, clear. Overnight lows drop to 70. For Saturday, sunshine with a high of 99. For Saturday night, mostly clear, lows to 71. And for Sunday, expect sunshine with a high of 97 degrees. And that's a look at your American Cowboy Radio weather. 97.3 in Pecos, sponsored by Ram Country, Fort Stockton.
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John McDonald, folks, you know, I visited a doctor friend of mine in East Tennessee recently, and the first thing he said to me when I walked in the door was, John, did you bring me any of that good, highly seasoned cowboy music? Well, it tickles me to know that other folks appreciate a good, highly seasoned cowboy music as much as

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Now, Riders in the Sky has many uses around today's modern farm, whether you're controlling broadleaf weeds or pesky insects and weevils of all kinds. It's also useful as a growth implant hormone. Merely implant Riders in the Sky in your young calves and observe a 95% greater weight gain on 99% less food. So, folks, if you're like my doctor friend and tired of the same old bland top 40 formulized new wave crossover country music, why not switch to highly seasoned cowboy music? And remember, from the breakfast table to the barnyard, it's Riders in the Sky.

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1: Ride for the win, he said with a grin from top of bronc, nasty as sin. I'll ride this rank bucker till I hear eight. So let him fly, boys, swing open the gate. And with that, he and the snorting brute came a-busting hard out of the chute, commencing a stunning equine ballet, a-spinning and twisting in most every way. The judges will sure be scoring high, he thought, as the bronc took to the sky, his spurs raking neck with every bound, then sweeping to flank when coming to ground. He kept his pockets firmly affixed through whatever trick that horse tried next, lifting in rhythm the thick woven rein, bronc's efforts to pitch him, strong but in vain. Every time that horse changed direction, with style and grace he kept connection. That bred-to-buck devil matched by his skill, determination, strength, and pure will. But that's what it took to get him here. Riding through pain and managing fear, suffering wrecks that would stop other men, cowboying up to go on for the win. Untold rodeos, each with their trials, hundreds of goes, thousands of miles. It's a long, hard road to the NFR. Best of the best is a mighty high bar. But he was here, deserved to be. Way he's riding was clear to see. A lifelong dream, 10 days in December. 80 seconds he'll always remember. So no matter who wins this battle or the buckle or trophy saddle, no matter the score the judges decide, he's a finals cowboy. He's earned his pride.

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1: Are you familiar with the Army revolver, Mr. Cookie?
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1: It's a recent invention of your countryman, Colonel Colt.
2: God created all men. They say Sam Colt made them equal. More or less.
3: 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Stick it in his belt.
1: I seem to remember you're not too familiar with Colonel Colt's revolver, so this will be your first lesson. Don't worry, Mr. Dobkin and Mr. O'Flynn will ensure that it's a fair contest.
4: This ain't Dodge City, and you ain't Bill Hickok. I said I never had much use for one. Never said I didn't know how to use it.

0: How you doing, folks? This is Clint Bradley coming at you from on the Hampshire-Dorset borders of southern England. That's about 45 minutes from Stonehenge. And I'm listening to authentic American cowboy radio. Ooh, how sweet it is.
1: My friend J.W. Beeson of Lipscomb, Texas, is a heck of a cowboy, a talented saddle maker, and a gifted poet. In 1995, J.W. was one of the first cowboys hired by the Great American Cattle Drive to help drive a herd of Texas Longhorns from Fort Worth to Miles City, Montana. J.W. left with the herd March the 5th in 1995 from the Fort Worth stockyards and arrived September the 1st in Miles City, Montana, 6 months and 1,600 miles later. In October of 1996, he was inducted into the Old Trail Drivers Association of Texas and was credited as being the only cowboy to be in the saddle every day of the drive, a feat not accomplished since 1886. The story of J.W.'s cowboy life can best be told in the words of his poem, "The Last of a Breed." As the sounds of the morning come dancing through the darkness that's just before dawn, an old sorrel mare lifts her head in the air as a light in the bunkhouse comes on. And then, like an echo of things from the past, a cowboy walks out toward the barn with a blue heeler pup staying close to his heels and a bridle hung over his arm. And he walks in the tracks that his granddaddy made, like a trip through a crevice in time. It's a 100-year walk from the house to the barn, but he knows in the back of his mind that he's one of the highly exalted, in love with the life that he leads. He's known as a cowboy, a wild buckaroo, a hero in legend and deed. He's one of the last of a breed. The horses stand patiently waiting, the sorrels, the buckskins, the blues. And like him, they're grandsons of legends, like Badger and Peter McHugh. And soon the time-honored tradition of choosing a mount will take place, and two kindred spirits will be partnered up by a Houlihan's whirling embrace. From the blue bonnet prairies of Texas, where the Indian paintbrush grows wild, to the Bitterroot Range of Montana, where the big sky stretches for miles, on the TLX and the Matador and the Quarter Circle A, as the sunshine splits the darkness, the cowboy starts his day. And he'll sit there like a monarch in a 3X beaver crown, on a throne of hand-tooled leather, 16 hands above the ground. And he's sure he's the richest man that ever breathed in air, though his kingdom's filled with soapweed and the sage and the prickly pear. He's one of the highly exalted, in love with the life that he leads. He's known as a cowboy, a wild buckaroo, a hero in legend and deed. He's one of the last of a breed.

said. Short on the cash. Last to quit and the first to buy the beer. Knights in leather armor.

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1: 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And I'm out here tonight with the American Cowboy Radio out of Guthrie, Texas.
2: Well, I like a little swing in my music at times. I like Goodbye, Old Pack, and poetry that rhymes. Now, I don't like asparagus, and I don't care for beets. But I like beans and taters, boys, and I love red meat.

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1: Oh, we got the biscuit blue.
0: Until there's biscuits here and biscuits there.

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1: Say.
0: All the trimmings, boy.
1: Yeah.
0: Food galore. A glass of fine duckberry wine.
1: Yeah.
0: Oh, three or four.
1: Well,
0: sounds good, don't it, boy?
2: Yeah.
1: Yeah.
0: You know what you're going to get?
1: What? What?
0: Biscuits. Oh, I got a million more.
3: Oh, we got the biscuit blue.
0: You'll learn to love them just like I did.
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my truck's wound up and it's ready to roll. 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So if I get a ticket or two, it's gonna be alright. Both the sheriff and his boys, they're in Estelle Lane. Now let's hear out to lunch at the Dairy Queen.

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1: Fear by Larry McWhorter. I've been on the mountain and been on the plain when the lightning was casting its lot. It wasn't much fun having nowhere to run when the sulfur is heavy and hot. Been wrapped in my rope without prayer or hope, thinking maybe I should learn to dally. 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There's plenty to fear, day to day, year to year, if a cowboy has got any sense. I felt my blood chill through wreck and through spill. Cold sweat has poured off of my head. I felt my heart sink if I had time to think of the dangers I knew lay ahead. Yet fear we must face, having chosen our place, knowing full well this life ain't all clover. We're knocked down, but then we get up again and try hard to laugh when it's over. But there is one trap that gets dropped in our lap that each man has to face on his own. You just can't prepare for this worst kind of scare, and you'll never feel so all alone as when, out of the blue, directed at you, these words that make men hunt their hat. I got it on sale, but I really can't.

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Partner, you're listening to the Authentic American Cowboy Radio. Did you hear what I said? 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

0: Good morning. Here's a look at your King County weather from American Cowboy Radio 107.7 in Guthrie. For this morning, we'll start today with increasing clouds and a chance of showers, maybe a thunderstorm. Temperatures will be right around 72 and it will be breezy this morning. For this afternoon, a 20% chance of showers and thunderstorms after 4 p.m. Otherwise, sunny and hot conditions. It'll be breezy with a high near 104 degrees. For tonight, a 20% chance of showers and thunderstorms before 10 p.m. Otherwise, clearing conditions. It'll be breezy with overnight lows dropping to 69. On Saturday, we'll have a sunny and hot day. It'll be breezy with a 20% chance of showers and thunderstorms after 4, with a high near 102 degrees. Saturday night, more showers and thunderstorms with clouds. Overnight lows drop to 69. It'll be breezy. And for Sunday, sunny, hot, and breezy with a high near 97 degrees. That's a look at your King County weather from American Cowboy Radio, 107.7 in Guthrie.
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2: Worming cattle at the DBARB last spring, a few things took place that gave new meaning to the term going green. Now, my backside did go green when I tripped and fell in that fresh cow pie, but I'm talking about going all natural and telling those harsh chemicals goodbye. Now, everyone knows that manure is the best fertilizer and it makes your grass go green, but I believe there's uses for cow poop that still remain to be seen. For example, while separating the mamas from the calves and I was working the gate, an old cow flung her tail and my reflexes were a little late. Her manure-laden tail went flying, and before I could stand clear, I had cow parfum on my neck and a little dab behind my ear. But since cowboys like cows, then they ought to like the way I smell. I'll bet you with my new O'Day toilet, they'll think I'm just swell. And I figured out, if your lips get dry and cracked, why, there's no need to chapstick them. Just dab a little cow stick on them, and I bet you won't lick them. Then I found another use for this cow product that is green. I realized, quite by accident, it makes a darn good sunscreen. It was a hot Texas day, and everywhere the sun touched, I got a little red. But everywhere the manure was stuck, the skin stayed white instead. So who needs to drive to town for all that man-made merchandise? Cows make something every day that in many ways will suffice. Not only is it natural and contributes to the earth's preservation, but it could possibly assist the rancher in their economic situation. Now, many products come and go, but this resource is for sure. It's a unique opportunity to be the entrepreneur of manure. The way I got it figured, they can bottle it and give it a catchy title. Why, them city folks will never know it came from the south end of cattle. They can put it in a fancy package and decorate it with shiny bling. Then the ranchers can sell it for lots of money, and they'll really be going green.
3: Texas, the most glorious and proud state of the Union. Yeah. To the memory of noble Sam Houston.

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We'll have Roy Rogers and the Sons of the Pioneers serve us up some

0: Good morning. Here's a look at your American Cowboy Radio weather, 97.3 in Pecos. For this morning, we'll start out with cloudy and breezy conditions. Temperatures right around 72. For this afternoon, partly sunny with a high of 99. For tonight, clear. Overnight lows drop to 70. For Saturday, sunshine with a high of 99. For Saturday night, mostly clear, lows to 71. And for Sunday, expect sunshine with a high of 97 degrees. That's a look at your American Cowboy Radio weather, 97.3 in Pecos, sponsored by Ram Country, Fort Stockton.
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You center high, place your hand, listen close now, here's the scoop. Your palm is up, the rope goes on the handle, do not slip. 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
2: Squire Omar Barker wrote Pert Near. They called him Pert Near Perkins, and unless the booger lied, he had Pert Near done most everything that he had ever tried. He'd Pert Near been a preacher, and he'd Pert Near roped a bear, and he'd met up with Comanches once, and Pert Near lost his hair. He'd Pert Near wed an heiress who had money by the keg. He'd Pert Near caught the measles, and he'd Pert Near broke his leg, and he'd Pert Near been a trail boss, and according to his claim, he had Pert Near shot Bill Hickok, which had Pert Near won him fame. Hey, Pert Near rode some horses on which no one else had stuck. In fact, this was the cowboy who had Pert Near drown the duck. Now, mostly all the cowboys on the lazy SB spread, they took this talking with a grin and let him fight his head. But one named Tom McGinnis sort of told it to him tough. He said, "You're working for an outfit now where Pert Near ain't enough. We tie our last ropes to the horn, and what we catch we hold, and Pert Near is one alibi we never do unfold. In fact, right now I'll tell you that no words I ever hear sound quite so plain damn useless as that little pair Pert Near." That's how old Tom McGinnis laid her right out on the line, and like a heap of preaching talk, it sounded mighty fine. Till one day, Tom McGinnis was riding out alone. He lamed his horse and had to catch some Nestor neighbor's roan to ride back to the ranch on. And somewhere along the way, a bunch of Nestors held him up, and there was hell to pay. Tom claimed he hadn't stole the horse, just borrowed him to ride. Them Nestors hated cowboys, and they told him that he lied. They cussed him for a horse thief. They caught him with the goods, and they set right out to hang him in a nearby patch of woods. They had old Tom surrounded with their guns all cocked to shoot. It looked like this old cowpoke had sure heard his last owl hoot. They tied a rope round his neck, they throwed it o'er a limb, and Tom McGinnis Pert Near knowed this was the last of him. Till suddenly some shots rang out from somewhere up the hill. Them Nestors dropped that rope and ran like Nestors often will when the bullets go to whizzing, and Tom's heart leapt up with hope to see old Pert Near Perkins come a-riding at a lope. "Looks like I Pert Near got here just in time," old Perkins said, "to see them fellers hang you." Tom's face turned kind of red. "You Pert Near did," he Pert Near grinned. "They Pert Near had me strung. You're a-looking at a cowboy who has Pert Near just been hung. And also one that's changed his mind, for no words ever said sound quite as sweet as Pert Near when a man's been Pert Near dead."

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2: Hub McCann. I fought in two world wars and countless smaller ones on three continents. I led thousands of men into battle with everything from horses and swords to artillery and tanks. I've seen the headwaters of the Nile and tribes and natives no white man had ever seen before. I've won and lost a dozen fortunes, killed many men, and loved only one woman with a passion, a flea like you could never begin to understand. That's who I am.

0: Good morning. Here's a look at your King County weather from American Cowboy Radio 107.7 in Guthrie. For this morning, we'll start today with increasing clouds and a chance of showers, maybe a thunderstorm. Temperatures will be right around 72, and it will be breezy this morning. For this afternoon, a 20% chance of showers and thunderstorms after 4 p.m. Otherwise, sunny and hot conditions. It'll be breezy with a high near 104 degrees. For tonight, a 20% chance of showers and thunderstorms before 10 p.m. Otherwise, clearing conditions. It'll be breezy with overnight lows dropping to 69. On Saturday, we'll have a sunny and hot day. It'll be breezy with a 20% chance of showers and thunderstorms after 4, with a high near 102 degrees. Saturday night, more showers and thunderstorms with clouds. Overnight lows drop to 69. It'll be breezy. And for Sunday, sunny, hot, and breezy with a high near 97 degrees. That's a look at your King County weather from American Cowboy Radio 107.7 in Guthrie.
1: Just a solitary chimney stands rising from debris that used to be a family's ranch before they had to flee. Range fire pushed by relentless wind came roaring through the pass. Nothing between them and the fire but timber and dry grass. No time to gather much at all as hell raced on its path. They left their stock and memories to face the fire's wrath. Just minutes to gather family, leave on a hope and prayer. Take a last glance in the rear view at smoke and ash-filled air. Now back to see that it's all gone. All they worked hard to build, just a scorched footprint of what was and all that the fire killed. There's no way we can know their grief. There's nothing we can say to take away the pain and loss experienced that day. What we can do is support them, find ways to lend a hand, help them rebuild when they're ready. Their dream on that burned land.

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1: You know, Texas kids learn George Strait songs the way other kids learn the ABCs. My name's Libby Koch, and I'm a Texas songwriter. 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

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For this morning, we'll start the day with increasing clouds and a chance of showers, maybe a thunderstorm. Temperatures will be right around 72, and it will be breezy this morning. For this afternoon, a 20% chance of showers and thunderstorms after 4 p.m. Otherwise, sunny and hot conditions. It'll be breezy with a high near 104 degrees. For tonight, a 20% chance of showers and thunderstorms before 10 p.m. Otherwise, clearing conditions. It'll be breezy with overnight lows dropping to 69. On Saturday, we'll have a sunny and hot day. It'll be breezy with a 20% chance of showers and thunderstorms after 4, with a high near 102 degrees. Saturday night, more showers and thunderstorms with clouds. Overnight lows drop to 69. It'll be breezy. And for Sunday, sunny, hot, and breezy with a high near 97 degrees. That's a look at your King County weather from American Cowboy Radio 107.7 in Guthrie.

Would I like to go to Tulsa? Boy, I sure would. Let me off on Archer. I'll walk down to Greenwood. Take me back.

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Partner, you're listening to the Authentic American Cowboy Radio. 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
1: And there's a bow with angel hair for Johnny Lee.
0: Our band is not complete without a bass man.
1: Oh, how Joe Frank's bass fills all the holes.
0: Love to sing with Eldon's sweet guitar.
1: And Gimbal's fiddle waits beside the throne.

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1: I pledge allegiance to the flag of the United States of America and to the republic for which it stands. One nation, under God, indivisible, with liberty and justice for all.

0: Welcome to Strays at the Gate, The Weekenders. We have a very special guest today, a man who really needs no introduction in the Western world. Doug Figgs is with us, Farrier Figgs, and we'll get into that interview in just a minute, but a little bit about Doug. He is the 2023 International Western Music Association's Entertainer of the Year, member of the Academy of Western Music, the International Western Music Association, and the Western Writers of America. Doug had several songs that have had world acclaim. He's written with a lot of prominent writers. And let's get into the interview. Here is Doug Figgs on this week's Strays at the Gate, The Weekenders. This is Ben Parks, and I'd like to welcome you to another episode of Strays at the Gate, our weekly opportunity to expose you to some new artists, some artists that aren't necessarily new, but may be new to you. Joel White and I are here in the studio, and we have Doug Figgs with us. Doug, welcome to Strays at the Gate, the interview portion.
1: Well, thank you.
2: How are you, Doug?
1: I'm doing just fine.
2: Is Badger okay?
1: Badger's always good.
2: If y'all don't know who Badger is, Badger's the head dog in that house.
1: Only the star.
0: Yeah, he's not the brains of the show, but he sure has his opinions.
1: Well,
2: Ben, I'm pretty excited about this show. You know, Doug has been around for a year or two, but I cannot. You don't have a paper long enough to list every award that he has gotten in the Western genre for the last, I don't know what, 12, 15 years. He's won everything that you can win.
0: I think just virtually every show that I've been to in International Western Music and Academy of Western Artists and independent shows that we go to, Doug's there. He's got the point man Badger out there. His beautiful wife Kathy Badger with him, and they are fixtures. And he does his weekly Facebook concert, and just a great opportunist to get his name out there and share his beautiful music that's heartfelt with the world that wants to listen.
1: Oh, thank you.
2: Well, Doug, tell us a little bit about Doug Figgs.
1: Oh, gosh. I'm a horseshoer. That's pretty much what I am.
0: Farrier Figgs.
1: Yes. Yeah, that's what I do. And you know, this music is so wonderful to me. I just love it. And I'm just thrilled that somebody actually wants to listen to some of the music that I do. Absolutely.
2: Well, Doug, you're over there in New Mexico, aren't you?
1: Yes, right about in the middle of New Mexico by the Rio Grande.
2: Tell us about home.
1: Well, like I said, that's we're right down on the, you know, you're real close to the river. I got a little farm there that I'm farming out right now. After farming that field for, oh gosh, 20 plus years, 25 years, I'm not able to go out there and do all that anymore. So I've got it farmed out, and we always were raising horses. Right now we've got the cows and we were raising horses for several years. Now I just got a new colt, and so I'm playing with him, and we're just having a good time.
2: Well, I suspect between the horses and the cattle and the horseshoeing and the music business, there's not any time to do any farming.
1: No, there's not. And you know, we did it. And I don't know how we found the time, to tell you the truth.
2: Well, you stay pretty busy doing shows, singing, and every time I look up, Doug Figgs is crossing some state line somewhere going.
1: You know, most of the music is on weekends, and so you know, if we spend 3 or 4 days with the music, and the rest of the week, another 3 or 4 days, I'm working on getting my shoeing horses done and working on our cows and that kind of stuff. But, you know, the music does, it's, like I say, it's mostly on the weekends, so we got plenty of time to do the other stuff.
2: Well, and I don't know, unless you're a big star, the music business isn't quite as lucrative as shoeing horses.
1: You know, I haven't found anything yet that works as good as shoeing. I've tried it all too, you know.
2: But dadgum, that's awful hard work. I tell you what, my back can't stand it.
1: No, it's good work, you know. It's good work.
2: It's good, honest work.
1: And it's been really good to us, good to my family. So I can't complain at all.
2: Well, Doug is a songwriter.
3: Yes, sir.
2: He's a performer. He's a recording artist. And he, in his newest album, Storm on the Mountain, when did that come out? Last year, was it, Doug?
1: It was last of beginning of the summer, I believe, last year.
2: And you've had a lot of success with that album.
1: I've been happy with it. Yes.
2: Well, I tell you what, it's a masterful album. Tell us a little bit about the recording process. Who'd you record it with?
1: I recorded with Ren Renfrey, and Ren and Andy were in Nashville, and it was nice. They moved to New Mexico, so it makes it convenient for me.
2: So did you, where in New Mexico are they?
1: They're in Alamogordo. Mm-hmm. Which, right by the White Sands Missile Range and all that stuff.
2: Yeah.
1: It's kind of nice down there. Alamogordo, I mean, just, they got the Sacramento Mountains right there and on one side, and then the White Sands on the other side. It's just a kind of a neat little place.
2: Well, and you go down there and record. What do you spend? A couple weekends, a month? How long does this take?
1: Yeah, it. I only have to do. I'll probably go. I've already been there twice for my new album, and I'll be there probably two more times. And I'll spend 4 or 5 hours. That's about all I can handle. And we'll get stuff together and see how things work, and then it's all up to Ren after that.
2: Well, I know Ren. He's a good producer. I tell you what, he knows his stuff.
1: I'm thrilled. Yeah,
2: he did a wonderful job.
1: Thank you. I think so too.
2: Well, I think it's a great album, and let's just kick this album off and let's play Storm on the Mountain. That would be the title song, right?
1: Yes, sir.
2: Tell us a little bit about that before we get it on the.
1: All right. You know, that was inspired actually by a Tim Cox painting. The painting was called Storm on the Mountain, and just seeing that painting, I was thinking about where we live. Just to the west of us, there's a mountain range called the Polvaderas, and we can watch those storms just come over that mountain, and man, it'll be so dark up there. You can see that rain. You can see the rain. We're close enough. You can see the rain coming down. You know it's raining hard, and if you look, you can actually see that rain bounce off the ground. It'll bounce like 4 or 5 inches off the ground when it's hitting hard. And we watch that, and man, you're thinking, man, we're going to get some rain. And it's amazing how that disappears. It can be gone, you know. And then, but every once in a while, it makes it. And that's what that song is about.
2: And did you write that? Is that a co-write or is it just you?
1: That was it, just me, yeah.
2: Well, that's a great song. I want to hear that song, Ben.
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0: we're back with you here.
1: Yes.
0: That was a great song. Sure enjoyed you sharing that with us, Storm on the Mountain. And what else you got, Joel?
2: Well, I tell you what, people may not know this, but currently the album Storm on the Mountain is number one on the Western radio charts.
0: Number one.
1: I am thrilled. It's just amazing to me. Just fun.
2: Well, when you began to put these songs together for this album, tell us a little bit about the process. How do you choose what songs you want to play?
1: Mostly, I'm trying to just the songs that I'm working on at the time. I just want to get them recorded, and you know, and I don't make a theme on my album or anything like on any of my albums or anything like that. I kind of leave that up to the producer. And Ren was really good at deciding what songs fit together and everything. So I'm not so good at that, but I want everything that I do to go on.
2: Yeah, so
1: you start writing songs, and man, you fall in love with them, and you know, you can get a second opinion, and that's a good idea.
2: Yeah. Well, and you know, your pocketbook can't record them all.
1: Exactly. That's for sure.
2: Uh-huh. Well, on this album, you've written... Did you write every song on this album?
1: No. There's one cover song, and that's Darcy Farrell.
2: Okay. Well, that's it. Boy, I tell you what, that takes a lot of guts to cover a song like that. That's a great song.
1: I guess I'm not smart enough to be worried about it.
2: Well, you did a great job on it. You did a great job on it. But there's a song on there that I really really like, and you co-wrote it with a friend of ours, Mr. Floyd Beard.
1: Oh yeah.
2: Oh man, I tell you what. Now there's a poet.
1: Mm-hmm. Yeah, no kidding. It's so much fun to you know, co-writing is so much fun. And with somebody like Floyd, I'll be working on, you know, working on a song, and I get stuck, and I take it to Floyd, and I say, he looks at it, and you know, something that I've struggled with for a week, he immediately comes up with a line. And it's just amazing. He's got such a great mind, and I love it.
2: Oh, he does, and he understands the life. He's lived the life.
1: Absolutely, and you know, you can't fake that.
2: No. I always say the audience, they can smell counterfeit a mile away.
1: Well. That's I think you're right.
2: Yeah.
0: What song are you talking about here, Joel?
2: Well, I'm talking about Cowboy Legacy. Do you have that?
0: I've got that. Let's play that right now. Cowboy Legacy.
2: Let's play Cowboy Legacy.
1: All right.
0: Now, as I understand, you co-wrote this with Floyd Beard?
1: Yes.
0: And but you perform it solo. All right. Here is Cowboy Legacy, co-written with Floyd Beard, Doug Figs, Farrier Figs, right here on American Cowboy Radio.

0: 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Appreciate y'all listening. And just enjoyed Cowboy Legacy with Doug. And Joel, what do we want to talk about now before we got Doug here?
1: Well, you know, I tell you what, I was just thinking, I've known Doug for a year or two, not very long, but I had an opportunity to do a show with Doug here. Was that last year or year before last? I can't remember.
2: You know, I can't either. So
1: they all run together. But that was,
2: yes,
1: that was an awful fun show. But you know, Doug, he plays around. Now that's not the right
2: word.
1: Well,
2: sometimes I do.
1: Well, let's not talk about that.
2: No, we won't.
1: Doug plays a lot of dates. And what was it 2 years ago that you were not only you were the performer of the year, the IWMA performer, is that right? Performer of the year,
2: entertainer of the year.
1: There you go.
0: International Western Music Association. Entertainer of the year.
1: That's a big award.
2: Man, you could have knocked me over. I'll tell you what. That was a big surprise, and man, I'm just so thrilled. What I like is that. At that time, that award was, you know, your peers. They were the ones that were deciding who that award went to, and mm-hmm. man, that means a lot to me. It really does.
1: And I tell you what, and the competition, and I hate to say competition because it's not a competition
2: exactly,
1: but the field of artists,
2: yes,
1: to be selected for that award and you coming as the guy that it was given to, that's an honor in itself.
2: And again, to me, that award was decided by the other performers, basically, and the other members of the IWMA, mm-hmm. which that means a lot to me.
1: Yeah. Well, I tell you what, you've got how many albums have you recorded, Doug?
2: Oh, one, two, three, four, five, six, seven. Plus three with the Cowboy Way, so probably about 10.
1: Mm-hmm. Mm-hmm. Well, one of those albums was Yellow Horse. Is that right?
2: Yes. Yes.
1: You had a lot of success with that album.
2: I you know, that was, I felt like I was finally writing some songs. I mean, you know, you just like, you write songs and then, you know, you feel like, I finally felt like I'm happy with these songs that I've written. I mean, I just, you know, they came out like I wanted them to. Mm-hmm. They came out, you know, you can write and it just doesn't come out. you work and it's not quite like you think that it could be, but this is where I finally felt like I was writing songs.
1: Yeah. Well, I tell you what, one of those songs was the title song, was yes. Yellow Horse.
2: Yes, sir.
1: That's a good one.
2: Thank you.
1: I think we have that one. Ben, do we have Yellow Horse?
0: We sure do.
1: Well, would you put that on?
0: Yellow Horse. All right. Figs.
1: There
0: right
1: we go.
0: Here on American Cowboy Radio, Strays at the Gate, the interview portion. Thanks for being here, Doug.
2: Thank you.

0: Well, there we just heard Yellow Horse, and you were talking before we played that song that sounds to me like you started to get comfortable as a songwriter. Is that what you were trying to say?
1: Yes, I believe. And see, there's a songwriter. You're finding the right words.
0: Yeah. Well,
1: and that is something so amazing, you know, with the songwriting is finding those right words and making those words, getting the true meaning out of those out of the words that you use, trying to use as few words as possible and get everything in.
0: Yeah.
1: And it's to me, songwriting can be so frustrating, and then when you finally get that, it is so rewarding.
0: Mm-hmm. Well, and it's interesting that, you know, it's a lot of work, but there's a magic in it sometimes that when the magic hits you, you don't know where it comes from, but you can't question it, right?
1: Absolutely.
0: You just got to take advantage. Well, tell us a little bit about your songwriting process. What do you go through? I mean, where do you come up with the idea of Yellow Horse? Or you've told us about Storm on the Mountain. Where do you come up with these ideas? Or what makes you say, I'm going to write a song about X, whatever that might be?
1: You know, there's so many different things. Pictures are amazing. This Yellow Horse actually was from a picture of a horse. Like they say, a picture is worth a thousand words, right?
0: Mm-hmm.
1: I've written songs from pictures. I've written songs from... sometimes something will just... Somebody will say something, and you think, "Wow, it just means a whole bunch to you," and you want to write something about that. A picture that means a lot to you, a story that you read. You know, that's where most of my songs come from.
0: Mm-hmm.
1: That kind of thing.
0: Mm-hmm. Well, how long have you been doing this?
1: I think I wrote my first song in 2011.
0: Yeah.
1: You know, been around music and stuff my whole life. My dad was a self-taught musician. He played everything, anything he could pick up and play it. And he never learned even to read music or anything like that. And neither have I. I mean, it's just everything by ear, but, you know, that songwriting thing was always to me, man, that is a mysterious thing. I couldn't figure out how anybody could do that. And, I just, you know, I thought, well, I can't do that. So I never even tried. And I went to back when it was the WMA instead of the IWMA, we went to one of the conventions there in Albuquerque, and they had a songwriting workshop. And I can't even remember who did it or all, but it was just one of those things. They explained it. They made it sound like that maybe I can do this. And mm-hmm. So right after that, I wrote a song.
0: Wow. Well, I tell you what, let's look at some more music here. How about Ways of Another Time? Tell us about that song.
1: I like that one. I co-wrote that one with Deanna McCall. And we just, I always like the Mexican vaquero, the Spanish way of bringing up a horse, you know.
0: Mm-hmm.
1: And they have a method that has been worked out for a long, long time, you know.
0: Mm-hmm.
1: And they follow these deals, but there's also, you know, there's also that individual I just love the way they bring up a horse. Mm-hmm. It's just amazing. They start, usually it's a bull-sall start, and you work your way into maybe a snaffle, and then maybe even go back to the bull-sall. They don't do it exactly the same every time, but they do have that method and the steps to go and that are involved in starting a horse, and they'll take 4 or 5 years to make a horse and to actually get him into a bridle. Mm-hmm. It just always amazes me. I like to use, I have a hard time. I can't wait that long.
0: Well, so, you know,
1: I push it a little bit more, but I still, you know, I try to think about what they do, and I think they're masterful horsemen, and it's just amazing to me.
0: Well, they are, and like you say, there is a procedure, there are steps that they go through, but it's not in stone.
1: No, exactly. You're right.
0: They will adjust their program to the horse.
1: Exactly.
0: And, you know, I mean,
1: and it has to be done. That's or you're not getting anywhere.
0: Yeah. Well, and you wrote this song with Deanna McCall.
1: Yes.
0: Which, an absolute wonderful poet. Wonderful
1: Absolutely.
0: Poet. Did she bring you the idea of this song?
1: I think I brought it to her.
0: Oh, okay.
1: As I wanted to do this, and she came up with some really cool stuff, and those hands that teach, mm-hmm. Hands that guide. Mm-hmm. It is the hands. That's one thing that you know, call him jinete, and that's the master horseman. Mm-hmm. And they develop their hands. Their hands are what tells the horse, and it's there's so many little subtle things. Their hands are really, I just love, they have such fine hands. They can feel everything, and it's all in the hands.
0: Yeah, yeah. And Deanna's been a part of a lot of really good songs.
1: Yes, yeah. She
0: well,
1: has.
0: This is one of them. Let's listen to Ways of Another Time.
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0: listening to Strays at the Gate interview portion. Joel White and I, we have Doug Figgs with us. We just heard Ways of Another Time. We appreciate you listening. We'd love for you to reach out to us here at American Cowboy Radio. You can find that on Facebook and reach out to me at Ben Parks at RT66.media. But that's enough about me. Let's keep talking about you, Doug.
1: Yeah. Well, Doug, and I keep going back to awards, and that's not why we do this, but it is the yardstick sometimes.
2: Well, maybe it might be something to say that you might be doing, you know, maybe you're on the right track, right?
1: Right. No, exactly, exactly. And you know, there's the International Western Music Association, there's the Academy of Western Artists, and there's the Western Writers of America, and New Mexico has a pretty important music award that you've won, Best Western in the New Mexican Music.
2: Yes.
1: Yeah.
2: And I really like that. I mean, every award organization, each of them have different ways that they select their awards, and I really like the way New Mexico does it.
1: Mm-hmm.
2: I was really everyone, like I say, everyone is a little different, so it's kind of neat how they do it. So
1: yeah, yeah. And the song you won that for was "Make My Living in a Saddle." Tell us about that.
2: Yeah, you know, this song actually came from a movie. I think Sam Elliott is probably the one of the coolest cowboy actors.
1: Yes, he is. Well,
2: I mean, he makes a cowboy. I mean, he looks like a cowboy.
1: Sounds and, like one, walks like one.
2: Everything. And there was a movie called Conagher.
1: Mm-hmm.
2: And Sam was the main character in this song. I mean, in that movie. And he was sitting by a campfire, and there was a young boy there with him, and the boy asked him how old he was when he left home to become a cowboy, and he said he was 12, and boy, that stuck with me. And I thought about all the you know, right after the Civil War, the South, man, it was tough, and there was a lot of young boys there that didn't want anything to do with what was going on there. They left home and they came west, and so many of them became cowboys, and I just that's basically what that song is about. So
1: well, it's a wonderful song, it's a great song, and I want to listen to that one.
0: Let's play that for you. I imagine somebody else will enjoy it too, but here he is. Make My Living in a Saddle. Doug Figgs.

0: make my living in a saddle.
1: Yes.
0: That's a good one. That's a good
1: Thank
0: one.
1: You.
0: Well, Doug, now you're working on our new album, aren't you?
1: Yes, I am.
0: Mm-hmm. How long will that take, you wonder?
1: You know, there's so many different variables. Well, I'm hoping to have it out this, you know, by the end of the summer, maybe.
0: Oh.
1: Hopefully. I would like to.
0: That'd be great. I know there's a lot of people anxiously waiting for some new material from Doug Figs, although the Storm in the Mountain is still going strong, and a lot of those songs off of that are really doing well. Are there some songs that we need to be looking for, something that you think is probably going to be one of the good songs on that? Just
1: yeah, you know, sure. These are things that you just never know. It seems like the ones that I think are the ones that should work or don't do it, and ones that I thought, well, you know, that's a nice song and I like it, but they're the ones that seem to do better for some reason. But you know, I co-wrote one with Andy Renfrey, and it's called Ghosts of the Trail, and that's one that I am really liking. There's another one about one called Crazy Horse.
0: Oh,
1: and that one I really am pretty. You know, when you're recording something, sometimes that recording comes out exactly like you thought it should, and sometimes it doesn't. So we'll see how they record.
0: Now, are these songs that you'll be playing, that you are playing right now in your live show?
1: Yes.
0: Hell, that tells you a lot about it. The audience reaction to those songs will tell you a lot about how well the songs will be accepted.
1: Yeah, hopefully.
0: Yeah.
1: You know, audiences aren't always the same as radio DJs.
0: Well, that's true.
1: And, you know, that, I mean, and not.

0: Not that radio play and all that stuff is the whole thing, but because you have to play live shows to audiences, mm-hmm. And sometimes they just don't record the same,
1: right?
0: You know, they don't make it. I don't know. It's strange.
1: Sometimes you can't get that live performance. You know, they're always different. The live performance is always different than a recorded performance. And it's hard sometimes to capture that magic of a live performance in a recording.
2: I think a lot of it is, you know, I'll see you on stage and how you look at the audience, how you ponder right before you start that song. Do I want to play this song or not? And then you take a deep breath and you jump into it. That doesn't convey when I put a song on the radio.
0: Exactly.
2: And so I think that's a large portion of it. We enjoy the live music when we can, and that's one of the things that I like to do. And as a point, I'm a little different here on American Cowboy Radio. I try to convey those emotions that I see on your performances whenever I do introduce one of your songs on the radio. A lot of my stuff just plays, I'll confess to that, but when I'm doing a show that highlights an artist and highlights a specific artist's song, I like to do some injection as to, hey, I got to see Doug perform this song, and you know, the way he introduces it, and just be there, and you get to talk about Badger. It brings it a personal, you know, Badger.
0: Badger's done awfully good, a lot of good for me.
2: he's a good, you know, if you can't stand looking at Doug, you can sure look at Badger. And
0: you can, and Badger, you know, he makes people feel good. That's all there is to it.
1: He does. I'll tell you a real quick story about Badger. It's just kind of cute.
2: Careful, he'll get the big head. He's a little dog, but he'll get blown up ego. We don't want that.
1: I was playing over at the Wheels Museum, or was going to play at the Wheels Museum, which you've played at the Wheels Museum there in Albuquerque. Anyway, I was talking to the gal, and she said, "Do you know Doug Figgs?" I said, "Yeah, I know Doug." She says, "You got a dog?" I said, "What?" "Yeah, I got a dog." She says, "You know, Doug brings that dog and charges people to pet, and then he makes more money." I said, "Well, I got a dog. I can bring that dog." She said, "You got a horse?" "Yeah, but I don't think I want to trailer a horse over to Albuquerque so people pet." But anyway, I thought that was funny. Well, speaking of live performances, Doug, where can people see you? Where are you going to be this spring? Where are you going to be this summer?
0: Oh, gosh. You know, that's funny. You ask these, and I will get some of them, but I'll tell you what, I know where I'm going tomorrow.
1: Well, we don't.
0: I'm that kind of guy. I have a hard time pushing everything forward, which is bad for a musician, because sometimes, you know, we're working a year out.
1: Oh, yeah.
0: And getting things booked and stuff. But I'll be at an encampment, Wyoming, for the Grand Encampment Cowboy Gathering.
1: I hear that's a great gathering.
0: It is great, and that'll be in the first part of July, the second week in July, I believe. Right after the encampment deal, I'll be at a gathering in Wheatland, Wyoming. And then after that, in Eureka, Nevada, at the Opera House in Nevada, that's the last part of July. And first part of August, I'm going to be at the Arizona Cowboy Poets Gathering in Prescott. And, you know, we're just got a lot of stuff going on through through the whole deal. But a lot of little stuff in between that. So those are the bigger gatherings and stuff.
1: Yeah. Well, and if somebody was interested in finding out where you're going, is there some place they can go? Do you have a website?
0: See, I actually have all that stuff on a website. So, and some of the stuff I haven't put on yet because I don't know exact details. But yeah, I won't put it on my website probably until I know most of the details. But
1: right.
0: Yes, my website just is simple, dougfigs.com.
1: Makes it simple.
0: yet. And then you can, if you can, you can follow me on Facebook. Farrier Figs is my regular deal, and Doug Figs Music is my my Facebook page, and all of those will have the things that I'm doing, you know, recent. So,
1: and if somebody wants to buy some music, they can get that through your webpage.
0: They can get that on the website, or they can. Gosh, it's on everything else. I don't even know how to use most of that stuff.
1: Yeah, but you know what? We want to encourage people to go to websites, because sure. As an artist, we don't get paid enough for these downloads from other streaming sites, do we?
0: No, but you know what? I'm not. CD sales and things were a big deal. They're not so much anymore. Nobody has CD players anymore, and so I'm just gonna have to do shows, right?
1: There you go.
2: Doug, I'd like to back up just a little bit to your Facebook, because
0: yes,
2: I believe it's every Thursday late in the evening.
0: Is.
2: I'm thumbing through Facebook, and poof, there you are live. And,
0: there I am.
2: Let's talk about that, how people can access that, because that gives people a personal glimpse. I think that gives these listeners out here a little bit of that connection we were talking about your live performances, because you're sitting there smiling. You, whenever I flag you and say, hello, Doug, tell Badger hello for me, give him an extra biscuit, you'll look up there, you'll chuckle, and you'll say, hi, Ben, thank you for that. And I really think you're one of the best using that tool to stay in touch with your audience. Tell us about that, how to find it, and what it means to you.
0: It's been quite a while. I can't even remember when I started on it. I'm Farrier Figs is my Facebook account, I guess. And I tried to put it. I put it on the Doug Figs Music, which is a page, also. So you can find it on either Farrier Figs, which is Farrier, if I spell it right. Farrier Figs, you can find it on that, or Doug Figs Music. And I do every Thursday that I am around, you know, and if I'm not traveling or something like that, but and I use Thursday because usually I'm not traveling on Thursdays. I'll spend an hour or so just playing music. I take requests from people, and it's been a lot of fun. it's so much fun, because I have some pretty regular visitors on there, and have a lot of them the same all the time, and sometimes I'll get new ones, and it's always just a lot of fun, and they're expecting me to be on there, so I'm going to be on there for them.
2: What time do you flip that switch on?
0: It's 8:30 New Mexico time, which is mountain time.
2: 8:30. I call it enchanted time.
0: Okay.
2: 8:30 mountain time. I spend a lot of time out in Clovis, so and negotiating with people in Texas, so I have to say American time or enchanted time.
0: Okay, I gotcha.
2: But it's a great show. I've got one question for you on that. We can see you real clear. Now, assure me that you're not seeing us when we comment to you, because, you know, you may not want to see how we're looking whenever we're listening to your music. It wouldn't be a pretty thing sometimes. So you can't see us, can you?
0: No, I cannot see you.
2: Okay.
0: But what I'd love for you to do is just make a comment. Just say I'm here. And so there's that little screen rolls in front of me and tells me who's on and who made a comment. And sometimes I miss things, because sometimes it rolls a little fast. So
2: yes,
0: if I don't say hello to you.
2: Say it again.
0: Call me again. Yeah, because I wanna acknowledge you, and I just have so much fun. I've got a guy from Japan that's on there a lot, and one from Indonesia. It is so much fun, and I always love Shiro is the one from Japan, and he always comes on and he tells me what time it is and what day it is, because it's always a day.
1: Yeah, different day. Yeah.
0: Yes. Tomorrow. It's tomorrow in Japan.
1: That's the wonder. That's the wonder of the electronic age.
2: Absolutely.
0: It is amazing to me. And I have friends on there that I've never met, and they are good friends.
1: Yeah.
0: Never met in person.
2: Never met. Yeah.
1: Well, listen, Ben, before we run out of time.
0: Okay.
1: There's a song that I want to know how you came to approach the song the way you did, and that's The World's First Liar. Tell me about that song. That intrigues me. I love that song.
0: I will tell you, I used to do, New Mexico has some really dark skies, and people come from all over the world to come and look at the stars. So they have star parties, and we'll go out to some ranch where there's just no lights anywhere, and I'll play some music around the campfire for a little bit, and then after we're done there, and everybody goes to their telescopes and they're all looking at their stars and stuff. So there's always somebody from Chaco Canyon, and which is an ancient ruins in New Mexico, and they tell stories because the native, actually even Navajo, all the native populations around, they look at the stars a lot more than we do. I think it meant a lot more to them. And there's always these stories that in the stars they show us, and they say that is the coyote. Okay, they tell us these stories. That's the coyote up there. He was here when the world began. he stole the fire. He's the mischievous one. And he told the very first lie. After him, the lies were out, you know. So that's in so many different Native American lore, so many different stories, and they all have the coyote in them, and it was just so cool to me. And I thought, man, I need to just write a fun song about the coyote, because the coyote, you know, like him or whatever, you got to admire him. he's here, and he'll be around. He was here when the world began, and when the last living thing on Earth dies, there will be a coyote there to eat it.
1: That's the
0: whole deal.
1: Well, here we go. Here's The World's First Liar.

0: Doug, we're wrapping this up. We just heard the world's first liar. We sure appreciate you being here with us on American Cowboy Radio Strays at the Gate interview portion. And look forward to catching you down the trail. Anything you'd like
1: Thank
0: to
1: you.
0: Close this up with and anything well, you'd like I, to say? Because we've talked a lot.
1: Well, I'm just thrilled to be on American Cowboy Radio. Thank you guys so much. I just had a great time talking with you. Thank you.
2: Well, we did too. We did too, Doug. I look forward to playing with you some point down the road. I'm sure it'll happen sooner than later.
1: I was just going to say, we need to do that again.
2: Yep, we do. We had a ball. We had a ball.
0: Doug, we appreciate you. We'll see you down the trail.
1: Thank you very much.
0: Happy that you joined us here for this special time with Doug Figs. 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On Saturdays, it's on. Sundays, it's on. And we do a special performance at 9 o'clock on Monday evening, right after Circuit Rider Roundup with Alan and Jill. Appreciate you being here. My co-host, Joel Alden White, and I, we wish you happy trails.
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So I got together my argument to prove that it's the best. 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

a gal to a picture show, but the place to build morale.

Hotel at the Rodeo, and we took a ride that night. 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Man, I

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1: You should have let him kill me, because I'm going to kill you. 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

0: morning, here's a look at your King County weather from American Cowboy Radio 107.7 in Guthrie. For this morning, we'll start the day with increasing clouds and a chance of showers, maybe a thunderstorm. Temperatures will be right around 72 and it will be breezy this morning. For this afternoon, a 20% chance of showers and thunderstorms after 4 p.m. Otherwise, sunny and hot conditions, it'll be breezy with a high near 104 degrees. For tonight, a 20% chance of showers and thunderstorms before 10 p.m. Otherwise, clearing conditions, it'll be breezy with overnight lows dropping to 69. On Saturday, we'll have a sunny and hot day. It'll be breezy with a 20% chance of showers and thunderstorms after 4, with a high near 102 degrees. Saturday night, more showers and thunderstorms with clouds. Overnight lows drop to 69. It'll be breezy. And for Sunday, sunny, hot, and breezy with a high near 97 degrees. That's a look at your King County weather from American Cowboy Radio 107.7 in Guthrie.
1: Cowboy, count your blessings. Bodies rode together over the western halves of Gray. 'Twas a buckaroo from Utah and a hand from the Lone Star State. And although they were raised some different of friends, they were the best. So of each other's tack and ways, they often could make jests. Hot debates was often floored of grazing bits or spades, center fires or double rigs, leather straps or braids. Each piece stands the test of time. Each serves a certain need. And each is worth its weight in gold, they finally both agreed. The sticky part, as you might guess, in talk of right and wrong, was whether you should dally up or if you should tie on. Crazy folks like you should be kept up in a cage. Just take your wraps and you, my friend, might see a ripe old age. It's easy on the cattle, it's easier on the horse, and so it stands to reason it's easier on you, of course. Texas says, now, buckaroo, that little spiel was nice, but it don't do horse nor cow no good if you have to catch them twice. Why, I've saved your twine a dozen times, all 60 feet of it. You wasn't criticizing then, to that you must admit. Now, the far west has big ranges, and they mount good crews, but then, to work one single baby calf takes twice as many men. Okay, you've saved my strain. I must confess it's true. But I'd rather lose 100 ropes than go what you went through. That time old Peaches blowed the cork and wrapped you in the middle. Me and old Shrade Walden got your smart self off the griddle. Cowboy, count your blessings that you didn't buy the farm, and all you got out of that little wreck was the big white cast on your arm. Texas grin. When you cut a man's line, you cut it off up towards the noose, 'cause instead of one long, I've got two shorts, and neither is of much use. And though it's broke, my arm's still here, and in 6 weeks it'll mend. But I've still got all my God-given parts, and you can't say that, friend. The first time that we ever met and I shook hands with you, I noticed that your right forepaw was short a toe or two. Now, you speak of counting blessings, and I think that's just fine. So I'll keep my horn knot in my rope, 'cause I can still count all of mine.

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5: We've all heard about four hands, back hands, left hands, and right hands. I'll explain what a lead or top hand means to me so everyone understands. Being a cattle rancher, it's only these type of hands I would employ. When I refer to someone as a lead or top hand, I mean they're a cowboy. Even trying to define what a cowboy is can prove to be quite a chore. There seems to be 100 opinions or more. Some people believe they're good with a rope, able to handle cattle and ride a horse, while others are sure they fight and shoot, all the while drinking and chewing tobacco, of course. What you believe seems to depend on where you're from and who you hang with. Some of what people believe about cowboys is true, while the rest is myth. Cowboys can take a lot of different paths to get to the same location. The same can't be said if you're talking about salvation. There's only one way to get to heaven, and another will take you to hell. There's no ifs, ands, or buts about it. Not a whole lot to tell. You can only get into heaven by having faith in Jesus Christ. There are no secret handshakes, passwords, trapdoors, no matter how it's sliced. You can't get in for good merit, no matter how many doors you hold. You can feed 1,000 orphans and still be left out in the cold. For heaven's door to open, it requires a certain type. Only those who have truly given their lives to Jesus won't get caught up in the hype. Hell's door proclaims, only those who have not given their souls to Jesus may enter. In the end, we all have to choose a door. None can stand in the center. We all may be surprised by who actually ends up going through which door. The question I have now is, when you walk through a door, who will be surprised more? When you are becoming overwhelmed by life's demands, relinquish control and put your fate in God's hands. Jesus said to him, "I am the way and the truth and the life. No one comes to the Father except through me." John 14:6.

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1: Performing there is our current group with Don McIntosh, Donnie Ray, Joe Looney, and me. My old friend Johnny Bond wrote Cimarron back in the late 30s. In fact, just about the same time I founded the Frontiersmen. Over the years, we've toured and recorded with many major Western stars, performed on live radio, and made movies. In 1947, we were in Hollywood, sounding like this. Right about that same time, in another part of Los Angeles, two UCLA students named Herb Newman and Stan Lebowski were concocting a now-famous Western song. But it wouldn't see the light of day until 1956, when Newman gave it first to Gogie Grant to sing for his record label, Era, then to Tex Ritter to release on Capitol. The Frontiersmen became the first, and I believe only, Western group to record The Wayward Wind. Our lead singer on this version, Don McIntosh.

0: Lone Ranger.
1: Horse with the speed of light, a cloud of dust, and a hearty Hi-Yo Silver. The Lone Ranger.
2: 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Away!
1: With his faithful Indian companion Tonto, the daring and resourceful masked rider of the plains, led the fight for law and order in the early West. Return with us now to those thrilling days of yesteryear. The Lone Ranger rides again.

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0: mighty fine and a great big western howdy, riders in the sky, mighty proud to be back at the Birchmere after an absence of just too many months. Now to introduce us to those of you who don't know us, why, over here on my right, that's your left as you peer into your radio, is the man who sings the lead in our trio, plays the old bunkhouse bass, and rides drag in the roundup, Too Slim.
1: Too Slim. 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
0: Right in the middle here, me, of course, I'm known to millions as Ranger Doug, the idol of American youth. And to my left, that's your right, in stereo, is the man known from border to border and cheek to cheek as the king of the cowboy fiddlers, Dr. Woody Paul.
2: 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For this morning, we'll start the day with increasing clouds and a chance of showers, maybe a thunderstorm. Temperatures will be right around 72 and it will be breezy this morning. For this afternoon, a 20% chance of showers and thunderstorms after 4 p.m. Otherwise, sunny and hot conditions, it'll be breezy with a high near 104 degrees. For tonight, a 20% chance of showers and thunderstorms before 10 p.m. Otherwise, clearing conditions, it'll be breezy with overnight lows dropping to 69. On Saturday, we'll have a sunny and hot day. It'll be breezy with a 20% chance of showers and thunderstorms after 4, with a high near 102 degrees. Saturday night, more showers and thunderstorms with clouds. Overnight lows drop to 69. It'll be breezy. And for Sunday, sunny, hot, and breezy with a high near 97 degrees. That's a look at your King County weather from American Cowboy Radio, 107.7 in Guthrie.

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1: He was only two beers past a six-pack, but he'd passed out behind the chutes. See, the love of his life had just left him. That had shook him clean down to his boots. She was one of those can-chasing sweethearts, all big hair and prominent chest, like Coors Light beer and tight blue jeans, thought barrel racing was the best. Oh, they'd had a good time. They danced and drank wine till the early first hours of the day. And he'd fallen in love with this yellow-haired dove. It weren't just a roll in the hay. But she'd met a new lover, a handsome young stranger, as tough as the bulls that he rode. And she dropped her past love like a live hand grenade, ignoring the heartache she sowed. Oh, belt buckle bunnies and beer drinking honeys are easy if you've got the dough. They're thicker than ticks where an old dog can't lick at the local rodeo show. But they ain't built to last. They'll drop you so fast if a new fella happens along. They want faster horses and bling on their fingers, not just an old cowboy song. See, roping the heels of them fast-running calves, why, that's what he'd done for fun. But mostly he just worked out on the ranch, and that's what he'd always done. And that ain't enough for a girl who's in lust with gold buckles and fast times and fame. Because love to her is just a four-letter word. Bad memory's a part of the game. Oh, belt-buckle bunnies and beer-drinking honeys. They're easy if you've got the dough. They're thicker than ticks where an old dog can't lick at the local rodeo show. So find yourself a good buckaroo gal who's raised right and grew up strong, who's looking to find a cowboy who's kind, not some dude that'll string her along. Just treat her good, and remember, you should, she can hog-tie and castrate a calf. So when there's a fight, no matter who's right, you just shake it all off with a laugh. Oh, work hard in bad times, play hard in good times. That's a secret to staying in love. And when your wife is your friend, she's your pard to the end. For that, thank the good Lord above. Oh, belt buckle bunnies and beer drinking honeys. They're easy if you've got the dough. But find yourself a good buckaroo gal. She'll stay with you for the whole show.
2: Not that I have already obtained all this, or have already been made perfect, but I press on to take hold of that which Christ Jesus took hold of me. Brothers, I do not consider myself yet to have taken hold of it. But one thing I do, forgetting what is behind and straining toward what is ahead, I press on toward the goal to win the prize for which God has called me heavenward in Christ Jesus.

Hi, this is Michael Martin Murphy. Partner, you're listening to the authentic American Cowboy Radio. Did you hear what I said? 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
2: Hey, Maddie, where's Wyatt?
1: Right behind you, Stillwell.
2: All right, Clinton. You called down the thunder. Well, now you got it. You see that? It says United States Marshal.
3: Wyatt, please don't kill me, please.
1: Take a good look at him, Ike, because that's how you're going to end up.
2: The Cowboys are finished, you understand me? I see a red sash. I killed a man wearing it. So run, you cur.

I'm Mr. Ed. A horse is a horse, of course, and no one can talk to

0: Mr. Ebb will never speak unless he has something to say. A horse is a horse, of course, and this one will talk till his voice is hoarse. You never heard of a talking horse? Well, listen to this. I am Mr. Ebb.
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0: cultural report. I don't mean your Agra or your Horta. I'm talking about the high-class culture they give over to the Menorca Corners Continuation School last night, where we went to watch the granulating pupils take off some more of Shakespeare's parts in what they call the Macbeth. My wife, she sure loves that Shakespeare. Belita, she tells me if she don't get a good dose of recitation every once in a while, she gets as nervous as a cat. Last night. I don't know why them Shakespeare actors talk so funny. They don't act natural like the ones on the TV. They all this thee-ing and thy-ing and thou. Now, there's no need for language like that. I started, I thought it was going to be a TV cooking show, and these three old witches come on exchanging recipes. They sound too tasty to me. The eye of Newton, your toe of frog. Of course, you like that fancy foreign cooking. I got down to the real story about this young married couple. He was Mac and she was Beth. And they was trying to keep up with the Joneses by killing off their king. My God, they sure done an awful lot of talking about it before they done it. I think if a fella's gonna knock off his king, he should get right down to the job instead of all that, if she was done when we got done, will she ever be done by the time we'll be done with it? On the TV, they just plug the bird and then go and get a good lawyer for to do all that fancy talking. Then they had a butler come on, and he was drunk, so I left before it was over. I figured out who done it long before that. It wasn't your butler, it was your Mac and your Beth. You had to get up before the chores, the fool knew.
1: 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For this morning, we'll start the day with increasing clouds and a chance of showers, maybe a thunderstorm. Temperatures will be right around 72, and it will be breezy this morning. For this afternoon, a 20% chance of showers and thunderstorms after 4 p.m. Otherwise, sunny and hot conditions, it'll be breezy with a high near 104 degrees. For tonight, a 20% chance of showers and thunderstorms before 10 p.m. Otherwise, clearing conditions, it'll be breezy with overnight lows dropping to 69. On Saturday, we'll have a sunny and hot day. It'll be breezy with a 20% chance of showers and thunderstorms after 4, with a high near 102 degrees. Saturday night, more showers and thunderstorms with clouds. Overnight lows drop to 69. It'll be breezy. And for Sunday, sunny, hot, and breezy with a high near 97 degrees. That's a look at your King County weather from American Cowboy Radio, 107.7 in Guthrie.
2: This is anywhere in the world where an American serviceman could find a pretty girl in a jukebox. The music? Well, it's a tune that comes as close as any to being the theme song of history's greatest war. The song started out in a Texas town that became almost as famous for a gal named Rose as for the Alamo. At last count, Bob Wills sold over 14 million copies of San Antonio Rose. It's one of the biggest songs ever recorded, a legacy which the man they call a living legend will leave the world of country music, a world he helped to shape.

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1: I heard an old-time cowboy swapping off some drawling talk about them nags men used to ride who didn't like to walk. He spoke of them as hosses, so I up and asked him why he didn't call them horses. Well, a gleam come in his eye, and here is what he told me, be it right or be it wrong, some salty information that I'd like to pass along. Now, you go out to the racetrack or some modern riding school, and what you'll see them riding there is horses, as a rule. You'll see them wrapped in blankets when they raise a little sweat and bedded in warm stables so they don't get cold and wet. Their saddle is a postage stamp. They're combed and curried slick. Why, their riders bobble up and down like monkeys on a stick. Them purty tricks are horses, son, but that there ain't the word we used to call them shaggies that we rode behind the herd. Now, they might not be so purty, but they stayed outdoors at night. They maybe weighed 900 pounds, all guts and dynamite. They took you where you had to go. They always brung you back without no fancy ration that you purchase in a sack. They loped all day on nothing but your two handfuls of grass, and on a Stetson full of water, they could climb a mountain pass. They swum you through the rivers and they plowed you through the sand. You and your heavy saddle, and they come to understand which end of cows the tail was on. Till all you had to do was set up in the saddle, and they'd done the work for you. Well, sometimes they sort of dodged the rope, and sometimes they bucked you high. But they was sure the apple of the old-time cowhand's eye. Now, these stable-pampered critters may be horses, sure enough. But them old cow range hosses, they was born to take it rough. And that's the way they took it till they earned a tougher name than these here hand-fed horses, all so delicate and tame. So you can have your horses with their highfalutin gloss. I'll take four-legged dynamite. In other words, a hoss.

0: folks. This is Tom Swearingen. 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
1: I hired him to give you somebody to talk to. That'll free the rest of us up, maybe. We'll get a little work done.
2: I like a shot of whiskey, and so would my companion. It ain't too much trouble. You got mud in your ears or what? Rye, will it be, old-timer? Rye will do, provided it gets here quick.
3: Darn cowboys ought to broom yourselves off before you walk in here. Get all the sand we need without the customers bringing it in.
2: That'll be a dollar. Besides the whiskey, I think we'll require a little respect. Now, I'm Captain Augustus McCray. This is Captain Woodrow F. Call. Now, if you care to turn around, you can see how we looked when we was younger and the people around here wanted to make us senators. Now, the thing we didn't put up with then was dawdling service. And as you can see, we still don't put up with it. Now then, if I could have a fresh glass, please. Well, here's the sunny slopes. Long ago.
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0: 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For this morning, we'll start the day with increasing clouds and a chance of showers, maybe a thunderstorm. Temperatures will be right around 72 and it will be breezy this morning. For this afternoon, a 20% chance of showers and thunderstorms after 4 p.m. Otherwise, sunny and hot conditions, it'll be breezy with a high near 104 degrees. For tonight, a 20% chance of showers and thunderstorms before 10 p.m. Otherwise, clearing conditions, it'll be breezy with overnight lows dropping to 69. On Saturday, we'll have a sunny and hot day. It'll be breezy with a 20% chance of showers and thunderstorms after 4, with a high near 102 degrees. Saturday night, more showers and thunderstorms with clouds. Overnight lows drop to 69. It'll be breezy. And for Sunday, sunny, hot, and breezy with a high near 97 degrees. That's a look at your King County weather from American Cowboy Radio 107.7 in Guthrie.
1: He knew his knock would someday not be answered. The day would come, there'd be no stir within. No creak of steps on aged wooden floorboards. No lifting of the latch, no come on in. No giving ear again to his grand stories of Badwin's Road and following the creed. His memories of a life well lived and cherished. No wish I had, regret, or unmet need. No sitting in the flickered light of candles. Him hearing of old times, new hopes, new fears. A future that's now lonelier and harder, with each new sunrise morning that appears. Each winter about this time he paid a visit, to sit and listen, look in on his friend. The last few years both knowing but not saying, each visit brought them closer to the end. This year he knows his knock will bring no answer. He knew it when he came around the bend. No chimney smoke, no window light, no footprints. There would be no more visits with his friend. The stillness of the cabin's what first struck him. And then the note left for him on the wall. Said, I'm so glad you've come again to see me. So sorry that I've missed your final call. But knowing one day soon I will not waken, I leave this note to greet you if I've passed. I'm thankful for your friendship, always have been. I knew you'd be here for me till the last.

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Try Uncertain Texas. It's certainly on Caddo Lake and only 5.6 miles from Karnak.

Welcome to the Ponderosa, my friends, for an evening of songs and stories about the American West, a land of legend, of romance, of friendship and loyalty and courage, a motherlode of remembrance, a true bonanza. Lady Luck till we finally struck Bonanza. With a gun and a rope and a hat full of hope, we planted our family tree. We got a hold of a pot full of gold, Bonanza. With a horse and a saddle and a ring full of cattle, how rich can a fella be? On this land we put our brand, how trite is the name. Fortune smiled the day we filed the Ponderosa claim. Here in the West we're living in the best Bonanza. If anyone fights any one of us, he's gonna fight with me.

No one works quite so eats like the boys of mine. Here we stand in the middle of a grand bonanza. With a gun and a rope and a hat full of hope, we planted our family tree. We got a hold of a pot full of gold bonanza. With a house full of friends with a rainbow ends, how rich can a fella be? On this land we put our brand, our pride is the name. Fortune smiled the day we filed the Ponderosa claim. Here in the West we're

0: 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Camp 1 is June 14th through the 19th at the Burson Ranch outside of Channing, Texas, and Camp 2 is July the 12th through the 16th on the campus of Weatherford College, Weatherford, Texas. 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For more information and a registration form for the YBARJ Youth Western Music and Poetry Camp, visit the website ybarjcamp.com. 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

0: for our classic of the West. We're going to get rid of Senor Too Slim and El Caballero and dig
1: not
0: back into the...
1: easily,
0: and dig back into the... and dig back into the cowboy archives to pull out the Billy Hill classic from about 1934. I'm heading for the last roundup.

0: like to remind you that Two Slim's Mercantile will be open after the program so that you can have your albums or your t-shirts, your pins, your mama.
1: Youth is confused these days, Ranger Doug. Some things I will not sell at the Mercantile. Mama is one of them. I will lease Mama. But you better have good credit.
0: We'd like to take just a moment to remind you, as we always do, those of you who are new to the show may not know that we don't make a penny off the sale of any Two Slim's Mercantile items.
1: You know, with the recession over and all, I guess it'd be all right to take a little of it home, boys. What do you think?
2: Well, that would be the easy way, would it?
0: But it wouldn't be the cowboy way. No, we donate every penny to the most worthy charity we know, the Woody Paul Home for the Morally Retarded.
1: That's right, boys, and I am working on a new wing right now.
3: 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Stay tuned for Cowboy Inspiration from world champion calf roper Jeff Copenhaver. 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
4: I was having a month-long calf roping school there at my home in Granbury, Texas, and it was exceptionally hot in October. October can be wonderful, but that particular time it was so hot, and five of us were out tying calves, and we just kept getting hotter and hotter. We were having so much fun, we didn't stop to get a drink, so when we finally were heading for the water trough, we were wanting some cool water. Well, here comes one of the other students leading his horse, and he had a squirt bottle. That squirt bottle looked better than you can even imagine. So me and another guy make a run towards the squirt bottle. This guy was faster than me, so this Jim, he grabbed the bottle first, chugged her up, and glug, glug, glug. And then, I mean, almost as quick as the second glug, he starts spitting wildly. Like, what in the world? But I thought he's just doing that to keep me from taking a drink. So I grabbed the bottle out of his hand, and I took about two glugs, and I started spitting. I don't mean spitting, I mean gagging and spitting. And him and I both ran to the horse trough and just started taking handfuls of water and spitting and water and spitting. What in the world was taking place here? Well, the student that was leading the horse up that had the squirt bottle, guess what he had just been doing? He had just taken a urine sample from his horse in order to get across the Canadian border. Is that crazy or what? Hey, have you ever done anything that stupid in your life? Jim even tried to take the bottle away from me. I didn't get it. You know, you might wonder why I'm telling you this gross story. Well, my encouragement for you is beware of doing foolish things. You know, if you're on planet Earth and breathing, you're part of the human race. That means we're all real capable of doing dumb stuff. In this case, was kind of harmless, but a friend of mine was at a Brandon one time, and there was two white plastic water bottles, what they thought was water bottles. But guess what? My friend took a drink of this one bottle, and it was Rulene. Well, Rulene is the most dangerous. They use it to kill bots on cattle's backs. He died 5 days later. Horrible, miserable death. And that was just so crazy and so unnecessary. The book of Proverbs talks a lot about fools. Jim and I definitely fit into that category that day. A fool is a person who lacks good sense or judgment. Well, in 1 Samuel 16, the chapter before David and Goliath, someone was describing David, and they described him as a talented harp player, a great musician, a brave warrior, a man of war, and he had good judgment. This describes David just before he killed Goliath. He was a teenager, and yet he already had good judgment. Studying God's Word and then applying what it says to our lives brings wisdom from heaven. I love to read Proverbs every day. There's 31 Proverbs, 31 days. It's full of good everyday life tips that brings wisdom into your life. God wants you to have good judgment, champion. He has wisdom in His Word concerning all of life's scenarios. Don't be a fool. Pray and think about life situations before you grab that squirt bottle. Yuck! God bless.
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6: 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For this morning, we'll start the day with increasing clouds and a chance of showers, maybe a thunderstorm. Temperatures will be right around 72, and it will be breezy this morning. For this afternoon, a 20% chance of showers and thunderstorms after 4 p.m. Otherwise, sunny and hot conditions. It'll be a breezy with a high near 104 degrees. For tonight, a 20% chance of showers and thunderstorms before 10 p.m. Otherwise, clearing conditions. It'll be a breezy with overnight lows dropping to 69. On Saturday, we'll have a sunny and hot day. It'll be breezy with a 20% chance of showers and thunderstorms after 4, with a high near 102 degrees. Saturday night, more showers and thunderstorms with clouds. Overnight lows drop to 69. It'll be breezy. And for Sunday, sunny, hot, and breezy with a high near 97 degrees. That's a look at your King County weather from American Cowboy Radio, 107.7 in Guthrie.

She left 50, 60 people still sitting on the cars, wondering what it's coming to and how it got this far. But me, I got a nickel smashed flatter than a dime.

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This is Ben Parks, the sound wrangler here at American Cowboy Radio. Since early spring, I've been rounding up classic cowboy music, stories, and poetry. 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Riding herd over this rabble of cowboy sounds are quotes and clips from your favorite movies and TV shows. 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American Cowboy Radio's vision is to preserve and promote the American cowboy way of life through its music, poetry, and stories on air and online in a clean, family-friendly format. Several years ago, Red Steagall, the 2006 State of Texas Poet Laureate, put this song together that says what our vision is all about. Here's Red with Rodeo.

Dictionary defines it as a roundup of cattle, a going around, a cattle ring, or to put it in modern terms, a public exhibition or competition of the skills of cowboys, such as saddle bronc riding and calf roping. Now, I don't suppose a kid ever grew up in the United States of America that didn't play cowboys and Indians and dream of being a Wild Bill Elliott, a Gene Autry, or a Roy Rogers. And I suppose that's because buried deep within every man, whether he wears a business suit or a pair of faded jeans, there's a little bit of cowboy in us all. For most of us, it stays a dream. But for some folks like Casey Tibbs and Freckles Brown and Larry Mahan, it becomes a reality. And I'm sure that they'd tell you that they wouldn't trade it for the slickest white-collar job in the world. Because like any other profession, this hat is its own identity. Like pickups that drive better than Cadillacs. And good friends that mean a whole lot more than money. But then what does a man need besides a good horse, fresh air, plenty to eat, and good friends? Everything else seems like a waste. Friends, that's what this album's all about. Rodeos, cowboys, blue jeans, boots, and saddles. And we hope you'll find something here that's pleasing or will bring back a memory. Because if it does, then you've made us all feel like what we really wanted to be anyhow, a bunch of cowboys.

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Partner, you're listening to the Authentic American Cowboy Radio. Did you hear what I said? The Authentic American Cowboy Radio.

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1: Are we lost?
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0: 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Here's a look at your King County weather from American Cowboy Radio 107.7 in Guthrie. For this afternoon, a 20% chance of showers and thunderstorms after 4 p.m. Otherwise, sunny and hot conditions. It'll be breezy with a high near 104 degrees. For tonight, a 20% chance of showers and thunderstorms before 10 p.m. Otherwise, clearing conditions. It'll be breezy with overnight lows dropping to 69. On Saturday, we'll have a sunny and hot day. It'll be breezy with a 20% chance of showers and thunderstorms after 4 with a high near 102 degrees. Saturday night, more showers and thunderstorms with clouds. Overnight lows drop to 69. It'll be breezy. And for Sunday, sunny, hot, and breezy with a high near 97 degrees. That's a look at your King County weather from American Cowboy Radio 107.7 in Guthrie.
1: In the early morning rising, as I step out of the bunkhouse and look across the ranch yard to the catch pens down below, see horses standing ghostly, frosty vapor around their muzzles, nickering softly, patient waiting, hoofbeats muffled in the snow. And I'll walk down there to feed them through the cool and misty morning, break open bales of grass hay smelling sweet and clean and good, toss flakes into the manger, horses eager to the feeding, and remember thinking that this day is starting like it should. And as I stand there watching, the years drift slowly by me, like the morning fog that's lifting with the coming of the sun. And my mind's eye see the horses that used to be my partners in the days when I was younger and of worries I had none. See, there's the old Paint Billy standing right beside Jack Daniels. He was a little sorrel that would buck out every day. And there's Harley, Rex, and Bucky, old Abe and Sox and Ringo, who would try to kick or bite you if you let him have his way. Poncho, Cisco, Cody, and Brick and Dan and TJ. Each were special in their way they did the job at hand. Rowdy, Bob, and Badger, now they were something different. Their worldview tipped all sideways. Nothing ever went as planned. I open up the tack room and reach in for the lantern. I turn it on and see the dust that's gathered everywhere. There's been no one for ages in this old decrepit building. It's hard to see a thing at all through dust motes in the air. And my saddle hangs there lonesome, gathers dust and mold and cobwebs, leather cracked and dried and splitting in the lantern's fading light. With my spurs draped o'er the cannel, growls dull and bent and rusty. Jingle bobs hang lifeless like they'd given up the fight. 'Cause in the early morning rising, as you step out of the bunkhouse and look across the ranch yard to the catch pens down below, you'll hope to see some horses, frosty vapor around their muzzles. But you know that they have left you oh so many years ago. And in the early morning rising, the world is cold and dark and lonesome. It's hell to be the last one left, no one to call a friend. And you turn back towards the bunkhouse with your cane outreaching slowly. You offer up a little prayer. Oh Lord, please let this end. Then you hear the hoofbeats thunder as the horses gallop towards you, and you turn and see your old friends mounted up and riding hard. And they've got a horse there for you, all saddled up and ready. And as you mount, they shake your hand. Oh, it's good to see you, pard. And they'll find you the next morning by the steps of that old bunkhouse and wonder at the hoof prints that are scattered all around. And in the early morning rising, as they gather there beside you, they'll see that you were smiling, looking towards the peace you'd found.

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Good afternoon. Here's a look at your King County weather from American Cowboy Radio 107.7 in Guthrie. For this afternoon, a 20% chance of showers and thunderstorms after 4 p.m. Otherwise, sunny and hot conditions. It'll be breezy with a high near 104 degrees. For tonight, a 20% chance of showers and thunderstorms before 10 p.m. Otherwise, clearing conditions. It'll be breezy with overnight lows dropping to 69. On Saturday, we'll have a sunny and hot day. It'll be breezy with a 20% chance of showers and thunderstorms after 4 with a high near 102 degrees. Saturday night, more showers and thunderstorms with clouds. Overnight lows drop to 69. It'll be breezy. And for Sunday, sunny, hot, and breezy with a high near 97 degrees. That's a look at your King County weather from American Cowboy Radio 107.7 in Guthrie.

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0: with his union dues, and that's what I like about the South. Well, there's a place down south called Doo-Wah-Diddy. It ain't no town and it ain't no city.
1: Yeah, beautiful.
0: It's
1: place.
0: Pretty. 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

0: 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Here's a look at your King County weather from American Cowboy Radio 107.7 in Guthrie. For this afternoon, a 20% chance of showers and thunderstorms after 4 p.m. Otherwise, sunny and hot conditions. It'll be breezy with a high near 104 degrees. For tonight, a 20% chance of showers and thunderstorms before 10 p.m. Otherwise, clearing conditions. It'll be breezy with overnight lows dropping to 69. On Saturday, we'll have a sunny and hot day. It'll be breezy with a 20% chance of showers and thunderstorms after 4 with a high near 102 degrees. Saturday night, more showers and thunderstorms with clouds. Overnight lows drop to 69. It'll be breezy. And for Sunday, sunny, hot, and breezy with a high near 97 degrees. That's a look at your King County weather from American Cowboy Radio 107.7 in Guthrie.
1: Feeding hay and chopping ice and tending to the weak keep cowboys on the move when northers blow. Winter brings the nursemaid out in men as Kevin's Peak transforms them into midwives of the snow. The dreary days of winter finally lose their lease on life. A briskness in the air replaces sting. The colt comes out in cowboys as they shed their winter coats and revel in the glory that is spring. Summertime means prowling, checking fence and water holes, while staying on the hunt for errant cattle. Time and miles are easy found for giving Bronx their schooling with teacher at the desk, which is his saddle. Circling geese at sundown warn it's getting cold up north when frost replaces what was morning dew. Falling leaves and weanling calves are autumn's telling signs that aging things must make way for the new.

She left 50, 60 people still sitting on the cars, wondering what it's coming to and how it got this far. But me, I got a nickel smashed flatter than a dime.

a time when cowboys were cowboys, and music was like, well, like this, on American Cowboy Radio.

poetry that rhymes. Now I don't like asparagus, and I don't care for beets, but I like beans and taters, boys, and I love red meat.

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Asked him where he'd like to be, and his clear old voice did ring.

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I'd like to be in Texas for the roundup in the spring. And I can see the cattle grazing on the hills at early morn. I can see the campfire smoking at the breaking of dawn.

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0: Now I cook biscuits all my life.
1: Oh, we got the biscuit blues.
0: Yeah, I cook for the devil and the devil's wife.
1: Oh, we got the biscuit blues.
0: Say, I cook for old Paul Bunyan's crew when they're running a

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1: Oh, we get the biscuit blue.
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0: Food galore. A glass of fine duckberry wine.
1: Yeah.
2: Oh, three or four.
1: Well,
0: sounds good, don't it, boy?
3: Yeah.
1: Yeah.
0: You know what you're going to get?
1: What?
0: Biscuits. Oh, I got a million more.
4: Oh, we got the biscuit blue.
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5: 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For this afternoon, a 20% chance of showers and thunderstorms after 4 p.m. Otherwise, sunny and hot conditions. It'll be breezy with a high near 104 degrees. For tonight, a 20% chance of showers and thunderstorms before 10 p.m. Otherwise, clearing conditions. It'll be breezy with overnight lows dropping to 69. On Saturday, we'll have a sunny and hot day. It'll be breezy with a 20% chance of showers and thunderstorms after 4 with a high near 102 degrees. Saturday night, more showers and thunderstorms with clouds. Overnight lows drop to 69. It'll be breezy. And for Sunday, sunny, hot, and breezy with a high near 97 degrees. That's a look at your King County weather from American Cowboy Radio, 107.7 in Guthrie.

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1: They lie in boot hills all through the West. The outlaws, the gunslingers, the Billy the Kids, and worse. Say a fellow like the coward that shot Bill Hickok in the back. There's always one like that in every time of history. Most of them were varmints, but every once in a while, in one of them, there may have lived a man. He lay face down on the desert sand, clutching his six gun in his hand. Shot from behind, I thought he was dead, for under his heart was an ounce of lead. But a spark still burned, so I used my knife, and late that night, I saved the life of Ringo. I nursed him till the danger passed. The days went by, he mended fast. And then from dawn till setting sun, he practiced with that deadly gun. And hour on hour, I watched in awe. No human being could match the draw of Ringo. One day we rode the mountain crest, and I went east, and he went west. I took to law and wore a star, while he spread terror near and far. With lead and blood he gained such fame all through the West, they feared the name of Ringo. I knew someday I'd face the test, which one of us would be the best. And sure enough, the word came down that he was holed up in the town. I left the posse out in the street, and I went in alone to meet Ringo. They said my speed was next to none, but my lightning draw had just begun when I heard a blast that stung my wrist. The gun went flying from my fist, and I was looking down the bore of the deadly 44 of Ringo. Ringo, Ringo. They say that was the only time that anyone had seen him smile. He slowly lowered his gun, and then he said to me, "We're even, friend." And so at last I understood that there was still a spark of good in Ringo. Ringo, Ringo. I blocked the path of his retreat. He turned and stepped into the street. A dozen guns spit fire and lead. A moment later, he lay dead. The town began to shout and cheer. Nowhere was there shed a tear for Ringo. Ringo. The story spread throughout the land that I had beaten Ringo's hand. And it was just the years, they say, that made me put my guns away. But on his grave, they can't explain the tarnished star above the name of Ringo.

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I judged him to be about 5'3", and his voice was a soft Texas drawl. Said he was needing some wages before he could ride for the West. 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

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Partner, you're listening to the authentic American Cowboy Radio. Did you hear what I said? The authentic American Cowboy Radio.

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Here's a look at your King County weather from American Cowboy Radio 107.7 in Guthrie. For this afternoon, a 20% chance of showers and thunderstorms after 4 p.m. Otherwise, sunny and hot conditions. It'll be breezy with a high near 104 degrees. For tonight, a 20% chance of showers and thunderstorms before 10 p.m. Otherwise, clearing conditions. It'll be breezy with overnight lows dropping to 69. On Saturday, we'll have a sunny and hot day. It'll be breezy with a 20% chance of showers and thunderstorms after 4 with a high near 102 degrees. Saturday night, more showers and thunderstorms with clouds. Overnight lows drop to 69. It'll be breezy. And for Sunday, sunny, hot, and breezy with a high near 97 degrees. That's a look at your King County weather from American Cowboy Radio 107.7 in Guthrie.

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1: Thank you very much. Thank you so much. We sure appreciate it. You know, the last 2 years we've been traveling around all over the country, and folks everywhere love that old country music. And I hope that the Derailers and guys like them, Dale Watson, and the folks that are here tonight will keep the courage and keep playing what comes from the heart, because that's where it's all at. Here's the first song that I ever wrote. I wrote it for my wife about 45 years ago when we first married. I was driving an old rig-up truck between La Mesa, Texas, and Seminole, Texas, working for Britt Trucking Company there in La Mesa, driving an old oil field truck when I wrote this song. It's called The Rolling Stone from Texas. Title song off of one of our CDs on Watermelon Records.

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1: She's a little bitty thing, but the whole world sings when she sings.

0: Arbuckle was the first to patent a process for glazing roasted coffee beans to seal in their flavor and aroma. Until then, coffee beans were sold green and had to be roasted at home before being ground and brewed. In essence, Arbuckle was the original fresh roasted coffee. Taste the difference that more than a century of experience makes. The peppermint stick found in each bag of Arbuckle's Oreos coffee is a long-standing tradition that dates back to the 19th century when candy was a rare treat. It began around the time the signatures on Arbuckle's coffee bags could be collected and exchanged for vouchers for everything from razors to handkerchiefs. Both the candy and the signatures were incentives for loyal customers to continue buying Arbuckle coffee. 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

0: 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Here's a look at your King County weather from American Cowboy Radio 107.7 in Guthrie. For this afternoon, a 20% chance of showers and thunderstorms after 4 p.m. Otherwise, sunny and hot conditions. It'll be breezy with a high near 104 degrees. For tonight, a 20% chance of showers and thunderstorms before 10 p.m. Otherwise, clearing conditions. It'll be breezy with overnight lows dropping to 69. On Saturday, we'll have a sunny and hot day. It'll be breezy with a 20% chance of showers and thunderstorms after 4 with a high near 102 degrees. Saturday night, more showers and thunderstorms with clouds. Overnight lows drop to 69. It'll be breezy. And for Sunday, sunny, hot, and breezy with a high near 97 degrees. That's a look at your King County weather from American Cowboy Radio 107.7 in Guthrie.
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The herd scatters farther than visions can look, but you bet all good punchers will help out.

toast out your steers from the long chaparral, for it's all in the drive to the railroad corral. Now the longest of days must reach evening at last. The hills are all climbed and the creeks are all past. The tired herd droops in the yellowing light. 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
1: Daniel Governor. Want to thank the Soggy Bottom Boys for that wonderful performance. It looks like the only man in this great state who ain't a music lover is my esteemed opponent in the upcoming Homer Stokes. Yeah, well, there ain't no taste. It sounded to me like he was harboring some kind of hateful grudge against the Soggy Bottom Boys on account of their rough and rowdy past. To cast the first stone. Well, I'm with you folks. I'm a forgive and forget Christian. And I say, if their rambunctiousness and misdemeanoring is behind them, it is, ain't it, boys?
2: Yes, sir, it is.
1: Well, then I say, by the power vested in me, these boys is hereby pardoned. In the second Happy O'Donnell administration, these boys is going to be my brain trust.
3: What's that mean, Everett?
4: The army's in you, me, and Tommy are going to be the
5: power behind the throne, so to speak.
3: Oh, okay.
1: So without further ado, and by way of endorsing my candidacy, the Soggy Bottom Boys is going to lead us all in a chorus of "You Are My Sunshine."
5: Thank you, boys.
3: Governor, it's one of our favorites.
6: The cultural celebrations in Oklahoma generally focus on three things: history, food, and music. And what about the music? From Deep Deuce and Kane's Ballroom to Nashville and the New York Metropolitan Opera, Oklahoma has long laid claim to generations of talented musicians, singers, songwriters, filmmakers, and fine artists. We may be flyover country to the east and left coast, but the talent of Oklahoma is known, seen, and heard all over the world. There is one fellow that folks think of when we think of Oklahoma music, and that fellow is Bob Wills.

0: Good afternoon. Here's a look at your King County weather from American Cowboy Radio 107.7 in Guthrie. For this afternoon, a 20% chance of showers and thunderstorms after 4 p.m. Otherwise, sunny and hot conditions. It'll be breezy with a high near 104 degrees. For tonight, a 20% chance of showers and thunderstorms before 10 p.m. Otherwise, clearing conditions. It'll be breezy with overnight lows dropping to 69. On Saturday, we'll have a sunny and hot day. It'll be breezy with a 20% chance of showers and thunderstorms after 4 with a high near 102 degrees. Saturday night, more showers and thunderstorms with clouds. Overnight lows drop to 69. It'll be breezy. And for Sunday, sunny, hot, and breezy with a high near 97 degrees. That's a look at your King County weather from American Cowboy Radio 107.7 in Guthrie.
1: There's a story that comes from Wyoming and I think should be recounted now. The saga concerns a big old black horse that could pull a reluctant cow. Ridden and owned by a puncher named Bill, a good hand, except on the ground. Though Bill was liked, his boastful nature made him a hard man to be round. If given our dues, I'm sure you'll admit our team is quite a sensation. We'll pull anything covered with hair or not hooked by root or foundation. Eight Ball, God love him, who just did his job, was the cause for Bill's haughty ways. He'd not met his match in many a catch and deserved every morsel of praise. In true cowboy form, the 4th of July found our heroes painting a town. And from all accounts, that hamlet sure suffered from all the juice they put down. When it was declared the party through and the boys had wrecked every bar, a guided tour out of town they received, their escorts each bore 10 star. A steam car was moving, pulling out slow. As the caravan filed past the station, a red-headed hand yelled, "Looky there, Bill, I don't see no root nor foundation." The gauntlet laid down, old Bill cocked a loop, then loosed 8 Ball on his dark prey. The boys all figured that Bill's bragging tone would be somewhat altered that day. The steam car moved slow, but had a head start. To catch it, the 2 sure did well. His rep on the line, Bill let the loop fly and snared the darn thing by the bell. True to his nature, the horse gave his all. But this time, the fight held no hope. With Bill hard and fast, he just bounced along like a ball at the end of the rope. The train engineers, looking out of his port and saw the whale line stretching tight, he had to look twice in sheer disbelief. This wasn't an everyday sight. 8 Ball was bouncing, 4 legs posted up and playing his string to the end. Bill shouting loud and to his credit was sticking right there with his friend. The engineer, when he gained back his wits, hit the brake before someone got killed. So when it was over, 8 Ball stood proud. The huge locomotive stood still. Rope free of load to the crew, the pair rode, Bill grinning like he had good sense. Seeing's believing, and you seen it all. There's none who can doubt it now, gents. 8 Ball's the loggingest horse ever was. To argue, they knew was in vain. For when the motion ceased, there was no dispute. Old 8 Ball was tired.

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0: up in northern Arizona, there's a ranger trail that passes through a mesa, like a fairy lake with pines upon its brink. And across the trail a stream runs, all but hidden in the grasses, till it finds an emerald hollow where the ponies come to drink. They fling across the mesa, wind-blown manes and forelocks dancing, blacks and sorrels, bays and pintos, wild as eagles, eyes agleam. From their hoofs the silver flashes, burning beads and arrows glancing through the bunch grass and the grama as they cross that little stream. Down they swing as if pretending in their orderly disorder, they stop to hold a powwow just to rally for the charge that will take them close to sunset, 20 miles across the border. Then the leader sniffs and drinks with 4 feet planted on the marge. One by one each head is lowered till some yearling nips another, and the playful interruption starts an eddy in the band. Snorting, squealing, plunging, wheeling, round they circle in a smother of the muddy spray, nor pause until they find the firmer land. My old cow horse, he runs with him, turned him loose for good last season. 18 years hard work his record, and he's earned his little rest. And he's taken it by playing, acted proud and with good reason. Though he's starched a little forward, he can fan it with the best. Once I called him, almost caught him, when he heard my spur chains jingle. Then he eyed me some reproachful, as if making up his mind. Seemed to say, well, if I have to, but you know I'm living single. So I laughed. In just a minute, he was pretty hard to find. Some folks wouldn't understand it, writing lines about a pony. For a cow horse is a cow horse, nothing else, most people think. But for 18 years, your partner, wise and faithful, such a crony, seems worth watching for a spell, down where the ponies come to drink.
1: Charlie Ferguson on the KORN Ball with the News, telling the one half how the other half is living it up. We just got a worried call from Ed Flahiff of Noxiousville, who is terribly worried about his wife being downtown in Fallowfield and without her umbrella, and it raining to beat Billy O. We told Ed not to worry. We figured she probably took shelter in one of the department stores. But that's what Ed's worried about, because she's got his paycheck in her purse. My gal, here's some stop your pressing and ironing news. You mind Mr. and Mrs. Con Demney of Locust Center? Well, she's blessed their union with Isha to the extent of tripulets. Well, sir, her husband Merv, he was primed for maybe twins. But when he done the hat trick, he could have knocked the feather over with a father. I mean, that should be the vice universal. Anyway, you'll mind they had twins the last time, Ollie and Dolly, and young Con Demney Jr. the year before that. There was one year they missed when they got the color TV. He's just afraid the next time they may come up with quadrupeds.
2: 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For this afternoon, a 20% chance of showers and thunderstorms after 4 p.m. Otherwise, sunny and hot conditions. It'll be breezy with a high near 104 degrees. For tonight, a 20% chance of showers and thunderstorms before 10 p.m. Otherwise, clearing conditions. It'll be breezy with overnight lows dropping to 69. On Saturday, we'll have a sunny and hot day. It'll be breezy with a 20% chance of showers and thunderstorms after 4 with a high near 102 degrees. Saturday night, more showers and thunderstorms with clouds. Overnight lows drop to 69. It'll be breezy. And for Sunday, sunny, hot, and breezy with a high near 97 degrees. That's a look at your King County weather from American Cowboy Radio, 107.7 in Guthrie.

I like to go to Tulsa. 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I'll walk down to Greenwood. 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
1: 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This is Ben Parks, the sound wrangler here at American Cowboy Radio. Since early spring, I've been rounding up classic cowboy music, stories, and poetry. There's some Mavericks and Strays in the bunch. Now that I've got it all worked here at American Cowboy Radio, I think you'll enjoy the assemblage I've gathered. Riding herd over this rabble of cowboy sounds are quotes and clips from your favorite movies and TV shows. 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American Cowboy Radio's vision is to preserve and promote the American cowboy way of life through its music, poetry, and stories on air and online in a clean, family-friendly format. Several years ago, Red Steagall, the 2006 State of Texas Poet Laureate, put this song together that says what our vision is all about. Here's Red with Rodeo.

0: rodeo.
1: Webster's New World Dictionary defines it as a roundup of cattle, a going around, a cattle ring, or to put it in modern terms, a public exhibition or competition of the skills of cowboys, such as saddle bronc riding and calf roping. I don't suppose a kid ever grew up in the United States of America that didn't play cowboys and Indians and dream of being a Wild Bill Elliott, a Gene Autry, or a Roy Rogers. And I suppose that's because buried deep within every man, whether he wears a business suit or a pair of faded jeans, there's a little bit of cowboy in us all. For most of us, it stays a dream. But for some folks like Casey Tibbs and Freckles Brown and Larry Mahan, it becomes a reality. And I'm sure that they'd tell you that they wouldn't trade it for the slickest white-collar job in the world. Because like any other profession, this hat has its own identity. Like pickups that drive better than Cadillacs. And good friends that mean a whole lot more than money. But then what does a man need besides a good horse, fresh air, plenty to eat, and good friends? Everything else seems like a waste. That's what this album's all about. Rodeos, cowboys, blue jeans, boots, and saddles. And we hope you'll find something here that's pleasing or will bring back a memory. Because if it does, then you've made us all feel like what we really wanted to be anyhow, a bunch of cowboys.
2: Did you ever set a straddle, slouching easy in the saddle, in the sagebrush when the night had gathered round? When the moon above the mountain really seemed to be accounting all the million little stars a-looking down. Did you ever stop and ponder that among the bunch up yonder, not a star was ever known to jump the fence? Well, that thought, it got me going, and the ID kept a-growing, and I've felt a little different ever since. That there foreman way up yonder, he must surely be a wonder, for to keep him from stampeding far away. But any night that you're a-gazing, you can see him all a-grazing, in the same old place, in just the same old way. And somehow I can't help thinking, when I see him all a-blinking, that a guy that thinks he's wise in some despair may be helping punching cattle, but he'd fight a sorry battle with the foreman that's a-running things up there.

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Partner, you're listening to the authentic American Cowboy Radio. Did you hear what I said? 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

McCarthy found his chick named Okie Joe. We wandered in his joint they call the Zodiac on Main, drank some beer, and she became a fool. Well, we noticed right away they wasn't used to cowboys because there wasn't no spittoons, and that makes it kind of tough on guys that dip and chew. Well, Bandy asked his wormy little cat that run the place if he could rustle up a coffee can or two. He said, son, there ain't no coffee cans in here. We throw them things away. Hawkeye said, boys, these paper cups are going to have to

0: 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I bet he is 8 foot tall and could have held the state of Texas in his hand. Okie Joe looked like a bolt of lightning hit her where she lived. She turned around and she said, "Muff, that's my old man." Well, Muff tried everything he knew to look like he was gone, but that dude kept walking right on across the floor. Well, Muff, he ain't no dummy. 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Well, we slowed down long enough to laugh and figure things all out. You see, Muff had poured them cups all into one. Friends, somewhere down in Jacksonville is a chick named Okie Joe, and a big old dude that still can't believe we got away. And there's a bunch of cowboys that ain't likely to forget the night the Copenhagen saved the day.
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Good afternoon. Here's a look at your King County weather from American Cowboy Radio 107.7 in Guthrie. For this afternoon, a 20% chance of showers and thunderstorms after 4 p.m. Otherwise, sunny and hot conditions. It'll be a breezy with a high near 104 degrees. For tonight, a 20% chance of showers and thunderstorms before 10 p.m. Otherwise, clearing conditions. It'll be a breezy with overnight lows dropping to 69. On Saturday, we'll have a sunny and hot day. It'll be breezy with a 20% chance of showers and thunderstorms after 4 with a high near 102 degrees. Saturday night, more showers and thunderstorms with clouds. Overnight lows drop to 69. It'll be breezy. And for Sunday, sunny, hot, and breezy with a high near 97 degrees. That's a look at your King County weather from American Cowboy Radio 107.7 in Guthrie. That's peaceful.

folks. This is Clint Bradley coming at you from on the Hampshire-Dorset borders of southern England. That's about 45 minutes from Stonehenge. And I'm listening to authentic American cowboy radio. Ooh, how sweet it is.

0: the people of Texas, fellow cattle ranchers and cowboys. 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
1: 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And I'm out here tonight with the American Cowboy Radio out of Guthrie, Texas.

0: thanks, buckaroos and buckarettes. We always really enjoy playing in the nation's seat here. We know that you folks have cultural opportunities that the rest of us across this great, wide, and wonderful land of ours don't always share. So we thought to become a part of the cultural activities of this town, why, this afternoon I asked Too Slim to prepare a solo on one of the great instruments of our time, a classical solo, if you will, on his bass. And so now's the time in the program for Too Slim.
1: Bass.
0: To.
1: Yeah, I thought you said face. No.
0: No, Slim.
1: Or all the way up here.
0: Bass, you know.
1: All the way up here. I beat myself black and blue working up a big number for the big album, you know, or the Birchmere or something new. So I said, great, I'll play my face.
0: Well, I guess we're stuck with it then, aren't we?
1: You're stuck with it.
0: At least you are. Okay, let's hear what you prepared for us on your face.
1: The world's second oldest instrument.
0: They're sharp up here.
1: I thought these were cultured people, Ranger. The theme from Bonanza. I hope that tapes are rolling, boy.

0: Biggest hand of the night. 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
1: Well, Woody, let's try that thing we worked up. The cowboy beer barrel polka.
2: Hey, I know how we can have some real fun, right, you Doug? 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

0: 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Here's a look at your King County weather from American Cowboy Radio 107.7 in Guthrie. For this afternoon, a 20% chance of showers and thunderstorms after 4 p.m. Otherwise, sunny and hot conditions. It'll be breezy with a high near 104 degrees. For tonight, a 20% chance of showers and thunderstorms before 10 p.m. Otherwise, clearing conditions. It'll be breezy with overnight lows dropping to 69. On Saturday, we'll have a sunny and hot day. It'll be breezy with a 20% chance of showers and thunderstorms after 4 with a high near 102 degrees. Saturday night, more showers and thunderstorms with clouds. Overnight lows drop to 69. It'll be breezy. And for Sunday, sunny, hot, and breezy with a high near 97 degrees. That's a look at your King County weather from American Cowboy Radio 107.7 in Guthrie.
1: Milk cow, one, two, three.

with you. Now I'm going to tell you what I'm gonna do. I'm gonna stop my crying and leave you alone. Oh, and if you don't think I'm leaving, big mama, just

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1: Half of the way between here and there, that's out on that long road to no place, I've lived in many a different house, none of them really a show place. There's been single wide trailers and old farmhouses, all of them old and run down. Ain't been no gardens or pretty green yards like you get when you live in town. There's been teepees and camp tents out on the ground when I rode out with the wagon. Lonely line shacks and an old bunkhouse. On that one now I sure ain't bragging. I never had roots to put down any place. See, I spent my life punching cattle. And for a wandering cowboy out living the dream, home's just where I hang my saddle. Home, home on the range, where the

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0: 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For this afternoon, a 20% chance of showers and thunderstorms after 4 p.m. Otherwise, sunny and hot conditions. It'll be breezy with a high near 104 degrees. For tonight, a 20% chance of showers and thunderstorms before 10 p.m. Otherwise, clearing conditions. It'll be breezy with overnight lows dropping to 69. On Saturday, we'll have a sunny and hot day. It'll be breezy with a 20% chance of showers and thunderstorms after 4 with a high near 102 degrees. Saturday night, more showers and thunderstorms with clouds. Overnight lows drop to 69. It'll be breezy. And for Sunday, sunny, hot, and breezy with a high near 97 degrees. That's a look at your King County weather from American Cowboy Radio 107.7 in Guthrie.
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0: is Ed Montana, and hey, cowboys, glad you're listening to American Cowboy Radio. And the coyotes wave.
1: Now, I grew up on the land, the family ranch up in the hills. I fixed fence, and I worked with cows and calves, and I broke colts just for the thrills. But ranch life, well, it lost its glow. Too many hot days working in the sun. When I left school, I wanted more. More excitement, more fun. So I left to go fight fires. A smoke jumper was my new trade. It beat the ranch work all the hell, and ooh, the money that I made. And to step out of that moving plane, the wind would toss you like a leaf. Like an 8-second ride on a bucking bull, the earth spins beneath your feet. And you're snapped upright as that chute fills out. Senses keyed right to the core. The adrenaline pumping through your veins, you've beat the odds once more. But odds are odds, and when you gamble such, someday you're made to pay. And my luck ran out in the High Cascades one late October day. I knew it was bad when I left the plane, like a bronc rider who's lost his seat. The ground was wrong. I was upside down, and the plane was at my feet. The earth was rushing towards me like wild horses my chute raced on. When I hit the trees, I heard bones snap, and my jumping days were done. But I healed up that winter. By spring, I could walk just fine. So I took a job fighting city fires in a town just down the line. Each day when I'd report for work, I'd check my gear and make it right. Like a rodeo hand before he rides, this could be the night. I answered that call so many times to the floor, that pole I'd slide. Climb on the back of that big red truck and hang on for a wild ride. And I made that ride, and I fought the fights. I beat the clock time and again. But when you run on luck, it just might fail you in the end. And then one night an arsonist torch, it changed my life like that. The building blew, I was thrown across the street, and I hit and broke my back. But I was alive by the grace of God, a gift I'll treasure to the end. And as time went by, the doctors cut and fused, but I'll never fight a fire again. Like a cowboy who's rode one too many broncs and too many times has lost the fight. I was broken up. My career was done. 8 times I faced the surgeon's knife. So I went back to my old home, the ranch up in that place so grand. The city's cowboy, broken now, returning to the land. And I spend my time now riding stock and packing in the mountains high. But I've slowed down some, and I thank the Lord for each day that passes by. See, the life is good. I have no complaints, and I savor each and every day. For I've been to the edge, and I've stared at death, the price I did not have to pay. So the next time you're in the big town and those fire trucks just sweep by your side, say a prayer of hope that this won't be the start of some last ride.

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0: afternoon, here's a look at your King County weather from American Cowboy Radio 107.7 in Guthrie. For this afternoon, a 20% chance of showers and thunderstorms after 4 p.m. Otherwise, sunny and hot conditions. It'll be a breezy with a high near 104 degrees. For tonight, a 20% chance of showers and thunderstorms before 10 p.m. Otherwise, clearing conditions. It'll be a breezy with overnight lows dropping to 69. On Saturday, we'll have a sunny and hot day. It'll be breezy with a 20% chance of showers and thunderstorms after 4 with a high near 102 degrees. Saturday night, more showers and thunderstorms with clouds. Overnight lows drop to 69. It'll be breezy. And for Sunday, sunny, hot, and breezy with a high near 97 degrees. That's a look at your King County weather from American Cowboy Radio 107.7 in Guthrie.
1: 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Partner, you're listening to the authentic American Cowboy Radio. 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

0: button sheets.
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0: Paid up with his union dues, and that's what I like about the South. Well, there's a place down south called Doo-Wah-Diddy. It ain't no town, and it ain't no city.
1: Yeah, beautiful.
0: It's
1: place.
0: Pretty. It sure is pretty. Doo-Wah.

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vacation with my pack on my back. I'm tired of transportation in the back of a hack. I love to hear the rhythm of the clickety-clack and hear the lonesome whistle, see the smoke from the stack, and pal around with Democratic fellas named Mac.

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1: Mornings ain't as easy as in the old days, even though I still get up before the sun's rays. Now my knees creak badly when I get up from where I lay, and it takes a little while to be okay. And the first trip to the bathroom takes a long time, and I could be a rich man if I had a dime. For every minute it takes me to realign my thoughts from being young to old lang syne. 50 years of living the hard life with all the miles of bad road work and strife, and not to mention an old ex-wife, leaves me with pains that cut like a knife. All the bruises and contusions from the Bronx I rode, and broken bones, torn muscles from when I got throwed. Maybe I wouldn't have done it all if I had knowed just how much I would be hurting as I got old. In my Range magazine, why I can hardly read, because the letters all look smaller than alfalfa seed. And I know that trifocals is all I really need, but doggone it, pride has got me on a short, short lead. And this getting old sure ain't no fun at all. On everything I like to do, it puts a pall. And every day the weather feels like late, late fall. There's days I'm just a-waiting for the master's call. But then you hear the pitter-patter of little feet, and suddenly you're feeling like you're not so beat. And you sit there thinking that it sure is neat when the grandkids come visiting in the summer's heat. With the little blonde heads poking through the back screen door and the giggles and the laughter turn to a happy roar, then suddenly your old bones don't feel near so sore, and you just wish you could see those kids even more. Because grandkids make that long, hard road worthwhile.

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2: I've heard that you started as a hillbilly singer, and I've heard you described as a country and a western singer. Are there any big differences?
3: Actually, yes, Ed, there are differences. You're hillbilly singers. I started that way when I first started in show business in 1950. Your hillbilly singers is, now we call them country artists. Take in your country and folk singers. Your western, there is a difference. This includes your great artists like Roy Rogers, Gene Autry, Rex Allen, and great songs like Cool Water, Tumbling Tumbleweed, and those. There is a decided difference in western and country and hillbilly. However, since then, things have changed quite a bit.

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For tonight, a 20% chance of showers and thunderstorms before 10 p.m. Otherwise, clearing conditions. It'll be breezy with overnight lows dropping to 69. On Saturday, we'll have a sunny and hot day. It'll be breezy with a 20% chance of showers and thunderstorms after 4 with a high near 102 degrees. Saturday night, more showers and thunderstorms with clouds. Overnight lows drop to 69. It'll be breezy. And for Sunday, sunny, hot, and breezy with a high near 97 degrees. That's a look at your King County weather from American Cowboy Radio 107.7 in Guthrie.

wind still blows the dust across the exhibition grounds. 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

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So if I get a ticket or two, it's gonna be alright. Both the sheriff and his boys, every nest of lane. Let's hear out to lunch at the Dairy Queen.

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Even he fades in and out every now and then. But maybe someday you find the right one. You can shift the gears and look the right shotgun and knows how to get that big old rig to spin.

0: Tonight in Bay Point, Maine, it's Beef Bourguignon. In Malibu, it's sirloin kebabs. You'll find beef fajitas at the Four Fork Ranch. And Kung Pao beef in Chinatown. In New Orleans, it's Creole pepper steak. And beef fraciola in the north end of Boston. There's a great corned beef sandwich at 7th and 55th. And in Chicago, a porterhouse steak, the perfect medium rare. At the end of each day, all over the country, nothing satisfies so many people in so many ways. Beef. It's what's for dinner.
1: You know, Texas kids learn George Strait songs the way other kids learn the ABCs. My name's Libby Koch, and I'm a Texas songwriter. 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

John McDonald, folks, you know, I visited a doctor friend of mine in East Tennessee recently, and the first thing he said to me when I walked in the door was, John, did you bring me any of that good, highly seasoned cowboy music? Well, it tickles me to know that other folks appreciate a good, highly seasoned cowboy music as much as I do. And that's why I always recommend Riders in the Sky. Now, Riders in the Sky has many uses around today's modern farm, whether you're controlling broadleaf weeds or pesky insects and weevils of all kinds. It's also useful as a growth implant hormone. Merely implant Riders in the Sky in your young calves and observe a 95% greater weight gain on 99% less food. So folks, if you're like my doctor friend and tired of the same old bland top 40 formulized new wave crossover country music, why not switch to highly seasoned cowboy music? And remember, from the breakfast table to the barnyard, it's Riders in the Sky.

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1: 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For tonight, clear. Overnight lows drop to 70. For Saturday, sunshine with a high of 99. For Saturday night, mostly clear, lows to 71. And for Sunday, expect sunshine with a high of 97 degrees. And that's a look at your American Cowboy radio weather. 97.3 in Pecos. 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
1: Yeah!
0: To the memory of noble Sam Houston. 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

0: Welcome to Strays at the Gate, The Weekenders. We have a very special guest today, a man who really needs no introduction in the Western world. Doug Figgs is with us, Farrier Figgs, and we'll get into that interview in just a minute, but a little bit about Doug. He is the 2023 International Western Music Association's Entertainer of the Year, member of the Academy of Western Music, the International Western Music Association, and the Western Writers of America. Doug had several songs that have had world acclaim. He's written with a lot of prominent writers. And let's get into the interview. Here is Doug Figgs on this week's Strays at the Gate, The Weekenders. This is Ben Parks, and I'd like to welcome you to another episode of Strays at the Gate, our weekly opportunity to expose you to some new artists, some artists that aren't necessarily new, but may be new to you. Joel White and I are here in the studio, and we have Doug Figgs with us. Doug, welcome to Strays at the Gate, the interview portion.
1: Well, thank you.
2: How are you, Doug?
1: I'm doing just fine.
2: Is Badger okay?
1: You guys-